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1: 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Teddy Swims is coming up. This is a brand new one from Cherry Bomb. And just when Dave Coulier, otherwise known as Uncle Joey from Full House, thought he'd get a break from the song Alanis Morissette apparently wrote about him, another version has come out.
2: 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Get out of here.
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0: Wave 96.5 with Teddy Swims, Mr. Know-It-All. G'day, it is Bo today. And if you are in love with your footy, don't forget to check out the Footy and Friends podcast. It's a bunch of former AFL players, Dill Buckley, Brett Deledio, and Mick Barlow. Plenty of big opinions, banter, stories, the whole works from the world of footy. And given some of the things that have been going on, it might be very interesting. It is the fun side of the game, though. Three mates who've played it, lived it, and still can't stop talking about it. Check it out when you are on the iHeart app. It is free, and it's great fun too. Coming up next, Nelly Furtado. 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
1: It is National Science Week, and all this week we are speaking to experts. 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
1: Wave 96.5, it's still into you, Cyril and Mary Jo. It's Bo today. People are still into Ella Langley at the moment. She has hit number one for the fourth longest stint in the history of music. She's beaten out people like Despacito, Morgan Wallen's Last Night, Mariah Carey and Boys to Men, which held the top for 16 weeks in total. It's now been there for 18 weeks, and she's got a brand new one. We'll play it for you next. 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

0: 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It is Bo today. We're nearly at 11 o'clock. Stella Lefty's coming. I don't know where it's going, but don't want to go back. Kelly Clarkson. 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
10: Partly cloudy, top of 19 today. Dave Clark with the 11 o'clock update. New South Wales Police still keen to hear from anyone in the community who has info on a teen reported missing. 15-year-old Zara Pappas was last seen near Wyong at about 9 p.m. Sunday, August 9. She's known to visit the Wollongong area. More details and a link to her photo are on our Facebook page and the local news page at wavefm.com.au. Anyone with info on where she is should call Crime Stoppers on 1-800-333-000. Women and kids fleeing domestic violence in the the Illawarra will soon have a safe place to go. Member for Cunningham, Alison Byrne, says local organisation SASSI will receive federal funding to deliver 21 new homes.
11: $16.2 million to deliver 21 new homes for women and children escaping family and domestic violence. SASSI does amazing work in our community. They deliver safe and secure homes for vulnerable women and children.
10: A week-long vigil continues at search headquarters for the family of missing Oakdale hiker Lily Hooper, lost in the Nadai National Park. There's been no sighting of the 18-year-old despite a large-scale search now into its eighth day. Locals left their lights on overnight to guide Lily home in what MP Junie Hannan says is an overwhelming show of support.
12: I cannot even begin to imagine. It must be, you know, I've no idea. I just cannot imagine. But what the community is saying is we're behind them 100%. And if there is anything at all that any of us can do, then we will certainly step up.
10: Canberra is setting its sights on unlicensed telemarketers who cold call Aussies about their super. They're set to be banned under reforms aimed at cracking down on retirement savings scams. Follows the collapse of the Shield and First Guardian funds, which left thousands of investors more than $1 billion out of pocket. Also today, new research has linked cannabis to an early onset of psychosis, and the Federal Health Minister acknowledging the illegal tobacco trade has become a serious law and order problem.
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10: Five Sydney Swans players have been suspended for the rest of the 2026 season following an alleged incident at a Melbourne hotel earlier this week. Riley Bice, Nick Blakey, Isaac Heaney, James Gordon and Chad Warner are all out as Victorian police continue to investigate the alleged incident. Swans officials are expected to speak to the wider media at midday today. A new name has entered the race for the top coaching job in Queensland, left vacant by Billy Slater. The Queensland under-19s coach, Darius Boyd, has put his hand up. Boyd telling Nine he's keen.
13: Yeah, it's a huge job for me. I'd love to do so.
10: And Albion Park hockey star Blake Gubbers has scored the Kookaburras' winning goal in the final quarter as the Aussie men beat Spain 1-0. The side undefeated after two matches in the Men's Hockey World Cup, having knocked over Ireland 3-1 in the opening group match. The men next take on South Africa, while the Hockey Roos are set to face Chile later today. We'll check Wave 96.5 weather next.
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10: Partly cloudy, top of 19 today. Partly cloudy Thursday, showers on the way Friday. Tops around 21. Right now it's 18 in Unanderra on Wave 96.5.
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2: 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Emily Olson of Albion Park Rail. Emily, you got 30 minutes to ring us and claim your spot on the standby list for this up to $20,000 holiday in Las Vegas, staying at the MGM Grand, all the flights, the Econ, $3,000 spending money. Emily Olson, 42751965. If we don't hear from Em within 30 minutes, we'll open up the lines and give you the chance to steal the standby. 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
3: It's Dino, just a reminder, I'm waiting on Emily Olsen to get back to me from Albion Park Rail to claim her spot for Las Vegas. Emily Olsen, O-L-S-S-O-N of Albion Park Rail. If I don't hear from Em within about 15 minutes, we'll open up the phone lines on 4275 1965. Your chance to steal her standby for this trip to Vegas, which, by the way, includes 5 nights staying at the MGM Grand. That's the same place where Bruno Mars has been doing in his year-long residency, the MGM Grand. You'll be there for 5 nights. I've got the latest song for Bruno Mars playing next. 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

0: 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It's Dino. A reminder to all Kiama residents, you've got to head off and vote this Saturday. It's by-election day. 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
16: Hi, I'm Gareth Thompson. The Sydney Swans have punished the players at the centre of the hotel saga. Our reporter, Sean Fraser, has details.
17: The club has suspended 5 players for the remainder of the AFL season. Riley Bice, Nick Blakey, Isaac Heaney, James Jordan and Chad Warner will not be considered for selection. It comes as Victoria Police continues investigating a report of sexual assault at a Melbourne apartment on Monday morning following the Swans' win over Essendon. The players have spoken with police, no arrests or charges have been laid.
16: Illawarra doctors are backing changes that allow GPs to issue repeat scripts for ADHD medication. Wollongong GP Christina Gray telling the Merc the new system centralises care, is less expensive than seeing a psychiatrist, and makes it easier to get an appointment. Since the reforms were introduced last September, 26 GP clinics in the Illawarra can now issue repeat scripts for ADHD. Labor's changes to the NDIS have passed the Senate with the backing of the Coalition. More than 60 amendments were tabled, but the Greens fear that hundreds of thousands could lose support. Health Minister Mark Butler has told the ABC the changes will protect the NDIS for the future.
4: The safeguards on fraud, the integrity controls, which frankly have been too loose for too long in this scheme. Also, quite significantly, we outline protections for people with high support needs.
16: And Aussie teachers are dishing the dirt on the unique challenges they face with each year group. They branded Year 9 boys as the worst overall to teach, and Year 7 and 8 as immature and demanding.
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16: In sport, the last few rounds ahead for the South Coast Blaze in the New South Wales Premier League netball, taking on the GWS Fury tonight. Head coach Margie Parr says the under-23s in particular have come close to a number of wins so many times.
19: I'm really hoping that the 23s just push to get over the line at the final closing minutes of the game, particularly in the fourth quarter. They had so many opportunities last Wednesday and they just couldn't get to the end at the back end of the game.
16: And Panthers superstar Nathan Cleary is continuing to remain tight-lipped on his playing future. The Penrith halfback has pushed back contract talks to the end of the season. Cleary telling Nine his focus remains on this year.
20: Yeah, potentially. I'm just sort of taking it, so it's cliched, but taking it week by week at the moment, seeing how it goes. And obviously we're in a pretty important part of the season at the moment, so I want to get back on track and get a win tomorrow night. That's my main focus, and the rest of that stuff will take care of itself.
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18: 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Weather.
16: Partly cloudy and 19 the top this afternoon. Similar conditions tomorrow and 21. A shower or two Friday, tops around 21 degrees. Right now in Shell Harbour, it's 18 on Wave 96.5.
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0: My name is Dino. She was born Sanny Charlotte Carlson, but it was wisely decided back in the 90s that's not going to fit on the label of a CD. Her working title became Wigfield, and she notched up a couple of number one songs in Australia, including this one, Sexy Eyes, on the Throwback Lunch. 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

0: Club Windang, live and loving it. The place to be.
1: What happens in Vegas is paid for by us. So I guess our accountant will know what you've been up to.
0: Steal my standby.
2: It's Emily Olsen. I'm just calling to get my name put on the standby list.
3: Oh, Em, it's Dino. We were waiting for you to call. We put your name out there a bit after 11 o'clock.
2: Yeah, I've had trouble getting through.
3: Yeah, you want to know what happened? Our entire phone system here died, but they're now back up and running.
2: Oh, very good.
3: So I was kind of worried. Gee, I hope Emily's not trying to get through.
2: Yeah, I was.
3: How many times did you call?
2: I've lost count. Probably over 100.
3: Oh, gee, I'm so sorry. You'll need the rest of the day off with RSI of your fingers or something. Well, look, let's just call it a draw. Let's say you got back to us within time. You're now
2: Thank
3: on the
2: you so
3: standby
2: much.
3: List to go to Las Vegas.
2: Thank you. I'm so excited.
3: Yeah, it's a $20,000 holiday. If you win, you'll be staying at the MGM Grand, $3,000 spending money, the flights. And who do you want to see on this iHeart Festival bill?
2: Snoop Dogg and Weezer, my top two.
3: Yeah, love Weezer. All right. Well, good on you, Em. Rest up and
2: Thank
3: get
2: you
3: yourself
2: so
3: ready. Fingers crossed it's you later this month.
2: Thank you. Have a good day.
3: All right. The phones are back up and alive. We'll call out a fresh name after 1 o'clock this afternoon. Register. It could be you. 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
1: Now the sound of a stupidly loud motorbike. 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Harry Styles, Dance No More.

0: Oh, lunchtime at Oak Flats. A big thank you to Eddie and the crew there at Oak Flats Electronics on Central Avenue. Listening to Wave 96.5, it's Dino. We've got some cloud around. Maybe a chance of another light shower before we're done the Savvy. Tomorrow, looking okay. Just some cloud and warm up to about 23 degrees. We continue the Illawarra's best music. Spotted on the weekend at a friend's wedding in the UK. You can see Taylor all frocked up, sporting her wedding ring. 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

0: This is Wave 96.5 and you've got Dino. A special reminder has been issued today for tradies across the Illawarra to be extra vigilant to the risks of cancer on the job site. 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We'll check in news, sport and weather with Saskia next. Then we're doing some Green Day and Ella Langley. All part of the Illawarra's best music while you work. Yeah, it's Wave 96.5.
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13: Hi, I'm Gareth Thompson. The Sydney Swans have punished the players at the centre of the hotel saga. Our reporter, Sean Fraser, has details.
14: The club has suspended five players for the remainder of the AFL season. Riley Bice, Nick Blakey, Isaac Heaney, James Jordan and Chad Warner will not be considered for selection. It comes as Victoria Police continues investigating a report of sexual assault at a Melbourne apartment on Monday morning following the Swans' win over Essendon. The players have spoken with police. No arrests or charges have been laid.
13: Illawarra doctors are backing changes that allow GPs to issue repeat scripts for ADHD medication. Wollongong GP Christina Gray telling the Merc the new system centralises care, is less expensive than seeing a psychiatrist, and makes it easier to get an appointment. Since the reforms were introduced last September, 26 GP clinics in the Illawarra can now issue repeat scripts for ADHD. Labor's changes to the NDIS have passed the Senate with the backing of the Coalition. More than 60 amendments were tabled, but the Greens fear that hundreds of thousands could lose support. Health Minister Mark Butler has told the ABC the changes will protect the NDIS for the future.
15: The safeguards on fraud, the integrity controls, which frankly have been too loose for too long in this scheme. Also, quite significantly, we outline protections for people with high support needs.
13: And Aussie teachers are dishing the dirt on the unique challenges they face with each year group. They branded Year 9 boys as the worst overall to teach, and Years 7 and 8 is immature and demanding.
16: Warrigal Blinds and Security Doors. 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
13: In sport, Panthers skipper Nathan Cleary says PNG-bound teammate Brian To'o hasn't tried to lure him to the Chiefs just yet. The Penrith playmaker is yet to make a call on his playing future. Cleary telling Nine, To'o's been respectful.
18: No, he hasn't. That was actually a real sad moment to hear business saying that he's leaving, but obviously everyone understands he's got to support his family. But seeing him get in front of the group and tearing up, I had a tear in my eye. I had so many great memories with Bizza. But, you know, as I said, we all understand his decision.
13: The Aussie cricketers have held a training session in Mackay this morning as they prepare for the second test against Bangladesh starting Saturday. And Australia has beaten Spain 1-0 in the Men's Hockey World Cup. Blake Govers scoring the Kookaburras winning goal in the final quarter, the side undefeated after two matches.
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16: 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Weather.
13: Partly cloudy and 19 the top. Similar conditions tomorrow and 21. A shower or two Friday. Tops around 21 degrees. Right now in Dapto, it's 17 on Wave 96.5.
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3: 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Talking about Lisa Connolly. Lisa Connolly of Horsley. All right, Lisa, we can get you a step closer to that bucket list item. Goo Goo Dolls, Benson Boone, Cardi B. What a crazy lineup at the iHeartRadio Music Festival in Las Vegas. 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You just got to ring me back within 30 minutes to claim your spot. Lisa Connolly of Horsley. If you know Lisa or work with Lisa, get her onto us, 4275 1965. Steal my standby from Wave 96.5. 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
2: You got Dino. Maybe Lisa Connolly's just ducked out to grab a cheeky Happy Meal and she'll be back at work shortly. Lisa Connolly of Horsley, you've got about 17, 18 minutes to ring and claim your spot for a chance at this up to $20,000 holiday to Vegas with Wave 96.5 Steal My Standby. So if you know Lisa Connolly of Horsley, get her onto us. Otherwise, we'll open up the phone lines to give you the chance to steal it from Lisa Connolly of Horsley. Good luck. Hey, have you got plans for New Year's Eve yet?
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1: It is National Science Week, and all this week we are speaking to experts. 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
2: Yeah, also on the show tomorrow, the mission continues for me to complete my midlife crisis, and that involves me doing a marathon. 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
3: 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You're on the standby list.
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2: 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Yes, I'm very excited.
3: All right, throw a couple of favourites at me. Who are you looking forward to seeing if you win this?
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3: All right,
2: maybe Snoop Dogg.
3: Yeah, a bit of Snoop, bit of Cardi B, Benson Boone, Kenny Chesney. Awesome lineup, and you'll be staying at the MGM Grand, 5 nights there, $3,000 spending money, all the flights. You'll absolutely love it. So fingers crossed for you.
2: What an amazing prize. I keep my fingers crossed.
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2: Yes, definitely.
3: All right, Mick will call out a fresh name after 3 o'clock. 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
0: Yeah, look, we should spend the $1,000 at Bunnings.
1: 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Maya has a salon.
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0: 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We'll get across that in just a moment with Wave 96.5 News, Sport and Weather. 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
17: Hi, I'm Gareth Thompson. The Sydney Swans board says the club knows they've let fans down in the wake of the alleged sexual assault incident in Melbourne. Five players have now been stood down for the rest of the season in the wake of the incident. Chairman Andrew Pridham says it's been disappointing for both players and fans.
15: I know that the five players involved, they're extremely remorseful for their actions and having breached the club's standards.
18: And I think that the sanction that we've imposed and the impact that will have on our football season is clear for all to see.
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17: And a reminder, help is available. 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The Coalition has joined One Nation in calling for a cut to the cigarette tax, weighing a minimum 80% reduction to the excise to help counter the illicit tobacco trade. And a Wollongong City Councillor wants caravans off our streets. Labor's Richard Martin will use the next council meeting to call for a report into long-term street parking of caravans, boats and trailers in Wollongong, following complaints from residents.
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17: The Dragons have farewelled Emre Gula, releasing the forward from the remainder of his contract effective immediately. The 28-year-old had been named to face the Bulldogs this weekend, but is now set to join English Super League club Wakefield Trinity. The 2026 New South Wales Premier League netball season is coming to an end for the South Coast Blaze. Margie Parr, head coach of the Blaze, says it only takes a few minor errors and the opposition is in front.
20: It's not much, and with the super shot, I mean, you can lose three balls and that turns into 6 points quite quickly. It's very much how our games are being won and lost this year, so I think it's always a self-reflection about how we're managing the ball in hand when we have those opportunities.
17: And another Socceroo is set for a monster sale price. Alessandro Cercardi is reportedly on the verge of a $32 million deal with Portuguese giants Benfica.
8: 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The weather right now is much more suited to our abominable mate, but not us. Damp and mould is everywhere in the home. And now the temperature has dropped, it's cold too. 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
1: 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Weather.
17: Partly cloudy this afternoon, just the slight chance of a shower. Similar conditions tomorrow and 21, a shower or two Friday, tops around 21 degrees. Right now in Kiama, it's 18 on Wave 96.5.
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Hope 96.5. Can you name the TV show that Guy Sebastian originally appeared on? If so, you're a step closer to $1,000 after four this afternoon with Mick playing the Illawarra's easiest quiz. Sparky's, get your Clipsal and Schneider gear at TLE Electrical Wholesalers Wollongong or Oak Flats. This is for a chance at winning Rugby World Cup passes. Good luck with the quiz after four. This is Dino playing the Illawarra's best music. 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

0: 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Roxette prestigiously have entered the 1 billion club. Yeah, their song It Must Have Been Love has just recently notched up 1 billion views on YouTube. That's phenomenal. We've got another cracker of a Roxette song I'll run by you in minutes as we continue the Illawarra's best music. 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
2: 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It is still my standby here at Wave 96.5. Not Las Vegas, no, Los Angeles. That's where this band Tempa City are from. 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It's the Illawarra's best music.
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12: Taroji Memorial Drive busy both ways approaching Taroji Road and Ferry Meadow. The highway busy both ways at Elliott's Road. Corrimal, steady run. I'm seeing for the Princess Highway both ways at Railway Street. No problems. Bulleye Pass, Princess Highway or Coast Road. The rural M1 looks good between Haywards Bay and Mount Usley both directions. 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Sale ends Sunday. That's those traffic on Wave 96.5, the Illawarra's best music.
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13: Hi, I'm Gareth Thompson. The federal government is cracking down on dodgy super spruikers. The assistant treasurer addressing the National Press Club today, unveiling a major reform package that includes a ban on unlicensed real-time approaches about super and tough penalties for anti-hawking breaches. Daniel Molino says the changes are designed to stop consumers losing money.
14: These reforms are designed to disrupt some of the most damaging business models operating in the system today. They intervene at the earliest point of consumer harm, reducing opportunities for bad actors to access potential victims.
13: A data breach at a major hotel chain has seen customer details compromised. The personal info of those who've stayed at Quest apartment hotels stolen in the hack, names, emails and dates of birth accessed. The company, which has a property in the Wollongong CBD, says the incident has been contained. And a local group is set to hold a rally on Saturday calling for Wollongong City Council to get on the front foot over McCabe Park. Friends of McCabe Park wants council to make the park a central city park that the community can be proud of, saying there are other location options for a proposed giant competition standard skate park. The group says council has been dragging its feet for 20 years, getting a thorough master plan together for the park. I'll meet at 11 a.m. on Saturday.
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13: In sport, it's long been reported he wouldn't be re-signed for the club for next year. Now Dragons prop Emre Guler has been released from contract with immediate effect. The 28-year-old joined the Red V from the Canberra Raiders at the start of 2025 and was set to be off contract at the end of this year. He's already signed with English Super League club Wakefield Trinity. And Aussie wicketkeeper Alex Carey says there's been some soul-searching within the men's test side off the back of their defeat to Bangladesh in the top-end test. The side's trained in Mackay ahead of the second test on Saturday. Carey says they're keen to bounce back.
17: Yeah, we're a proud group of cricketers, and obviously last week didn't go to plan. So we've reflected, we've talked about it, and we move up here to Mackay in a pretty short turnaround.
18: 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Weather.
13: Partly cloudy this afternoon, just the slight chance of a shower. Similar conditions tomorrow and 21, a shower or two Friday, tops around 21 degrees. Right now in Fairy Meadow, it's 18 degrees. On Wave 96.5.
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19: Good afternoon. Hello. Hope you've had a fantastic day. It is Wednesday, my dudes, and I have a big show on the way. The question on everyone's lips, if you missed the early hours of Lindell and Crammy's show this morning, did Crammy live up to his very lackluster promise and say good morning to Bushy and the team? This is what Bushy from Coonawarra wanted.
20: Good morning, number 6 blast furnace workers.
19: Yeah, he wanted a shout out for his mates there, his co-workers at Blue Scope at the Steelworks. I asked Crammy if he could do it. Did Crammy? We'll find out a little bit later on in the show. Also, I need your help settling an argument at my home. It revolves around the world of Uno. Yeah, I can already hear people going, oh no, why'd you rope us into this? Because I need you. I need your thoughts and opinions. I'll tell you that later on as well, after 4 o'clock, because we need to start off with this.
18: Club Windang, live and loving it. The place to be.
16: What happens in Vegas is paid for by us. So I guess our accountant will know what you've been up to.
18: Steal my standby.
19: 4275-1965. That is our number. If I say your name, you need to call us within 30 minutes to get yourself on the standby list. If you don't, anyone can ring and steal your standby, and you really want to get in the running for this. It's a trip worth up to $20,000 to Las Vegas. We're putting you up 5 nights in the MGM Grand. We're going to give you $3,000 spending money. And the kicker, you're also getting tickets to the 2-day music festival, the iHeartRadio Music Festival. And the lineup is a whopper. Snoop Dogg, Cardi B, the Goo Goo Dolls, Zara Larsson, the list goes on. Right now, I'm looking for Taylor Logan from Flinders. Taylor, 4275-1965. Your timer has officially started. Half an hour to get yourself on the standby list. If I don't hear from Taylor, you can buzz. So make sure you stick around. You never know when you're able to strike. Well, you do know at about half an hour's time. It's Wave 96.5, steal my standby, and Mick driving you home. Pick that

0: Ariana Grande right here on Wave 96.5. Hello, it is Mick driving you home, playing the Illawarra's best music, on the hunt for Taylor Logan of Flinders to get her on the standby list and win her way to Las Vegas. It's Wave 96.5. Steal my standby, and we are getting a call.
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4: It's Eddie here.
0: Eddie, is it?
4: Yeah, I was just ringing up about the easiest quiz.
0: Oh, Eddie, you are quite early. We do it after 4 o'clock.
4: Oh, okay. I wasn't sure how it all works, so yeah.
0: No, you're all good. What suburb are you from, Eddie?
4: Dunmore.
0: Eddie from Dunmore. Yeah, we do it after 4 o'clock, so make sure you ring back then. Yeah, 10 questions, get them all on, 30 seconds. $1,000 all yours.
4: Cool. Too easy.
0: Sweet.
4: All right.
0: Eddie, hope to hear from you then. See you, mate.
4: Okay. See ya. Bye.
0: Eager old Eddie there, trying to get a jump on everyone. That's all right, mate. We got some great prizes and some great games here on Wave 96.5. The Illawarra's easiest quiz. Yep, straight after 4 o'clock to win yourself a grand and to win yourself a trip worth up to $20,000. To go along to Las Vegas and the iHeartRadio Music Festival, it's this, Wave 96.5, Steal My Standby. So, still on the hunt for Taylor Logan of Flinders. If you know Taylor, make sure they call me within the next, just under 20 minutes, I'd say. Or don't if you want to steal her standby. It's your life, your rules. You play along. 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
22: 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This is Tyler hitting the roads of the Illawarra on Wave 96.5.

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1: It is National Science Week, and all this week we are speaking to experts. 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

0: McGraw on Wave 96.5. Hello, it is Mick driving you home, playing the Illawarra's best music. Sorry. I'm trying to sell something on Facebook Marketplace, and the person wants to come and pick it up right now. And I'm like, I'm at work. And they're like, why? Because I can't just make money off just selling things on Facebook Marketplace. Oh, God, it's the bait of my existence. Anyway, maybe I need to give our friends at Call for Kindness a ring and just remind myself that everything will be okay. We played a few of their messages yesterday. Lyndall and Crammy actually spoke to the man behind it all, John, a teacher from right here in the Illawarra. I got a snippet of their chat from this morning coming up for you very, very shortly, because right now the 30-minute timer is officially up. Have we gotten our contestant, our entrant, Taylor from Flinders, Taylor Logan from Flinders, and getting her closer to Las Vegas?
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3: Hi, it's Taylor from Flinders.
0: Yes, it is! Taylor Yay! From Flinders. Woo, indeed. You've gotten yourself on the standby list.
3: Oh, awesome. That's so exciting. Thank you.
0: One step closer to winning your way to Las Vegas. Who would you be taking if you win this trip worth up to $20,000?
3: Oh, I'd say my partner, David.
0: Yeah.
3: You leave the kids at home.
0: Wow, you just answered my question. I was going to say, you and David got little ones?
3: Yeah, we got three little ones. We'd have to leave them at home, I think.
0: Yeah. When was the last time you had a childless night?
3: Oh, no, a while ago.
0: Yeah. You know what? Taylor, the silence answered the question.
3: Exactly.
0: Well, what a childless trip it would be. Of course, you'd miss the three little ones, but a trip to Las Vegas, going to the iHeartRadio Music Festival, seeing some big names, some A-listers, some pop stars. Who do you want to see the most, Taylor?
3: I am liking Zara Larsson at the moment. Oh, I feel like she's gotten really, really big.
0: Yep.
3: Cardi B. All of them, really. Goo Goo Dolls, I've seen them before. They were awesome.
0: Did you see them last year when they were here in the Illawarra?
3: Yeah, I think they opened for Matchbox 20.
0: Oh.
3: I think it was in Sydney a couple of years ago.
0: Okay, because, so, they came, was it last year, I think, for Yours and Ours, right there on Flagstaff Hill?
3: Yeah, I think so.
0: Yeah.
3: No, it was with Matchbox 20 when I saw them.
0: Very nice. Well, yeah, Goo Goo Dolls, absolute class act. And you're right about Zara Larsson. She is just on a renaissance, a resurgence, if you will. And I think TikTok and social media is helping them. A lot of her songs go along with TikTok dances. Do your little ones know all the dances?
3: Oh, yeah, they know that the Lush Life dance always. Every time it comes on, they're swinging their arms.
0: You're going to have to do that in the mosh pit too.
3: I will.
0: Yeah, good. As soon as she starts playing it, you turn around. Wide berth, please, wide berth.
3: Give me some space.
0: Well, Taylor, hopefully we can get you and your partner David there. You are in the running. Good luck.
3: Thank you so much.
0: All thanks to Club Windang, live and love it at the place to be. 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
2: 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First with the Illawarra's traffic.
4: At Oak Flats, delays on New Lake Entrance Road southbound past Pioneer Drive and slow Tongara Road through Albion Park both ways at Terry Street. Also busy in Dutto, the Brinsley Highway at Bong Bong Road and northbound into Fig Tree past the Avenue's quite slow. Got some scattered traffic. Memorial Drive both ways through Russellville. Head to KFC for 8 wicked boneless at just $8.95 this Wicked Wednesday. 8 pieces, one insane price. 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

0: 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While I drive you home, Lyndall and Crammy wake you up, and we have been sending messages. I send a message. Not to each other, and actually we haven't been sending them, no, but we've been receiving them from this fantastic initiative from someone right here in the Illawarra. I played you these snippets from something called Call for Kindness. It's a hotline you can ring and just hear some nice positive affirmations from some children.
1: You have made it through every hard day so far. There's more ahead of you than behind you. You can do hard things. Everyone cares about you.
0: Oh.
1: You are brave. You are brighter than a star.
2: Thank you for calling kindness.
0: It's brilliant. And again, it's made by one of us, someone right here in the Illawarra. His name is John. He is a teacher at Barrack Heights Public School. And Lyndall and Crammy actually got him on the show this morning to talk all about Call for Kindness.
3: We've got some little business cards, and I didn't realise that it would be so popular. We've got some doctors and nurses that want to spread them around the hospital.
4: Love that.
3: Yeah. They thought it would be great.
4: Yes.
3: For people to hear a message. Also, some psychologists have also reached out to me.
5: Brilliant.
3: It's not a helpline at all, but it's just some type of positive incentive that sometimes, again, it just helps you reframe your negative thoughts, or if you're having a bad day, it might just put a smile on your face for 5 minutes. Lyndall and Crammy, we actually have the talent here. My son, Jack, and my daughter, Daisy, would like to give you a very own little kindness affirmation.
4: We'd love that.
5: Daisy? Yep, go for it, guys.
6: Your light always shines.
4: Your light always shines. Oh, thank you, Daisy.
3: And Jack?
6: Think like a palm tree, not like an oak tree.
4: Think like a palm tree, not like an oak tree. Very good, guys.
3: Yeah, nice and flexible.
4: Yes.
3: Take that into your Wednesday, guys.
4: We will.
3: Thank you so much.
0: I am putting that motto above my desk here at work. Think like a palm tree, not like an oak tree. John, you are a legend. If you would like to call for kindness, get onto the hotline. You can 3814 5511. 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
16: 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First with the Illawarra's traffic.
17: M1 slowing Newton's Era Berkeley southbound, northbound slows if you treat the avenue. Through Coromel, just seeing Memorial Drive busy both ways at Railway Street and Memorial Drive very busy northbound approaching Taraji Road. That's got delays back towards Elliott's Road, Ferry Meadow, and the highway busy Ferry Meadow southbound Elliott's Road. Census night was Tuesday, the 11th of August. There's still time to complete in the census. Every answer matters, authorised by the Australian Bureau of Statistics, Canberra. 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
19: Hi, I'm Gareth Thompson. A retail theft crackdown in Wollongong has led to almost 20 arrests. Police conducting a targeted operation through the Wollongong shopping district yesterday picked up 16 alleged shoplifters, 13 of whom were issued court attendance notices. Officers also apparently detecting fraud, drug possession and one 36-year-old in breach of bail, allegedly using a stolen credit card. The Sydney Swans have apologised for the behaviour of five players as they announced a decision to stand them down for the rest of the season. It comes as Victoria Police continues its investigations into sexual assault allegations. CEO Matthew Pavlich says the Swans have taken their own measures while investigations continue.
20: We respect that this is an ongoing investigation by Victoria Police, and the actions we've taken today are independent, totally independent of this. We arrived at this sanction after our own internal inquiries with the five players and other parties.
19: Dodgy telemarketers who cold call and make unsolicited approaches to consumers to convince them to switch super are facing a crackdown. The Assistant Treasurer today announcing the practice will be banned under long-awaited reforms. And a major Aussie hotel chain has been hacked. Quest Apartment Hotels, which maintains a site on Kembla Street, says while the incident has now been contained, guest names, emails and dates of birth have been breached.
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19: In sport, Panthers skipper Nathan Cleary says PNG-bound teammate Brian To'o hasn't tried to lure him to the Chiefs just yet. The Penrith playmaker is yet to make a call on his playing future. Cleary telling Nine, To'o has been respectful.
22: No, he hasn't. That was actually a real sad moment to hear Bizzer saying that he's leaving, but obviously everyone understands he's got to support his family. But seeing him get in front of the group and tearing up, I had a tear in my eye. I had so many great memories with Bizza. But, you know, as I said, we all understand his decision.
19: The Aussie cricketers have held a training session in Mackay this morning as they prepare for the second test against Bangladesh starting on Saturday. And Australia has beaten Spain 1-0 in the Men's Hockey World Cup. Blake Govers scoring the Kookaburras' winning goal in the final quarter, the side undefeated after two matches.
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1: Weather.
19: Partly cloudy this afternoon, similar conditions tomorrow and 21. A shower or two Friday, tops around 21 degrees. Right now in Windang, it's 17 on Wave 96.5.
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0: Yes, it is, and I need your help very shortly. My partner and I, we were playing a game at home, a board game, which should be fun. Ha ha ha, we laugh, we win, we cry. I didn't expect for the disagreement and the debacle around one rule, which I don't want to lead the witness. I'll explain everything very shortly, all right? Because first, I want to do a different game. You know how to play. It's the Laura's Easiest Quiz. I'm going to ask you 10 easy quiz questions. You give me 10 correct answers within 30 seconds. I also mean myself and TLE and Wollongong, will give you $1,000. 4275-1965. That's the number. Call right now if you want to play the Illawarra's Easiest Quiz with me, Mick, as I drive you home on Wave 96.5.

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0: Helen from Dapto is our contestant this afternoon. How are you, Helen?
6: Good, thank you. How are you?
0: It's good. I'm doing well. I feel like you might get this question whenever you do call us up, but do I sense a bit of an accent?
6: Yes, there is an accent, yeah.
0: Where's it from?
6: It's an Irish accent.
0: It's an Irish accent. I thought so, but I wanted to be sure, Did you grow up there or were your parents from there and you kind of just heard it around the house?
6: Yep, grew up there and then moved here over 20 years ago now,
0: Wow, and you can still, you still got the accent and it hasn't like faded out at all.
6: No, I'll never lose the accent, I think, yeah.
0: Good, you always take home with you.
6: That's right.
0: Well, Helen, you right now could be taking home $1,000. What would you put that towards?
6: Oh, I think a trip home might be on the cards.
0: Oh, lovely. When was the last time you went back to Ireland?
6: Oh, about 2 years ago.
0: Okay. I was worried you were about to say 20 years ago.
6: No, not that long.
0: All right. Well, still, get you back there. This will definitely help towards it. All you got to do for me, Helen, is answer 10 easy quiz questions. Get them all right in 30 seconds. The money's yours. If you don't know an answer, pass it. We'll come back to it, okay?
6: Yep.
0: Helen, are we ready to go?
6: Yep.
0: Let's do it. Which day of the month were you born on?
6: January, Tuesday.
0: What comes after 19?
6: 20.
0: What's your favourite chocolate brand?
6: Cadbury's.
0: What's the capital of New Zealand?
6: Wellington.
0: What awards had I handed out last week?
6: Popped
0: on. Name a Spice Girl nickname.
6: Baby.
0: How many games have the Dragons won in a row?
6: Three.
0: Which show did Guy Sebastian appear on?
6: Idol, Australian Idol.
0: What movie features a scary clown called Pennywise?
6: Oh, can't think. I know, but I can't remember.
0: You can see him. Oh, that's all right. Helen, that was a really good effort. We did get a question wrong in the way. I think you might have overestimated the Dragons. That you might have been looking ahead. They've only won two games in a row.
6: Oh, well, I thought it might have been more and I was actually not giving them the credit that they were due.
0: No. That's all good. Again, like I'm saying, you're just thinking ahead to the future. You just can already
6: see
0: that they're going to win this weekend and it is going to be three on the trot.
6: I'm giving them the benefit of the doubt. That's what I'm doing.
0: Love it, Helen. Love it so much. Thank you for playing. Hard luck we didn't win the money this afternoon.
6: Thanks a million. Take care. See ya.
0: You too. We will try again this time tomorrow. I'll keep that question in there. What movie features a scary clown called Pennywise? If you don't know, give it a quick Google. The name of the movie, it is two letters long. It's very easy. It is very easy. It is kind of like on the tip of my tongue. I'm sure it is somewhere in the back of your brain. It will help you get closer to win $1,000, and it is all thanks to TLE and Wollongong. 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And I need your help to settle a debate. I'll tell you what that is next.
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0: Sonny Federa, D.O.D., Poppy Bascom. It's right here on Wave 96.5. When you think about us, you do think about the Illawarra's best music. Goes hand in hand. Hello, it is Mick driving you home. When you think of the Illawarra's best butcher, you do think about Albion Park Village Meats. And I have a chance for you to win $100 from them to put towards meat. Well, it's a meat tray. I need your help. I got no rules, I count them. So my partner, who I will preface this by saying I do love very much, we played a game of Uno. We all know, you know, Uno. Do I need to explain the rules? You get 7 at the start, you put down, you got to try and get rid of all your cards. When you get to 1, you got to say Uno, and then you get to put it down. If you can't play, you got to pick up. Yeah, you know it. There's skips, there's plus 4s, yada, yada, yada. However, I think I've only just realised that in the near on 4 years that Amber and I have been together, we've never played a game of Uno before, because she threw in a rule that I genuinely had to look at her and think, you're insane. We're playing, as you do, tit for tat. I put a card down, she puts a card down, I put a card down. Then, all of a sudden, Amber goes to put 2 cards down at the same time. And I grab her hand. I'm like, no. What are you doing? You put 2 cards there. There must have been a mistake. She's like, no. What are you talking about? This is a rule. You're allowed, if you have, like, the same card, you get to put that down at the same time. Have you lost your marbles, darling? What do you mean? Just because you lucked out and you got 2 red sevens doesn't mean you put 2 red sevens down. She goes, yep, I have played this all my life with my family. It is a rule. And I thought I was going insane. I did a Google and it was like, oh, a lot of families do have it, but you know, it's not legally a rule. I was like, there is no way any other family has this. And then I asked Big Boss Amy today. She's like, yeah, we play that in our household. What? Are you kidding me? What sort of rule is this where you're allowed to play multiple cards in a game of Uno? So I just want to know from you, 4275-1965, is this fair? You know, am I throwing the deck of cards around the apartment like a psychomaniac for no apparent reason? Or do I have fair game to be this animated about it? 2 cards in the one play? You're insane. 4275-1965, call up, help us settle this debate. You go in the running to win that $100 meat tray. 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
2: 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First with the Illawarra's traffic.
3: M1 still busy southbound. Back of the uni. Picks up then slows again. Unitarra down to Berkeley past Northcliffe Drive. Northbound easy off past the Avenue Fig Tree. That's busy Onsley Highway westbound. Dapto the highway busy both ways of Bong Road and Warrawong. All directions busy. King Street, Northcliffe Drive. 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
1: It is National Science Week, and all this week we are speaking to experts. 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

0: Chili Peppers on Wave 96.5. You've got Mick driving you home. We will get all your latest news, sport and weather with Gareth next. But right now, I have been feeling quite red hot, I won't lie, after my girlfriend introduced me to a rule while we were playing a nice, what should have been friendly, innocent game of Uno. And I just went, you're crazy. I can't believe 4 years of me and you being together and I'm only just finding out now that you're a psychopath. She played two Uno cards at the same time. At the same time. I was like, what are you doing? And she's like, oh, it's because they're the same one. Like, I can't remember exactly what they were, but let's just say they were like two yellow threes or two red sevens. She goes, because they're the same, you can play it. I'm like, since when? Thank you. But anyway, I thought, you know, I'll give it a benefit of doubt. We played it, didn't like the rule, but now I'm bringing coming to you. All right, 4275-1965, what do you think? Online, 60 to 70% of people are saying it is not a rule, it is a legal move, and it should be out of our game. But what do the phones think? I got no rules, I count them. We'll go to Jen in Warrella. How are you, Jen?
1: I'm good, thanks. How are you?
0: It's good, I'm doing well. You off for a walk?
1: No, just in the backyard picking up dog poop.
0: Oh, okay. I can hear the wind blowing on the phone. I'm like, you're doing something vigorous.
1: Oh, sorry.
0: No, don't apologise. Don't let me get in the way of your domestic duties, okay?
1: No worries.
0: But, Jen, you've called to weigh in on this debate. What do you think? Fair game?
1: No, definitely not a fair game. I've never heard of that rule, ever.
0: When she played two cards at the same time, I was like, what are you trying to do? That's not fair.
1: No way. The game, no. I've never heard of that. I think that's cheating.
0: I know everyone has different sort of rules in their household, like whether you can stack plus fours on top of each other and all those special ones, but this just felt straight up illegal.
1: I think so.
0: All right.
1: Everybody puts down a draw four on a draw four or a draw two on a draw two even, but no, definitely not two red sevens at the same time.
0: Thank you, Jen. I knew I could count on you.
1: No worries.
0: Good luck with the dog poo cleaning.
1: Thanks.
0: Aaron in Kiama, how are ya?

0: Good yourself?
1: Yeah, good, mate, good. Well, I could be fantastic or I could be about to shut my trap and be put in my place, depending what you say. Do you think this rule of playing two cards at once if they're the exact same card is fair in a game of Uno?
0: Yeah, I think it's fair.
1: Aaron, are you insane?
0: Oh, sorry, but it's just the rules, isn't it?
1: The rules?
0: No.
1: Okay. Do you play this in your household or have you?
0: No, only when I was a small kid. I haven't played it for a while, but actually.
1: Okay, but was this something you played when you were younger or have I just said it out loud and you've gone, oh, yeah, no, that's fair game?
0: No, I played when I was younger.
1: Okay.
0: Yeah, sorry.
1: Don't apologise, Aaron. It's all good. Sorry for calling you insane.
0: That's okay.
1: Can I ask, man to man, friend to friend, in what world do you think this is okay?
0: Oh, everyone's got their own rules, I guess, but I think it's the right way of playing it.
1: Why?
0: Oh, just how I've known to play it that way, so I'm pretty sure it's right. I might be wrong, but...
1: It just feels like it's cheating, Aaron.
0: No, I don't think so, but everyone's different, I guess.
1: But stop being so reasonable, Aaron. Come on.
0: Yeah, true.
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2: 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First with the Illawarra's traffic.
13: Correct. Picton Road. Now, Kira Road, a truck crash. It's affecting both ways. M1 still very slow. Union Terra into Berkeley southbound past North Cliff Drive behind the airport. Busy Albion Park, Terry Tongara. A busy run from Memorial Drive northbound Ferry Meadow up towards Taraji Road. Corrimal, a highway steady both ways at Railway Street. Census night was Tuesday, the 11th of August. There's still time to complete. In the census, every answer matters, authorised by the Australian Bureau of Statistics, Canberra. That's last traffic on Wave 96.5, the Illawarra's best music.
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14: Hi, I'm Gareth Thompson. The Illawarra could be spared the worst of the bushfire risk this season as the warmer months approach. The Fire and Emergency Service Authorities Council says dry conditions and increased fuel loads, along with strong El Nino, could also bring extreme fire conditions to the far south coast, while risk here in the Illawarra is predicted to be in the average range. Labor has defended increases to the tobacco excise, arguing states and territories need to do a better job of policing illicit tobacco sales. It comes as the New South Wales Premier calls for a review of the tobacco tax after One Nation proposed a 75% cut to the price of a pack. An Illawarra organisation is set to receive a big funding boost to help women and kids who are escaping domestic violence. Member for Cunningham, Alison Burns, says SASSI will deliver 21 new homes for those in need.
15: SASSI does amazing work in our community. They deliver safe and secure homes for vulnerable women and children. And that's $16.2 million to get them to continue to do the great work that they do.
14: 19 people have been arrested as police targeted retail offenders in the Wollongong CBD. Police say they picked up 16 alleged shoplifters during the operation yesterday, 13 of whom were issued court attendance notices. Charges were also laid for fraud, drug possession and breach of bail. And the Sydney Swans boss says they're not shying away from holding their players to account. It comes as 5 Swans players have been banned for the rest of the season as Victoria Police continues looking into a sexual assault allegation. CEO Matthew Pavlich says the sanctions are independent of the criminal investigation.
16: To say we're disappointed is an understatement. We're deeply embarrassed and ashamed that our poor choices, or the poor choices of 5 of our players, and the impact that's had on the women involved and also the club, our supporters.
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14: The Dragons have farewelled Emre Guler, releasing the forward from the remainder of his contract effective immediately. The 28-year-old had been named to face the Bulldogs this weekend, but is now set to join English Super League club Wakefield Trinity. The 2026 New South Wales Premier League netball season is coming to an end for the South Coast Blaze. Margie Parr, head coach of the Blaze, says it only takes a few minor errors and the opposition is in front.
18: It's not much, and with the super shot, I mean, you can lose 3 balls and that turns into 6 points quite quickly. It's very much how our games are being won and lost this year, so I think it's always a self-reflection about how we're managing the ball in hand when we have those opportunities.
14: And another Socceroo is set for a monster sale price. Alessandro Cercardi is reportedly on the verge of a $32 million deal with Portuguese giants Benfica.
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14: A clear evening ahead. Tomorrow, partly cloudy and 21. A shower or two Friday, tops around 21 as well. Right now in Shell Harbour, it's 17 degrees on Wave 96.5.
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1: Thank you, Gareth. Hello, it is Mick, 427-51-965. You can always call. Michael from Berkeley has done just that, and he wants to go back to what we were just talking about before, about the rules of Uno and this the crazy thing that my partner tried to introduce about putting two cards down at the same time. What do you got, Michael?
19: If you look at the official rules of Uno, there is only two reasons as to why you can put two cards down at once.
1: Okay.
19: Yep. And it's only if there is two people playing, and the only cards that allow you to do that is the reverse or the skipper go.
1: I'm clipping this. I'm sending it to her straight away, Michael. Thank you so much.
19: Yeah, and also you can't put down a plus two on top of a plus two, you know, like a penalty card.
1: Now, hold up.
19: Draw
1: two. Hold up, Michael. Hold up. What?
19: Mm-hmm. So a draw two, you cannot put, in the official rules, you cannot put a draw two on top of another draw two.
1: Michael, can I be honest? I retcon everything I just said before the news. I renounce the official rules from Uno. The fact that they are taken away, the putting the plus two on top of the plus two, there is nothing more satisfying, Michael, than going around the circle and then watching your poor younger brother have to pick up 16 cards.
19: Mick, you don't understand. There's nothing more satisfying than doing that to your smart-ass little son or daughter. Right, and man, having the little buggers pick up 8 or 10 cards. Right, that's God's gift in the game.
1: Yeah, okay, you know what? You know, I Amber, I am sorry for my passion, let's call it that, Michael, for this rule. I still am not a fan of it, but the fact that the official rules from Uno are saying that you're not allowed to put a plus two on a plus two, that's straight up wrong. The people at Mattel need to look in the mirror.
19: Yeah.
1: Thank you, Michael, for your call. Thank you for checking the rules out for me. But let's move on. Let's pretend like it never happened. Ha, ha, ha. Coming up, if you haven't read a magazine lately, you will want to now. Vogue's got a spin-off. But next, the moment you've all been waiting for. Did Crammy live up to his semi-promise and wish good morning to Bushy and his mates? I have the results next on Wave.

0: 5, Mick driving you home, playing the Illawarra's best music. There is a brand new version of Vogue that you will 1,000% want to see. In fact, I want it to have an Illawarra spin-off. I will tell you all about it next, because right now, the moment we've all been waiting for. Did Crammy live up to Bushy's expectations? Did Crammy even do it? Over the past couple of days, Bushy from Coonawarra, he gave me a call and he just wanted to have one simple thing said on air. A shout out to his co-workers there at BlueScope, the Steelworks.
1: We need you guys doing that for Good Morning, number 6, Blast Furnace. Be good, mate. If you done it before they started work in the morning, like 5:30, 6 o'clock on the radio, or yep. They'd get it, they'd love it.
0: All right, so you want Lindell and Crammy. I'm going to try and do my best impression right here for you, Bushy. All right, so you want them to go, good morning, number 6 Blast Furnace workers!
1: That was perfect.
0: Yeah, Bushy just wanted us to say hello to his workplace, a specific little sector at the Steelworks, in the form of Robin Williams from Good Morning Vietnam. Now, Bushy, of course, called me, the drive show host, and I said I can't actually do it because, well, I do the drive show. I'm in the afternoon. But I can try and ask Crammy, and I secretly recorded him yesterday pitching him the idea.
2: Have you promised this guy? This would happen? Have you promised the guy that's going to happen?
3: No, but I don't. I didn't promise anything.
2: Right.
3: But I'd feel disappointed if it didn't happen.
2: Don't give me the whole, I'm not going to get angry. I'm disappointed if you don't.
3: It doesn't hurt. You know, you can fill up a break.
2: Leave the note.
3: Yeah, okay.
2: If I remember and or it doesn't get lost between now and tomorrow morning, then I'll see.
0: Yeah, Crammy said he might do it. There was no guarantees. I called Bushy. I told him, make sure you were listening from 5:30 onwards, because Crammy could do it at absolutely any single time. And I am proud to say at 6:32 this morning, we got it.
4: Hello and good morning, number 6 Blast Furnace Reline workers.
5: What is happening right now?
0: I feel like I expected more from Crammy. I expect a little bit of oomph to say hello to the number 6 Blast Furnace Reline workers there. Thankfully, I had Lindell to get a little bit more. Squeeze that lemon.
5: Can you do it better then? Now that I know what you're trying to achieve.
2: What do you mean? That was okay.
5: Give it more gusto.
2: Okay.
4: Good.
5: No.
4: What do you mean?
5: He does. It's like a higher. Good morning. Go.
4: Good morning, number 6 Blast Furnace Reline workers. Well, you have a go then.
5: Yeah, no, I'm good. Good morning, Bushy.
2: Yeah, Bushy and the team at the number 6 Blast Furnace.
5: Thanks for making Crammy sound like an idiot on air this morning.
2: Well, I'm always willing to sound like the idiot. It's good news for everyone else.
0: Guys, we did it! There you go, Bushy and everyone there at BlueScope, the Steelworks. More importantly, the number 6 Blast Furnace, the Reline workers there. I'm glad we could get it done. I tried to call Bushy to ask him his thoughts. He was too busy working on the Blast Furnace. So I'll get him back on tomorrow and see how everyone felt and if we lived up to expectations. Actually, you know what? I'll pit my version, my attempt next to Crammy's, see who won. It's Mick driving you home on Wave 96.5.
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8: Unanderra, Berkeley, heavy. Southbound for the M1, Northcliffe Drive, easing off behind the airport, Albion Park, Terry Tongara, and Shell Harbour and Shell Harbour easing at Wattle Road both ways. Still seeing through Corrimal, Memorial Drive busy up from Elliott's Road, Fremantle towards Taraji Road, Bulai Pass steady for Prentice Highway. 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That's latest traffic on Wave 96.5, the Illawarra's best music.
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1: It is National Science Week, and all this week we are speaking to experts. 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
2: 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You

0: Martin Garrix, Ed Sheeran on Wave 96.5. Hello, hello, hello. It is Mick driving you home, playing the Illawarra's best music. Going to tell you about this new spin-off of Vogue very, very shortly. But you can always call me, 4275-1965. That's the number. That, of course, is the number that Bushy from Coonawarra used to call and request that the breakfast show say hi to his workers over there at BlueScope in the form of Robin Williams' Good Morning Vietnam. And I'm being told I'm getting a call here regarding it. So, Wave 96.5, who have I got there?
1: Hey, champion, Bushy.
0: Bushy!
1: You guys are absolute legends. I just got home, I had the radio on and heard it, and I thought, I've got to give you a call and say thank you.
0: Did you hear it this morning?
1: I did hear it this morning, but I heard the reruns this afternoon, and the guys at work coming up, you know, I heard you plugged. And what you've done, and they're part chuffed, mate. They're all chuffed.
0: Yeah.
1: That was bloody great.
0: Well,
1: yeah.
0: I'm glad that they were really happy with it all. I'm glad that Crammy lived up to not only his promise, but I'm hoping expectations. What were you expecting from Crammy's version?
1: Well, I don't know. I wasn't expecting nothing, but what he'd done, I was absolutely impressed, man. So he done it better than me. And I just got to thank you very much. It was gold.
0: Oh, Bushy, yeah. Mate, I am so glad that we could bring a smile to your dial and everyone there at Steelworks. Well, more important, not just everyone at Steelworks, everyone on the... how can I forget? I've been saying it non-stop the past couple of days. Number 6 blast furnace.
1: Good. Yeah, good on you. when I remember Robbie Williams, he was an absolute legend. He's now in that movie, and I thought, what a way to try and do people up.
0: Yeah, exactly. So, Bushy.
1: It was gold. Sorry, mate.
0: I was just going to say, I just need to know, I'm about to play both of them for you. Like Crammy's attempt and my attempt. I just want you to be honest with me and tell me whose is better, okay?
1: Yeah, okay.
0: All right. This was my attempt, and I just did it off the cuff when you called me the other day.
2: Good morning, number 6 blast furnace workers!
0: Okay.
1: Pretty good.
0: All right, and then this was Crammy's, let me just say, his third attempt at doing it after Lyndall had to really poke and prod him to get there, okay?
1: Yeah.
0: Just keep that in mind. Here's Crammy's final attempt. Good morning! Blast furnace reline workers!
1: Tell you what, they're on a pass, but yours was pretty good, mate.
0: Yeah.
1: So I'll vote for you. Okay, I'll say you. And he's gonna, but don't let him get upset by it.
0: No, Bushy, it's all right. Just between you and me, we won't tell him.
1: Champions, I'll let you go. He's a legend.
0: No, Bushy, you are more than welcome to call anytime. You are my favourite character.
1: Good, mate. You'll hear more of me. That's good.
0: See you, Bushy.
1: See you, buddy. Bye, Mick.
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4: 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First with the Illawarra's traffic.
5: Cataracts all there, crash. It was cleared. Picton Road, Mount Kira Road with the M1. Still busy. Unanderra, Berkeley, southbound. Picks up good pace down towards Haywards Bay. Easy off behind the airport. Terry Tongara. Bulleye Pass. Good run for Princess Highway and Coast Road through. That's also a good run. KFC's new lunchtime box for range packs on reasonable amount of chicken into mouthwatering $5, $10 and $15 boxes until 2 p.m. Pick up only, not everywhere and not forever. No swaps. That's us, traffic on Wave 96.5, the Illawarra's best music.
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12: Hi, I'm Sally Pearson. Brisbane Lions forward Dakota Davidson will miss this weekend's grand final rematch with North Melbourne. She's had her one-match ban for striking upheld by the AFLW Tribunal. The West Tigers welcome back captain Kezzy Apps for Saturday's NRLW clash with Newcastle, while Lillianne White makes a return for the Knights. Aussie Maya Joint is through to the doubles quarterfinals at the Cincinnati Open with her partner Hao Ching Chan. And the Giants Super Netball team have a new name and a new look after being sold to private owners. They'll now be known as the Sydney Sirens.
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The new one from Noel Horan on Wave 96.5. 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Didn't think I'd be saying this sentence in 2026, but there is a brand new magazine you need to read. 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D-O-G-U-E. Now,

0: how many editions there have been. I did see a July one, but I don't think there's anything more than that. So it is relatively new. People like Bad Bunny and his little beagle have featured in it. Millie Bobby Brown and her poodle. There's a lot of A-lister four-legged friends that are getting snapped and papped. And they look adorable. However, they're being models. So they're getting put into all these little clothes and posing, you know? Pose, pose. What I would love to do, though, inspired by Vogue expanding into the world of pets and creating this spin-off called Dogue, I'd love to make my own version of it, but using dogs from the Illawarra. An Illawarra edition of this. Of course, there's a working title. I need to figure it out because I don't want to be sued by Vogue because I do not have that sort of money. But I want to see your clothed up canines, okay? So go over to the Wave Facebook or Instagram, either comment on our latest post or just shoot us a message. I want to like collate a bunch of them together. We've already gotten a couple and they look fabulous. Shania posting her little poodle, cavoodle, I should say, in a pink puffer vest. There's some already decorated for Christmas. Sandra's put one up. I think that's also a poodle. It's got these very schnazzy glasses on and like a little cravat. God, this is fantastic. Who buys a book nowadays? Who buys a magazine? No one. Until I release this Illawarra edition, we are looking for the Illawarra's most fashionable dog. That's what we're doing. So if you have snapped a pic of your dog in costume, in an outfit. Oh, these are adorable. Oh my gosh, this dog has a Bulldogs jersey. Or if you just want to see some adorable little pets, head to our Facebook and Instagram. Just search Wave FM 96.5. You will thank me. Oh my gosh, Batman! This magazine's going to be the greatest magazine of all time.
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6: 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First with the Illawarra's traffic.
7: M1 still busy. Berkeley Pass Northcliffe Drive southbound. Warrawong still seeing a lot of traffic all directions. King Street, Northcliffe Drive and Premier Bypass, Windang Road. They're travelling well. Corrimal, Memorial Drive easing off. They're both ways at Railway Street and at Taroji Road. KFC's new lunchtime box will range packs on reasonable amount of chicken into mouthwatering $5, $10 and $15 boxes until 2 p.m. Pick up only, not everywhere and not forever. No swaps. That's those traffic on Wave 96.5, the Illawarra's best music.
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8: Hi, I'm Gareth Thompson. The Sydney Swans chairman says they're upholding their club culture after standing down five players in the wake of sexual assault allegations. Andrew Pridham has offered an apology to fans.
9: We've had a magnificent relationship with our many fans, corporate partners, and the community in general over many, many years, and we really want to rebuild that and work with everybody that hopefully people can see how seriously we have taken this matter.
8: Meantime, Isaac Heaney and Chad Warner could lose a brand sponsorship with Telstra on top of suspension. The telco says it doesn't want them doing any activities while they're under police investigation. A data breach at a major hotel chain has seen customer details compromised. The personal info of those who've stayed at Quest apartment hotels stolen in a hack. Names, emails and dates of birth accessed. The company, which has a property in the Wollongong CBD, says the incident has been contained. As bushfire season approaches, the Illawarra could be spared the worst of the risk. The Fire and Emergency Service Authorities Council says dry conditions and increased fuel loads, along with a strong El Nino, could also bring more extreme fire conditions to parts of the state, including the north and the far south coast, while the risk remains average elsewhere. Calls for Wollongong City Council to get on the front foot over McCabe Park. Friends of McCabe Park wants council to make the park a central city park that the community can be proud of, slamming plans for a competition standard skate park. The group is meeting for a rally 11 a.m. Saturday. And a Wollongong City Councillor wants caravans off the streets. Labor's Richard Martin will use the next council meeting to call for a report into a long-term street parking ban of caravans, boats and trailers in Wollongong. It follows complaints from residents.
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8: Following long-standing rumours he wouldn't be re-signed by the club for next year, Dragons prop Emre Gula has been released from his contract with immediate effect. The 28-year-old former Raider had been named to face the Bulldogs this weekend, but is now set to join English Super League club Wakefield Trinity. And Aussie wicketkeeper Alex Carey says there's been some soul-searching within the men's test side off the back of the defeat to Bangladesh in the top-end test. The side has trained in Mackay ahead of the second test on Saturday. Carey says they're keen to bounce back.
11: Yeah. We're a proud group of cricketers, and obviously last week didn't go to plan. So we've reflected, we've talked about it, and we move up here to Mackay in a pretty short turnaround.
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2: Weather.
8: A clear evening. Tomorrow, partly cloudy and 21. A shower or two Friday, tops around 21 degrees. Right now in Windang, it's 17 on Wave 96.5.
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0: Thank you, Gareth. Yes, hello. One final hour to go. Let's rip right into it. Coming up, an event that happened earlier on this year. It was absolutely amazing. Might have been run and done, but it has been saved. It ain't going anywhere. Wings over Shell Harbour will return. I've got all your details next on Wave 96.5. You got Mick driving you home. Here's Somba with Homewrecker.

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1: It is National Science Week, and all this week we are speaking to experts. 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

0: driving you home, playing the Illawarra's best music, including the likes of David Kushner, Alex Warren, Spiller, and Teddy Swims. They're all going to be playing within the next 20-odd minutes, so there you go. That ain't going to hook you in. You know what might? Wings Over Shell Harbour. It is back. It's been locked in next year, the 22nd to 23rd of May. There was a little bit of uncertainty around the future of the event, but their new owners, Paul Bennett Air Shows, have effectively saved it from disappearing. Paul Bennett, he's the founder. He said he didn't want to see the long-running event lost to the region. It was so good this year. Did you go? Oh, if you didn't, you missed out big time. There was, what was it? Like, more than 20,000 people, I believe they said, go through the doors. If we want to look at an economic impact, there was around $10 million for the Illawarra, which, ka-ching, it's quite nice. I'm just glad it's not going anywhere because it was honestly one of the coolest events I have ever seen. And that was before I even got there. I was gymming. I go to Revo in Shell Harbour and I was on the bike looking across Lake Illawarra and just watching all the fighter jets and planes fly over. It was great. It was like I had my own reality TV show on. There was like 40 different aircrafts there. There was jets, military displays, warbirds. There was aerobatics as well. It was amazing. Entertainment too. The list goes on. Right there in Albion Park next to Haas Aviation Museum. And it's back. And they're also doing a free Carers Day too. Careers Day for students. 21st of May, that is. But the event for everyone else, Wings Over Shell Harbour, 22nd and 23rd. I'm telling you now, I know what you're thinking. My gosh, Michael, we've not even made it through August 2026. It's because early bird tickets are now on sale. So what are you waiting for? Wings Over Shell Harbour. It is back. It ain't going anywhere. You don't want to miss out. It's on next year. I can't wait. Do you reckon they'd let me go? No, I mean, actually, probably not. I was going to say, do you reckon they'd let me go in one of the planes? I've already been in a fighter jet. I almost threw up, so they probably don't want me going anywhere near it. In fact, I wouldn't be surprised if they just banned me from the event. So I'll just live vicariously through you. Wings Over Shell Harbour, locked in 22nd to 23rd of May. Bring it on.
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0: Teddy Swims, Wave 96.5. It is Mick driving you home, playing the Illawarra's best music. Did you see the story about Rob Thomas? And his band, Matchbox 20. For some reason, Rob's got this like iconic move where he decides to swing his mic around on stage. And it's not like, when I say swing his mic around, I'm not meaning like by the cord and he's helicoptering it. Like a... No, I'm not going to make that comparison. But what I didn't realise is he's actually full on picking up the mic stand. Here, look, I'll do it right here. And swinging it around. I've broken the studio, guys. It's all good. We're all good. Except for Rob, it was worse than that. He almost killed his bandmate on stage. He's opened up about this time where he accidentally smacked his bandmate, Paul Duquette, in the noggin with the microphone stand. Rob, what are you doing? I think it's time to... I was about to say hang up the microphone. No, but just like, not even hang the microphone up. Just put the microphone down. Oh, that's all right. If you don't like our music, don't clobber us over the head with a microphone. Just let us know. 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

0: gimme, gimme. 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
1: Yeah, hey, it's Jason here, calling about that accident that Jared just asked to be called about.
0: Where's the accident, sorry?
1: Just on the corner of Paganoni and Mander Road. He just announced it on the radio for anyone that was there to ring.
0: Yeah, no worries. What suburb is it in, sorry?
1: Mandra.
0: I think you might have called the wrong radio station.
1: Have I, mate? Sorry. Yeah.
0: That's all good. No, that's all good. We're Wave 96.5 in the Illawarra.
1: Right. Sorry.
0: No, that's all
1: good.
0: That's all good. Get home safely, please.
1: Thanks, mate. Bye.

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1: Look, if you do want to listen to us in Mandurah, Western Australia, you're more than welcome to. You can take us with you wherever you go on the free iHeartRadio app. Did you know that 25% of tickets already sold for this year's NRL Grand Final are from Warriors fans? 25% of the stadium that has been sold are people coming over from across the ditch. They are that confident that the New Zealand side is going to be at the big dance come October. Next up, you've got Panthers fans at about 13%. The real kicker, though, at 10% of tickets sold for the NRL Grand Final this year are Broncos supporters. I'm sorry, I think I played the wrong sound effect. They couldn't be further from the grand final if they'd tried. Actually, they could be. They still have a chance of winning the wooden spoon. That's at about 6%. But by gosh, how sweet would it be, right, Dragons fans, that on the final day, we managed to claw our way off the bottom of the ladder and kick the reigning premiers down a rung. Oh, I can taste it now. It tastes so sweet. But the Dragons need to continue this winning run of form. Can they go 3 in a row? We'll find out on Saturday. I'll be back tomorrow to drive you home from 3 o'clock. We'll run it back. We'll do it again. Thanks for hanging out this afternoon. You stay safe. You stay wonderful. And I'll chat to you later. Bye.
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1: It is National Science Week, and all this week we are speaking to experts. 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

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Everybody in the house, come on and let me hear you say ho, ho, ho. 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

0: Okay, nobody panic. 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
1: Look, you profess that I apparently am a bit of a flirt.
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1: Wow, look at her.
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0: the Woody. Hope you're having a great drive home. 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Either way, welcome aboard. Great to have you here.
1: Bloody oh.
0: Tune in at a good time because these are, probably the best bits of the show, I would say.
1: 100%. 100%. They're going to keep you up. You're obviously trying to stay awake if you're with us right now.
0: Might be trying to fall asleep.
1: Oh, true. I think either way...
0: you might have us on quietly in the bedroom.
1: Totally. And what a beautiful...
0: It might be a sedative for you. And that's, I'm glad we can be useful. That's...
1: And if you can try and translate us into your dream. Do you think that when you go to sleep and you go to have a dream?
0: I reckon we get into the bits.
1: Okay. Yep. This arguably a best bit right now. arguably a best bit right now.
0: Not sure. Enjoy. It's Will and Woody. 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

0: sleep? It's Will and Woody keeping you up.
1: Okay, Woodrow, Tony Armstrong's up next on Will and Woody. Right now, though, look, there's this thing that happened a couple of days ago, and I've been thinking about it. I've been stewing over it. It might be something to do with the name, but Matthew McConaughey went viral for doing a cover of Ella Langley's Choosin' Texas.
2: She's from Texas, I can tell.
3: Tune. Serious tune.
1: Everyone's loving it.
3: It's a great song.
1: It's a great song. It's yeah. Look, it's a great song. Yeah. Matthew McConaughey is obviously a very impressive Texan. So, you know.
3: No doubt.
1: There's a lot. There's a lot there. I can see the parallels. He's also very is he still sexy, Annalise?
4: Oh yeah.
1: Really?
4: Yeah.
3: Yeah, still got it.
4: He's gorgeous.
3: Yeah.
1: Yeah.
4: Mm. Very talented. Mm. He's got a bit of charisma.
1: He's definitely got the riz. He's got the riz. Yeah. There's no doubt about that. But I don't think he nailed the cover.
3: Whoa, brutal.
1: Well,
3: do we have audio of Matthew McConaughey?
1: Yeah, we do. When I thought I got to fall in love with Tennessee. So he's gone the paste up version. Should've known better than to take it back to Abilene. He can't sing.
3: He's mucking around.
1: No,
3: he's not taking that seriously, is he?
1: No, Hunter.
3: Really? Wasn't a match for that. Oh, no. She's from Texas, I can tell. Like, I can't sing, but... That's awful.
1: It's not good. He yells. Here he is again. Have a listen. Here he is. Drinking Jack
3: all by myself. Oh. Oh, Matthew. There's no doubt in my mind that he's at that stage of his life where no one around him is saying that's bad. So he truly believes he's good at everything.
1: He's in the echo chamber. He's in a permanent echo chamber.
3: Oh, yeah.
1: 100%. He's only ever kind of hate. I mean, at the end of the day, he looked so good, I don't think anyone was actually listening to what
3: sure.
1: he was saying.
3: Sure.
1: But.
3: Sure.
1: Oh, he can't sing.
3: That's him in his best though when he's just doing that. Choosing Texas,
1: I can tell. Oh, it's not good. It's not good.
3: That was Riz at the end there. That was a bit of Riz. He's a bit different. I liked that.
1: Anyway, I don't think he's nailed it.
3: Okay.
1: I think the three of us, you, Woody, me, and Annalise, could do a cover of Choosing Texas that would be better than that.
3: I can't sing. I can't do anything.
1: No, I think we'd get you on like a shaker on percussion or something.
3: That's a good idea. Who's singing?
1: I think Annalise is going to have to sing.
4: So my singing has seen better days.
1: Oh, you back what yourself as a singer. Come on, you back yourself as a singer.
4: Yeah. Choosing Texas, I could tell. Yeah, okay, I could do it actually.
1: Yeah, I think you could.
4: Lyrics.
1: Obviously, that can be allowed. So then what are you doing?
3: Is that why you brought a keyboard in today?
1: There's a keyboard in here
4: of
1: today.
4: Course.
3: So you're gonna play keys.
1: Well, we'll need some sort of instrumentation.
3: Is there any part of you, Ben, be honest?
1: Yeah.
3: You think you should do it all, don't you?
1: No, come on.
3: Be honest. You want us to play a different instrument.
1: Look, what I have lined up if your percussion's awful, I've got the drums sorted if we need them. This is probably like a flamingo cover of Choosing Texas. I'll find the right beat.
3: So I'm on percussion.
1: What's that?
4: Yeah.
3: I'm on percussion.
1: Well, I think that's all you can do. You're probably doing harmonies with Annalise.
3: A producer's just told me that there's this a salt shaker in front of me. Is just this?
4: Ooh.
3: What part of the song is that?
4: We might need to kick him out.
3: Whoa, guys. Guys, we're a threesome. Find a role for all of us.
4: We need to work on the beat first. Yeah. It's...
1: Oh, the salt shaker's open. You're getting salt all over yourself.
4: Oh.
3: Hang on.
1: Okay.
3: I reckon you're on the percussion. I should sing.
4: Yeah.
3: Wow, that was easy.
1: Wow.
4: I'll harmonize.
3: Texas, until the way
1: oh, wow.
3: I need to get the lyrics in front of me. When are we doing it now?
1: So much.
3: When are we going?
4: So much.
1: So the way that McConaughey did it, and it looks like McConaughey just pieced it together really quickly. I think we'll need the whole show to piece this together so people can see it on socials later if they want to watch it. But
3: I'm good to go.
1: You're not good to go.
3: Well, she's from Texas, I can tell by the way.
1: Oh, stop. We'll need a bit of time.
4: I think we should take some time as a band to rehearse.
3: All right. Nice.
4: Okay. Have we got a band name?
1: No.
3: Ooh.
1: Would you like to suggest one?
4: The Wah.
1: The what?
3: Excuse me?
4: Will, Annalise, Woody. Wah.
1: Wah.
3: Wah.
1: Wah.
4: Or just...
1: We are... Wah.
3: Wah.
1: Wow. Isn't it that wow? Yeah.
4: Wow. Oh my God, Owen Wilson. Wow.
3: Wow.
1: All right. There's a bit of brainstorming and a bit of rehearsing. There's plenty going on.
4: Okay.
1: Tony Armstrong's up next.
3: Great. Perfect.
1: Perfect. If you missed him yesterday, he speaks very well, I think, on this alleged incident with the Sydney Swans Football Club. That's right up next. In the meantime, well, over this song and in every song coming out, we need to practice, guys.
4: Yes.
3: I think I think we've got it.
4: I think Will's the one who needs to rehearse the most.
1: That's true.
3: He's not safe. Will, <Nice. laughs>
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0: Up late? Or up early. It's Will and Woody keeping you up.
1: Phone alone convinces you're in the car with somebody else a little bit later on this hour. Right now, though, Woods, obviously this is everywhere in the news at the moment, so it's worth me mentioning the phone number 1-800-RESPECT, the number, if this is triggering for you at all or if this is something you've been through yourself, obviously, or currently going through. I can't imagine. And I think that's kind of the tone for this conversation that we have with Tony Armstrong.
3: Yeah.
1: We're talking about the alleged incident with the Sydney Football Club, the Sydney Swans, that happened last weekend, late last weekend. It's been carrying all through the news, all through this week. Obviously, I'm sure a lot of you guys are across this. Tony used to play for Sydney.
3: Yeah.
1: He was an AFL player, but yeah, he played 15 or so games for the Sydney Swans. So I just thought it was a really cool opportunity to talk to Tony Armstrong about so much around this, being an AFL player.
3: Just a different perspective as well, or a perspective that a lot of people wouldn't have, just around the inner sanctum of an AFL football club.
1: Yes.
3: And obviously, we were keen to talk about it on the show yesterday as well.
1: Yep.
3: The update, by the way, on this alleged incident is that 5 players, Riley Bice, Nick Blakey, Isaac Heaney, James Jordan and Chad Warner, have been wiped out for the entire season.
1: Yep.
3: I think what I would say on that is that, for me, that was just obvious that they should be wiped out the rest of the season. That almost seems insignificant. If the alleged incident is true, then you kind of hope that there's more punishment to come.
1: Yeah, I think so. Well, again, we don't know many of the facts around this, but I think the really cool point that we spoke to Tony about, and the perspective that I think is important here, is what he raised first and foremost, which is that there's a lot of chatter about the footy club, but there's probably a much bigger issue at hand. What are your thoughts on how this has transpired, but then also how the club has responded and how the AFL's sort of responded? Because I think there's a lot of critical thinking around that at the moment as well.
16: Yeah, I mean, I think for me, the thing that's been most disappointing is the way that the conversation has kind of left talking about alleged victims, and this conversation has become, what does this mean for the Swans season?
1: Yeah. I
16: mean, that pales in significance into what, you know, is alleged has happened. And I mean, I wasn't there. I don't know what's happened, but I just hope that we get to the truth. Whatever that truth is, it's dealt with in the right manner. With fallout for a football club and a competition, a distant second as to, you know, the priority of making sure that if there is the victim that has been alleged, then making sure that they get what they need.
3: Yeah. I'm certainly not implying that you would ever have been involved in anything like this, Tony, but
16: no.
3: Given that you've been in that football community before, when this news came out, were you surprised?
16: Mate, I was away for the weekend. I hadn't really been like following football news. It shocked me, and that's probably naive, to be honest.
3: Yeah.
16: That's probably me thinking with like glass half full.
3: Yeah.
16: Or, you know, blue sky thinking, because we look at like the statistics on violence against women and all that kind of stuff this year in particular, and it's been shocking. So I shouldn't be, I don't think, surprised that something like this has happened. I guess I just have been, because it just caught me off guard. But yeah, it's really disappointing. And I just hope that the alleged victim's okay.
1: Mm. The AFL's policy so often with these things is, all right, if that happens, it's the same with the drug policy. It's like, okay, cool, that stays with us. Stays with us and the club doctor.
3: Keep it quiet.
1: Stays with us, keep it quiet. I mean, it's only ever years afterwards that you hear stories about this sort of stuff.
16: Oh, this happened back in 80.
1: Yeah, right. Yeah.
16: You know, but thank God it's not now.
1: Yeah, that's right. But we're 40, 50 years on.
3: Because obviously all the Sydney Swans were staying in the Pullman Hotel. Just to give a perspective on what it's like for being an interstate team. So you all stay in the same hotel, but are there, generally speaking, are there rules around like curfew and when you've got to go to your, and is there a function you've got to go to or something? Or is it kind of like...
16: So in my experience, there was never functions or anything like, maybe there was. If you went to Perth, there might have been a Perth supporter group function get there very often.
3: Yeah.
16: But from a football perspective, you generally knew not to stay out too late.
3: Yeah,
16: Some clubs have a curfew. Other clubs don't enforce a curfew. They just treat you like an adult and expect you to make a good decision. And those clubs tend to be the ones that do better. Every club's unique. Every playing group is unique in that they've got a different mix of, you know, older players, younger players, a more mature type list, you know. So there's so many variables. I don't think there's any club that will be too happy, like alleged incident aside, with the lateness of some of that of some of those players coming back. I don't think any club will be happy with that.
1: Which is, as you said so rightly at the start, probably already a huge issue in all of this, is that, you know, a lot of the conversation is obviously around
16: what it means
1: the rest of the Swans season.
3: Even talking about like that, where they're not sure if they're going to play this weekend. It's like, God, why are we even talking about this?
1: Yeah.
16: Who gives a crap,
3: right,
16: man? Like,
3: Like
16: that shouldn't even be brought up.
3: No,
16: like,
3: no. Put football down for a little bit and just go like, let's talk about the human element.
16: It's like, we can't talk about it. We weren't there. All we hope is that they get to the bottom of this alleged incident and, you know, justice prevails, basically. That's all we can hope for.
1: Great chat with Tony Armstrong there on Will and Woody about something I'm sure we're all talking and thinking about at the moment. I think he spoke really well about that. I'm sure you can get that chat if you want to hear more of it on the podcast, Will and Woody. And our thoughts are 100% with the people that were victims of all of this. It's awful. Hope you're having a wonderful drive home. There's plenty to come here. Phone alone yet to come. And what's on Woody's forehead as well. I should mention the phone number is 1-800-RESPECT, and all of that stuff is obviously currently alleged. There's nothing confirmed in terms of those details. Hope you're having a wonderful drive home. It's Will and Woody.
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0: And they're working.
1: It's Will and Woody keeping you up.
2: I am so sure there are other parents out there who enjoy this as much as me. Mm. What lies have you made your kids believe? Tell me lies, tell me sweet little lies. Because it's easy.
3: Yeah, mate. I mean,
2: and it's addictive.
3: Just because something's easy doesn't necessarily mean it's the right thing to do. I mean, sure. I will do it. I think there's two sorts of lies that you tell your kids. Mm-hmm. For me, anyway. Well, one of them I've never actually done, and I think that's the one that you've done, and I'm very interested to hear about that. There's the one that I often employ, which is I can't be bothered explaining to you why you can't have that thing.
2: Oh, sure.
3: So I'm just going to lie that it doesn't exist right now.
2: I do that.
3: 10 o'clock in the morning, can I have an ice cream? Ice cream shops are closed.
2: Yeah.
3: All this week, actually.
2: Classic.
3: So anytime you ask me, just expect a no. Classic. That happens quite a bit.
2: Yep, classic. So I do that as well.
3: Can I get the car started? Wish we could go.
2: Oh,
3: and
2: yeah.
3: That's lazy. It is lazy. Ultimately, you should explain to your kids consequence and rejection and all that sort of stuff.
2: Yeah,
3: that's the healthy parenting. Now, that's the sort of lying I do.
2: Yeah.
3: I think you're talking about it, if I'm honest, another tier of lying, which is purely self-aggrandizing.
2: Yes, and it was a swift transition because I agree with you. The lies to make your life more convenient, I was nailing those ones. Remy currently believes there is a world shortage of marshmallows.
3: Wow.
2: It's just that I said that the goo that a marshmallow is made of, it's run out.
3: There you go.
2: It's gone. So she always got marshmallows with her baby chinos. That doesn't happen anymore.
3: Right? Oh, you got rid of them, did you? That's
2: world shortage, baby. The other one that I've said to her I know the local barista.
3: Uh-oh.
2: And I actually was like, I'm going to need you to tell her there's a world shortage of marshmallows.
3: Oh.
2: And she delivered that for me.
3: Normally there's like a big jar of marshmallows.
2: Yeah, so when she sees me coming, she's great. She hides them.
3: Oh, she hides them.
2: And then every now and then we'll walk into a new cafe and I'll be like, whoa, you've got some of the rare marshmallows. Where did you get them from? There's a little bit of that. But the lie I told this morning, which I think is more fun, is just a lie that you say to make yourself seem more impressive. So today I told my daughter that I was a yodeling world champion. And I said it like as an offhand comment and she looked at me and she was like, wow, Dad, that's amazing.
3: That is amazing.
2: And then I yodeled the house down, obviously.
3: Can you give us a bit of that? Let's hear the world champ. Here he is from Australia.
4: Yole, yole, yole.
2: And she, thank you. And it makes it believable because I actually am quite talented at yodeling.
3: Right.
2: Anyway, I want to know what lies you make your kids believe, obviously, on 13.1065.
3: I don't have a camera on what you do with your mornings, like, honestly.
2: It's fun. It's a lot of fun at the White Law household. But there was a guy in the news who, he recently had one. So he was basically explaining to his kid why they shouldn't be in the water during a thunderstorm. Okay? I've got some, this is from like a Ring camera. So the audio is a bit crap, but you'll hear what happens.
5: No, because the lightning, but I don't want you out there in the water.
6: Why?
5: Because that's what it goes after. Electricity.
6: Electricity.
5: That's why.
3: So, that's awesome.
2: So lightning, proving his point. But
3: that
2: then the
3: awesome.
2: Lie was that he then told his kids that he was the god of thunder.
3: Oh.
2: And then he... Which is awesome. 13.1065, what lies have you made your kids believe? We'll take them up next.
3: Hope you're having a wonderful drive home. Will and Woody on your Wednesday.
2: My daughter also believes that streaming is illegal now. 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
3: I'll take your calls up next, 13.1065 or text us 0429 13.1065. 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
1: Replace your Z's with W's. 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
3: We are rehearsing a cover of Choosing Texas, which you'll hear later in the show if you manage to stick around, get it on the podcast. Obviously, it'll be a highlight. Right now, though, Woods, 13-1065 lies you made your kids believe.
2: It's just so much fun. And I hope that teachers do this. I hope kindergarten teachers do this. I hope people at daycare do this because you feel special too. My daughter now believes that I'm a yodeling world champion. And she also believes that I will be going to the world championships later this year. And she's really excited for me.
3: That's the boys trip away, is it?
2: Could be. Let's go to Lynn here on 13-1065. Lynn, this is a lie you're currently telling your kids.
17: Yeah, currently, like, still ongoing. We would buy Kinder Surprise for, like, treats if they did something nice.
2: Oh, yeah.
17: But we'd hide them in the freezer and they'd find it and they go, oh, can we have it? But I said, oh, no, we can't take them out because the eggs will hatch, so they have to stay in there.
2: Oh, as in, like, the toy needs to be made in the freezer before you can eat the Kinder Surprise?
17: So we've left them in the freezer, so... Obviously, it doesn't melt and they find them, they'll eat it. But we've just said, oh, the egg is in the freezer, so we can't take it out because the egg will hatch.
2: Brilliant. It's brilliant, Lynn.
3: Good on you, Lynn. That's
2: smart.
3: Kind of insane. I mean, it feels like that does have a shelf life, that lie, at some stage. Although that's with a lot of these lies is that you get to the point where you're like, I can't believe I believe that. We've got some great texts coming through, Woods, 0429. 13-1065, Chantel said, when mum falls pregnant and grow babies, they also grow a second pair of eyes on the back of their head.
2: Genius. Absolutely genius.
3: That's awesome. Jamie also said, my dad for 18 years told us kids that he got bitten by a shark on his side.
2: Oh, yeah.
3: He had his appendix out when he was a kid.
2: Oh, great. He's got the scar.
3: He's got
2: the scar. That's awesome. Let's go to Kirsty here on 13-1065. Kirsty, what lie did you tell your kids?
18: We were going to the Blue Mountains and staying at a fanciest hotel and they gave the kids these big fluffy duck toys and they were so bloody ugly. I thought I just don't need another stuffed toy at home. Yeah. I said, have them while we're there. But I said, oh, just so you know, the eyes have cameras in them. So they watch you. So they didn't realize they were a complimentary gift. Wow. So they were very well behaved while we were away on the weekend away.
2: Brilliant.
18: And we had to hand the ducks back. Then they went through the footage to make sure they behaved well.
2: Brilliant. Brilliant.
3: Going through the duck footage.
2: Just making your kids believe they're being filmed at all times.
3: Through the footage.
2: That's really great.
3: Oh, that's really, really good.
2: Another easy one, actually. I'm not sure if you've used this one before, Will. Yeah. When you go to a toy store and obviously your child wants one of those toys, it's a real easy one. You just say that the toy lives there. That is simple stuff.
3: That's home
2: base
3: for the toy.
2: Don't take the toy out of its home because then it will miss its mother.
3: Oh, wow.
2: And you pick out a bigger toy. It's brilliant. It's brilliant.
3: Laced with guilt.
2: Oh, no doubt. That's the key.
3: Make sure there's just a little bit of guilt in there and the lie really sticks. We have a shop near us And this might be a bit of a no-no for Daddy, but one day, Daddy might have had a few too many beers the night before and wasn't feeling great the next day. And we went for a walk. And normally we go for a walk to go and get a smoothie together, Max and I, from the smoothie shop. But I couldn't be bothered going the full walk to the normal smoothie shop. So we just got a smoothie out of another shop, which was like a milk bar, also known as a tobacco store, that do like slushies.
2: Oh, yeah.
3: So it's just a slushie. Yeah, anyway, perfect. She loved the slushie.
2: Of course, full of sugar.
3: It's because perfect. It was full of sugar.
2: Yeah,
3: it was full of slushie. Anyway, the next couple of days, that tobacco store burnt, like actually got hit, like
2: firebombed. Oh, my God.
3: Yeah, can you believe that?
2: Yeah.
3: Yeah, and I told Max, I was like, it's the blue smoothies. We can't have them anymore. They're dangerous.
2: Genius.
3: Because we couldn't get them. We couldn't get her off the blue smoothies.
2: You made your daughter believe that blue smoothies explode.
3: Flammable.
2: That's genius.
3: Well, because as soon as she had it, it's like having your first 7-Eleven Slurpee. And as soon as I got home, Sam was like, you should never have given that to her.
2: Of course.
3: Enough, so much sugar. And she was like, that's the best thing I've ever had.
2: Yeah.
3: So, yeah, no, flammable.
2: It will blow you up. It will literally
3: blows up the shop.
2: Blow you up. I can't wait when she goes to school and explains to her friends, like, oh, I can't have them anymore. They might blow up.
3: why did someone call in the fire brigade? Why have you got them here?
2: Let's go to Dan here on 13-1065. Dan, what lie did your parents tell your sister?
16: Well, they told my sister that she was allergic to Christmas trees because she'd go in and unwrap all the presents.
2: Brilliant.
16: And then, my mum accompanied my sister to a doctor's appointment as an adult. And as the doctor was reading through the sort of, what are you allergic to?
2: Yeah,
16: she's gone, oh, Christmas trees. And mum said, what? She goes, you've always said I'm allergic to Christmas trees.
3: That's crazy. Well, there's a moment when you find out. We've got another great text who's come here. Someone said, I told my son when he goes to sleep, I become Superman. So he actually really looks forward to going to sleep now so I can put the cape on.
2: Brilliant.
3: That's a great text. Brilliant. Speaking of, actually, the problem with the lies, though, is you get to a point where you start to, like, you get a little bit lost in the lies that you've told.
2: Yes, or when do I come clean here? What age do I come clean and reveal I'm not Superman?
3: And also, I'm finding that when I try and tell Max something credible now, it's kind of lost its sting a little bit. Because when we interviewed Tom Holland, she's really into Spider-Man at the moment.
2: Yes, I
3: was like, interviewed Spider-Man.
2: Yeah.
3: And she was like, cool. Grandpa is Spider-Man.
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0: need sleep when you have these two. It's Will and Woody keeping you up.
1: We've got a live hens party happening in about 20 minutes' time, which I'm pretty pumped for.
2: Got a lot of penis straws sitting next to me.
1: It's just too big of a gap after penis.
2: Well,
1: next time, roll it together.

0: I'm the winner. Maybe she'll forgive me.
1: Yeah, you know, like maybe, yeah.
0: Gold medalist, you might forgive
1: me. It's sexy. It's sexy. Yeah.
0: 131065, call us. Should you forgive someone after an affair? So this is what he said. There is something I want to share with someone who may not be watching today. She's not watching, do you reckon?
1: Yeah.
0: Oh, she'll be watching.
1: I'll tell you what.
0: It's too fresh.
1: If someone had cheated on me and then I knew they were competing, I probably wouldn't watch. I don't reckon.
0: Nah, me neither. Oh, you'd watch so they didn't win.
1: Maybe you would.
0: I don't know. Yeah, yeah. I don't know. Anyway, he said, I had the gold medal in life. And I am sure there are many people who will see things differently, but I only have eyes for her. Sport has come second these last few days. Yes, I wish I could share this with her. But he said, yes, he made a mistake and cheated on her and told her about a week ago. And this has been the worst week of his life.
1: Bloody
0: hell. So it's pretty intense.
1: That is pretty intense. Do we have some audio of the of him confessing this?
0: Take a listen. You can get the
2: For et halvt år siden så møtte jeg mitt livs kjærlighet. Verdens vakreste, fineste person. Og for tre måneder siden så gjorde jeg min største tabbe og var utro mot henne.
1: Og, glad we got that audio.
2: Jeg fortalte det for en uke siden.
1: Yeah, that's good.
2: Og det har vært første uken I mitt liv.
1: We don't have to keep playing it. He's speaking Norwegian.
0: Yeah,
1: for all our Norwegian listeners, that was... I mean, I'm for the Norwegians out there, they're pumped. They've finally got a bit of Norwegian gear on the show. Yeah, I agree. He's made that about himself. Like, he's almost tried to play victim there.
0: I mean,
1: by going like, sure, I made the mistake of cheating on you, but now I'm saying
0: I feel like this is the biggest red flag.
1: Yeah, right?
0: Yeah,
1: yeah, so
0: winning a gold, you know, and then going, hey, it's like, well, I'm, he's thinking that might balance out.
1: 100, he's going, like, hey, he's almost like dedicating his gold medal to the person he cheated on, which I think that, I think that's a wrong move. Having said that, I think if he went about it a different way.
0: Yeah, like what?
1: Like, I think if in a more private context, if he apologized and then worked with her.
0: I'm sure he has privately.
1: Through it.
0: Well, if he's going this public, this is like we're in Australia hearing about this Norwegian guy.
1: Yeah, true. No, true. But didn't he say in the thing, though, that like, I haven't spoken to her yet? Or like, you're not.
0: Oh, I don't know. It's so embarrassing. What if she wanted to move on and keep it silent?
1: Oh, yeah, that's even more.
0: So embarrassing.
1: Yeah.
0: Everywhere they go now, we know.
1: Yeah, 100%.
0: We'll be like,
1: I would, again, I would say that if done right, I think you should, if the person who cheated puts the work in, I think you should forgive them.
0: You know what else he said? I accept the consequences of what I've done. I regret it with all my heart. Maybe I'm dumb as a rock. I'm a member of Mensa, but I still do stupid things.
1: I'm a member of Mensa.
0: How's
1: I'm
0: a humble brag?
1: Why put that in there?
0: Yes, I just read that then. What? Oh, I'm a member of Mensa, but, you know, I still am dumb. Not legally. Not legally or any paperwork, but just... Isn't that ridiculous?
1: Would you?
0: Can he? No one ever date him. No offense. He might be a nice guy. I'm just reading into this one story. But
1: Is he sexy? Is he a sexy guy?
0: I don't care for cheaters.
1: Yeah. No, okay. So would you forgive a cheater?
0: No, I couldn't.
1: But so is
0: I'm
1: it,
0: too
1: so
0: insecure.
1: Just one time. If they cheat once.
0: I would never ever have sex with you again.
1: Wrong.
0: No, I couldn't.
1: Seriously?
0: No, I couldn't do it because I'd be worried about what was it. Like I'm not, then you, and you're always going to feel second best or I was like you for, or like, I don't know, was her back less hairy than mine? No, I don't have hair on my back, I was joking. But you know what I mean? Like, forever, I can't.
1: Yeah, I hear you. Yeah, okay.
0: Yeah,
1: right.
0: I just can't. That's my rule.
1: Let's hear from some of the people. 131065 is our number. Should you forgive someone if they cheat on you?
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0: It's Will and Woody. You're either up early or up late. Either way, we hope you're enjoying what will be the best of the worst bits. Oh, no, sorry. The worst of the best bits? No, just the best of the best bits.
1: It's just great radio. Just keep it right here. But I've got a question for you. If you were up at this time, how are you managing your shower times? Like if you've had to wake up, you've probably had to wake up at 10 p.m., 11 p.m.
0: What for?
1: Do it. Well, you're probably working overnight. I'm just kind of trying to relate to the people that are listening to us right now.
0: I reckon we just get
1: you
0: gear,
1: shower?
0: Mate. Nah, this is good stuff. Enjoy. It's Will and Woody.
1: I'd shower later.
0: No one cares. Wave 96.5.

0: You're up early. It's Will and Woody keeping you up.
1: Right now, it's Phone Alone.
2: Will and Woody's Phone Alone.
1: What do you mean I covered it?
3: You covered your forehead.
1: You covered it. I like it.
3: You covered it. You cherish it.
1: I don't cherish it.
3: And protect it.
1: I don't like it being touched. Anyway, Donna's playing Phone Alone. Donna, you're convincing us that you are in the car with someone else. We decide, is someone actually there or are you putting on a voice trying to trick us? Donna, who are you in the car with?
4: G'day, I'm in the car with my daughter, Caitlin.
1: G'day. Caitlin, how old's Caitlin?
4: Caitlin's 23.
1: 23, okay. Could we hear from Caitlin, please?
4: Yeah, sure, I'll just put her on.
3: Tag her on, Don.
4: Hello.
1: Hey, Caitlin. Hi, Caitlin. Where are you and your mum going?
4: Just on the way home from work. She picked me up.
1: Oof. Okay, we've got a player.
3: You reckon? Really? I thought Caitlin was Donna and Donna was Caitlin, like clear as day.
1: Let's keep talking. Caitlin, where do you work?
4: I just work at the nursery in Narre Warren.
1: Ooh, that sounded a bit like Donna. maybe to sleep there. Can I talk to your mum Donna again?
4: Yeah, sure. G'day, how you doing?
1: Good, Donna. Do you always pick up your daughter from work?
4: Yeah, she's just got her car down at the mechanics.
1: Fair enough. Okay, can I hear from
3: back
1: Caitlin
3: from,
1: again?
3: Back to Caitlin.
1: I want to hear Caitlin again.
4: Yeah, hang on. Hi.
1: Caitlin, what's wrong with your car? Why is it at the mechanic?
4: Getting a service.
1: Good straight bat there.
3: I'm sorry.
1: What's for dinner?
3: Hang on.
1: What's for dinner? Caitlin, what's for dinner tonight?
4: Mum, what's for dinner? We're just getting Macca's done.
3: Oh, that was good.
1: Good one, two there. Good one, two there.
3: That was good.
1: Really good one, two.
3: Yeah,
1: what's
3: go.
1: It? So I'll ask you first, Donna. What's your Macca's order?
4: Mum's asking. She never knows, but I've got seven kids, so we usually just get the family meal and maybe we add like an extra like 20 nuggets.
1: Oh, God, I love that.
3: Seven kids?
1: Yeah, seven kids, a lot of
3: My
1: kids.
3: My God.
1: Yeah. Caitlin, what's your favourite order?
4: Mum, I don't want to do this anymore. I'm Snapchatting my friends.
3: Oh, and I think she might have just given it up there, laid it on a little bit thick at the end there, Donna.
1: You're doing so well.
3: Loved the game, mate.
1: Donna, you're by yourself, right, Donna?
4: Yeah, well done, Donna.
1: Hey, you can have some chicken.
3: Yes.
1: It sounds like you got a lot of kids at home. Have a $100 Red Rooster voucher, Donna.
4: Oh, thank you. I love Red Rooster.
3: Actually, seven kids, Donna?
4: Yes.
3: My God.
4: What's 33 down to 18 and raising my 6-year-old granddaughter.
3: Oh my God.
1: That's great,
3: Donna,
1: awesome.
3: Grace Australia, so what's the best parenting advice you'd give to someone?
4: Oh, absolutely. Be honest, lots of communication, and just trust your gut.
1: Trust your gut.
3: Yeah, don't lie to them. Obviously.
4: Yeah. And love them, whatever. Just love them.
1: Donna, don't even do little lies to make you seem more impressive. You never do that.
4: I was just listening, and my favorite one was the one with the, be Superman at night. That was so cool.
1: Yeah, it's a classic. Exactly. Donna, you support that, obviously. Great.
3: Good on you, Donna. Love that she listens all the way through the show as well. Donna's getting $100 to go and spend at Red Rooster. Woods, what's on your forehead? Right up next. Don't go anywhere, everyone. Honestly, Australia, the only way that this comes off his forehead, if you guess what it is. He can't see, he can't hear, he can't touch, he can't smell it. Today's gross. It's up next.
1: It's just so Will and Woody. Annoying.
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0: 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It's Will and Woody keeping you up.
3: Woodrow, last week you told us that you hate having things on your forehead. Yes. So like any great commercial radio team, we've made a whole week where you have things on your forehead. They only come off when people guess what's on there. If you've missed the last two, here it is.
18: Don't touch my forehead. Don't touch my forehead. Don't touch my forehead.
19: Day one almost broke him.
18: Yucky, yucky, yucky. I think it's a fish. I think it's a fish's tail.
19: But the item only comes off when you guess it right.
18: What's on my forehead?
20: A charcuterie board.
18: Is it a charcuterie board, guys?
21: It's a charcuterie board.
18: Oh, it stinks. Help me, please. I hate this.
20: It's a nappy.
21: Nappy.
18: All right. Okay. Get it off.
21: You can take it off now.
19: All this week, we play What's on Woody's Forehead?
22: I hate this. What do I... I'm trying to stay positive, but I really hate this bit.
3: Yeah, fair enough.
22: I hate it.
3: You're blindfolded. You're on your back. You're blindfolded. You've got to block your nose for this one in particular.
22: And you put tape on my eyebrows, which makes me think that this one's going to ooze. And I don't like the idea of that. Like, maybe it's going to be a liquid. And I sound ridiculous because I have to pinch my nose because I'm not allowed to smell it.
3: Yep.
22: Yeah. This is just so embarrassing. It's so embarrassing.
3: Okay.
22: I hate that my children have seen this.
3: It's going on your forehead now. So remember, for everyone listening, it only comes off if you guess what it is. Woody can only describe what it is. Here we go. So I'm going to start putting it on now. The phone lines are open, 131065.
22: Home last night, by the way, my daughter was like, Dad, you had a biscuit on your head. I was like, we've done the bit, Remy. You can't save Dad now.
3: All right, here we go.
22: Okay, go on. Is it going on?
3: Going on now.
22: Okay. Okay.
3: What can you feel?
22: Okay. So I'm doing my best not to guess here because it's a condiment. But is that too much of a guess?
3: No, I just describe what you felt.
22: Like it feels like a condiment was getting squeezed onto my forehead.
3: What do you mean by a condiment?
22: I mean like a sauce.
3: A sauce.
22: A mustard.
3: So it felt like a liquid.
22: Yeah, well, but not too liquidy, like a thick liquid, like a sauce or a marinade.
3: Like
22: a sauce or a marinade.
3: A sauce or a marinade, is that what you want to go with? Don't shake your head too much. Don't shake your head too much.
22: Yeah, okay. I can't guess. It's not about me.
3: So what was the sensation you felt on your forehead just then?
22: It felt... So what's interesting now is there's no temperature difference again, so it's not a hot thing, it's not a cold thing. But it just felt like you were squeezing something onto my head in a zigzaggy motion.
3: Okay, there we go. That's all everyone's got. 131065 is the phone number. Guess what's on Woody's forehead?
22: I'm not moving.
3: And he manages to leave.
22: I can't, and now I can't feel anything.
3: He manages to get it off his forehead. It's still on there.
22: Okay. Well, it's very light. Incredibly light in Australia.
3: Okay. The phone lines are open. We'll take your calls up next. What's on Woody's forehead?
22: Do I have to keep my nose pinched? Is it really smelly?
3: It's probably, it's not necessarily the odour. It's more just like.
22: What it is.
3: Yeah.
22: I can't feel anything right now, so it's incredibly light. Maybe quite fluffy.
3: Light and fluffy.
22: Like a whipped cream.
3: Could be.
22: I'm sorry to be guessing, but it's...
3: All right, we'll take your calls up next. What's on Woody Forehead? Get him out of here, Australia. Will and Woody.
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0: up late or up early? It's Will and Woody keeping you up.
1: This could be my favourite thing we've ever done, Woods. You...
2: Is that right? It's funny because quite the contrast for me, Will. Quite the contrast for me. I'm glad you're enjoying yourself. So it's just punishment for me putting on a crap national tour for you.
1: It is. A little bit of that.
2: I get that.
1: A little bit of under 14 soccer training coming right back at you.
2: I get it.
1: But look, you've got a phobia of things on your forehead. You told us that. We're doing a whole week of what's on Woody's forehead. Thing is, you're not allowed to take it off. You're not even allowed to know what it is unless somebody listening in their car right now guesses what it is. You are blindfolded. Your nose is blocked, particularly for this one, although it's odorless. That's a little bit of a hint.
2: Can I take my fingers off my nose?
1: You can if you'd like to.
3: That would be nice. So I can just talk like a normal human being. So interestingly, you've I don't know what it is. I can smell it. I can smell it well.
1: Okay.
3: Don't say anything. I can't. This has a big odor, guys.
1: Hang on, let me smell.
3: Smells like my dad's bedroom, if that helps.
1: Let's go to Sam. Sam, of all the things you've heard so far, I mean, what did you say initially, Woods, when it was hitting your forehead?
3: I thought there was a sauce being squeezed onto my forehead in figure eights because it's very light, Sam. I literally can't. If I woke up now and had lost all my memory, I wouldn't think something was on my forehead. That's how light it is.
1: Sam, right. What do you think it is, Sam?
4: I think it's toothpaste, guys. I think it's toothpaste.
1: Good guess.
3: Oh, toothpaste. Yeah, I think toothpaste would be heavier and would be hurting me.
1: It would be stinging me.
3: And yeah. there's no sting, there's no heat, there's no spice. There's no. Thanks for your guess, though.
1: Good
3: Sam.
1: On
3: I
1: you,
3: really
1: Sammy.
3: Appreciate
1: hey,
3: that.
1: I know everyone calling in is on your team here, Woods. Everyone but me. Whitney has called on 131065. Whitney, what's on Woody's forehead to get it off?
5: Ah. Oh. I was going to say hot sauce, but now I think no.
1: Yeah, hot sauce, spice. Too much spice. Good guess, Whitney.
3: For everyone who's following the sauce trail that I was on before, I think it could be more of a powder.
1: Okay.
3: I think it could be a powder.
1: Okay.
3: So.
1: A powder?
3: Yeah, I think. Well, there's an obvious guess in my head right now of what is on my forehead. I feel like I can smell it.
1: Oh.
3: Or it's got like a there's a cleanliness to it. It's like some sort of cleaning product.
1: I reckon there would be a cleanliness to it. I would hope so, that there would be a cleanliness to it. That's for sure.
3: Oh, so maybe whatever it is has just been cleaned and that's what I can smell.
1: Potentially.
3: Again, there's no weight to it. I feel like if it was a sauce, it would be like
1: there's no weight
3: dripping
1: to it.
3: You
1: think it's like a powder?
3: Well, yeah. Can I say what I think it is?
1: You can't guess.
3: Okay, all right.
1: I will let you touch it in a second if you need more descriptors, but you've got heaps of people on the phone if you'd like to talk to them. I've got Michael here.
3: Michael, help me out.
6: Yeah, g'day.
3: Help me out, brother.
6: Well, I thought it was like a custard.
1: Everyone's down the sauce path.
3: I think custard, and I took people there. I think custard would feel cold. It doesn't have any temperature to it. And the other thing with the sauce thing, guys, again, I really appreciate everyone calling up. With the sauce, I think by this stage, I'd have some sort of run of the sauce down to the side of my forehead. That is not happening at all. In fact, as I talk and my head moves slightly, I can't feel a thing. And it doesn't appear to be moving.
1: Okay.
3: Next caller.
1: Aoife's here. Aoife, remember Australia, Woody is blind. He's got to guess what's on his forehead in order to get it off. In fact, you have to guess what's on his forehead. He can't guess, Aoife. So what do you think's on
3: help,
1: there?
3: Help me out, Aoife.
5: Shaving gel.
3: Could be shaving gel. Absolutely.
1: Not shaving gel.
3: Oh, great guess, Aoife. You can have some chicken.
1: You were in the right place with powder. And don't just throw away the chicken, mate.
3: Sorry. I think my dad used to put this on his undercarriage every morning.
1: Think your dad put this on his undercarriage?
3: Yes, that's what I think is on my forehead.
1: He didn't. I can tell you categorically he didn't. I know him well enough to know he didn't put this
3: walking
1: on
3: into
1: him.
3: His bedroom in the morning was like walking through a sandstorm.
1: Okay, it's not. Powder is where you've been closest. Okay. Now, look, I'm going to play you an audio clue now.
3: Audio clue?
1: I'm going to play you an audio clue as to what's on your forehead.
3: Okay, cool.
1: Now, keep in mind, you can't guess. So somebody else has to guess.
3: Okay.
1: So use your best descriptors after you hear the audio clue.
3: Go to Shane here.
7: Yeah, it's a hard day today, obviously. Hair and lots of other types. Oh. I'm on the way to work, being locked in the TV unit. You know, it could have been worse. He could have died down the sewers. It's a nice place to go. I'd say it was nice and warm in your house. Poor Russ. It's actually just ruined my day, honestly.
1: Now, to get everyone up to speed, that is some audio of an on-air funeral we had for a rat that died in Woody's house. That's the audio clue.
3: Now, and it felt a bit like a powder. And if you followed this radio show, you know what we did with that rat. We wanted to get him, what's it called, Will? Taxidermied. We wanted to get him taxidermied to put on the wall, but that was too expensive. So I'm just telling the story here. I'm not having a guess, but we took him to an incinerator.
1: The rat was cremated.
3: Cremator. So, guys, let's put two and two together and let's get a dead bean off my forehead if we could. Do we have any calls?
1: There's so many calls.
3: Okay.
1: There are lots of calls, but I don't think anyone is calling for dead rat. I'll go to Kelly. Kelly, what's on Woody's forehead?
6: Is it talcum powder?
1: It's not talcum powder, Kelly. I mean, you're close, Kelly.
3: Have you been listening, though? You've been listening to the clues just now. Like, you know what it is now, right? What is it?
6: Yeah.
3: Yeah, go.
6: I think it's calcium powder. Oh, what else?
1: Good on you, Kelly. I love it. Kelly, no, she's listening, mate. She just wants you to have a dead rat in your phone. Wally,
3: come on, Wally. Let's do me a favor.
8: I think it's the rat ash.
1: It's the rat ash. Good on you, Wally. Well done, Wally. Very good.
3: Well done, Wally.
1: Well done, Wally. Woods, well done, mate.
3: I don't know what to do now. So what? How do I get up without this going in my mouth?
1: I think that's achievable.
3: Well, so what do I do? Because I can't feel it. I don't want it in my eyes. I don't want it in my body.
1: That's okay? Fair enough. Exactly. The rat ash, the dead rat ash.
3: Can you get a dustpan and broom? And
1: I can tell you that there's a bit in your hair.
3: That's okay. That's fine. That's fine. I feel very close to rat.
9: 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Your boss isn't going to give you a $1,000 bonus today. 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You give us the first thing that pops into your head. And if it matches theirs, boom, a grand richer. 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
0: Replacing snores with laughs. It's Will and Woody keeping you up.
1: A bit of a grand finale here. Woodrow, Matthew McConaughey went viral for his cover of Ella Langley's Choosing Texas the other day on...

0: can't really sing. And I think, you know,
1: he's nowhere. He's absolutely nowhere.
0: Pandemonium, because he's still absolutely smoking hot. And there's no doubt about it. No one would deny that.
1: And also, he's just surrounded by people that obviously worship him, like everyone here in this studio. You're never going to say to his face that he sucked.
0: No, absolutely not. But I'll tell him on radio, an ocean away.
1: What'd you say?
0: A country away.
1: Oh, okay. Whoa.
0: We're singing country and western is
1: country.
0: What I was going
1: to
0: qualify.
1: Nice. Just make sure you finish that word.
0: Yeah, no, totally fair enough.
1: Weird. It's a weird time to take a breath.
0: Lost my hat.
1: All right. Okay. Okay.
0: Yeah, are we going on there?
1: We've been rehearsing for 90 minutes. Keep in mind that we've also been doing a live radio show.
0: So I'm not qualifying. There's no excuses here. I think McConaughey could throw together a really crap version in 30 seconds. We've had an hour and a half to put this together. Junior producer Annalise has turned into some sort of choir master. I'm not sure where she's got the gumption, but...
2: From SingStar.
0: Oh, nice.
2: Yeah.
0: Okay, cool.
1: You've also been berating me.
2: Yes, because...
0: You've been the worst on.
2: But you've
1: improved. I thrive, though, under pressure. And once we're performing, I will turn it on. Now, we're
0: you've
1: very worried about...
0: You've also lost a bit of an eyebrow, I can see.
1: Piss off. I've hated this show, every second of it. I can't wait to go home. But there is one line in here about a crystal ball which we haven't nailed once.
2: No,
1: I'm going to be honest.
2: Nervous. I'm hoping we perform under pressure.
1: So it's midway through the chorus. You'll all hear it. Are we going from the top?
0: So we're just singing a verse and a chorus, yeah?
2: Yes. Yes. Well, that's all we've rehearsed.
0: Well, I'm ready for the full rendition. Okay, let's go.
1: Yeah.
2: Okay. So you'll count us in, Will?
0: Yeah.
1: You take the first line, though. I can't.
2: Yes.
1: I can't.
2: All right, I'll go first and then just, like, harmonise when
1: you can. Did you just say harmonisement?
2: No, harmonise when you can. But okay. I did, yeah, I shrunk my words because I was getting excited.
0: All right, here we go. So I'll
2: what economy.
0: You ready? Okay,
2: Just
0: wait for me to go.
2: Just when I thought I found the love. Oh,
1: start again. Why did you sing the first line, Will? Hang on, everyone stop. Everyone stop.
0: I'm trying to help you guys because you don't know what you're doing.
2: I'm sweating a lot.
1: Annalise, do you want me to take this first line?
0: I've got it. I'll go. One, two,
2: bang.
0: Yeah,
2: that's what you've been doing.
0: Yeah, because it comes in on the offbeat.
2: Yeah, but you didn't even count it. I hate to point fingers, but you did not even count.
1: You just started singing. Listen, if you want to do a solo performance, okay, we can talk about it later, but we're a group. Right,
2: don't do that to Wah.
0: Stop going a go at me during the bit. You can't say we're a team and have a crack at me.
1: I was having you a go about not being a team member, okay? All right.
0: Stop it.
1: Love you all. Let's go.
2: Let's go, Jesus.
1: Let's go.
0: Here we go. Wait. One, two, three,
2: just when
0: four.
2: I thought I got him to fall in love with Tennessee.
0: Oh, yeah. Here we go, baby. Here we go.

0: a match for that kind of spark. She's from Texas, I can tell by the way he's two-stepping around the room.
1: Here we go, baby. Here we go.

0: Beautiful. Unbelievable.
1: Perfect.
0: Unbelievable.
2: Actually, that was really our best one.
1: Flawless.
0: The choosing... Oh, sorry, I'll turn the drums off. Choosing the crystal ball line. I don't know what happens there every time.
1: Yeah, it's just, I don't, what does she do there? What does Ella do? Oh, I think Ella's doing it wrong. She's from
0: Texas. What do you think she's doing it wrong?
1: No, hang on, let's
0: not. We're
1: let's
0: not listen. Going back up
1: no, we
0: right
1: have to,
0: now.
1: No, we have to. No,
0: we'll do it after the show.
1: Shut up. Judging by
0: the smile. No, the whole song.
1: One at once. There's nothing I can do. This is really confusing.
2: Here we go.
3: It doesn't take a crystal ball.
0: Oh, you still couldn't get it with the music.
1: She does it wrong. Ella does it wrong.
0: She said, it doesn't take a crystal ball to see.
1: Oh, yeah, that sounded good. Oh,
2: yeah, God. That was...
0: Anyway,
2: yeah.
0: You can get that, I imagine.
4: Where are we putting that?
0: Jamie Hi-Fi. 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

0: focus on keeping your eyes open, because they have your ears covered. It's Will and Woody keeping you up.
1: Will is on paternity leave, so Sophie Monk is here in the studio with me. And Soph, right now we are putting on a hen's party.
2: We are.
1: So Claire is getting married in this radio studio tomorrow. Claire joins us on the phone. Hi, Claire.
3: Hello.
2: Hey, Claire. And Claire's tried out for maths before Love Island, so this is made for her, really.
3: Yeah.
1: It's like third chance lucky, I guess. Third time's a charm.
3: We'll say that.
2: It's meant to be.
1: Bloody oath. So, Claire.
2: The moment's now.
1: Like yesterday, you spoke to a guy called Jack for 15 seconds.
2: Yeah.
3: Yes.
1: You felt like there was something there.
3: I liked what I heard, for sure.
1: Bloody oath. And now you have agreed to marry that person tomorrow.
2: Here we are.
1: In this studio. You're hoping he's tall, muscly, tattooed. Oh. How good?
2: Do we know what he looks like?
1: No idea.
2: Yeah.
1: We also have no idea.
2: She said tattoos are optional.
1: That's true. And he can always get tattoos.
2: Yeah.
1: If he's not tatted, tat him up.
3: Yeah, I can
1: look,
3: change him.
1: Before, of course you can. Claire. Now, before we do get into a long, happy life with you and Jack, though, I mean, let's go to Naughty Town, because we've organised a couple of strippers for you, Claire.
2: Yeah. We're going to have a strip-off, I think.
1: Yeah, a bit of a strip-off.
2: That's what's happened. We've got two vocal strippers here. Is that what's happening?
1: Yeah, vocal strippers, because we couldn't get those strippers to you, and obviously they're not here, but we've got Dash Chocolate here. Hi Dash.
4: Oh. Hi, guys. How you going?
2: Oh. Good. Are you an actual stripper?
4: I am.
2: Oh, yeah. Like in real life. Good for you.
4: Yeah. Nice. Well,
2: and that pays the bills.
4: Yeah, it does. Yeah. It does if you're good at it.
1: Yeah. And you're good. I can tell, Dash. Why are you called Dash Chocolate?
4: I make the women melt like chocolate.
2: But why Dash? Was that because of Instagram? What? You had to put a dash?
4: Yeah, we can say that if you want.
2: Okay.
4: You can have it whatever you want.
1: Oh, well, hey, stop flirting with Sophie. You're going with the wrong
2: What's
1: person.
2: What's that flirting?
1: Yeah, I think, well. Let's go to Claire. Claire, you're getting a lap dance from Dash. So, Dash, the way this is going to work is maybe describe.
2: Talk us through it. What's
1: what
2: happening
1: you're
2: there?
1: And
2: turn
1: then
2: the music up. Do your thing, Dash.
1: Go,
2: Chocolate.
1: Dash.
4: Helmet's coming off.
1: Oh, yeah.
2: Helmet?
1: Wait, you didn't tell us you had a helmet on. What? Hang on. What are you, Dash?
4: I'm a firefighter.
1: Okay, great.
2: Okay, keep going.
1: Got to start with that. Keep going.
2: Where's your hose?
4: Helmet's off. Jacket's coming off.
1: Oh.
4: Got the suspenders underneath.

0: Claire, we're not done. We've got another one for you.
1: Maybe go to the next one.
0: Okay.
2: Let's move on
3: let's
2: to, Jonathan.
3: To Jonathan.
2: I think Jonathan is a member of Thunder from Down Under.
3: No. That's his name. Thunder Down Under. I think he's ripped him off.
2: Jonathan, are you from Thunder from Down Under or is that just your name?
4: No, that's my name.
3: Clever. Right, so I like we've done that.
2: You've ripped off a group. I love it. Jonathan, what are you wearing?
3: Let's go, Jonathan.
4: I'm in a cop outfit right now.
3: Okay.
2: Oh, yeah. All right.
3: Talkatively take it off. Are you taking it off? No, not actually.
1: I'm waiting.
2: Oh, he's hung up.
3: Oh, he's freaked out.
2: He freaked out.
3: It was his first time, I reckon.
2: Go back to Dash. Go back. Dash.
3: Oh. Dash, where are we at?
2: Are you nude?
3: Are you dressed now? What's happening?
5: Not quite. I've still got one piece on.
3: Oh. One what?
2: One piece. What is it? What have you got on, Dash?
5: Just my underwear.
2: All right, Dash. You know what to do, mate.
3: Keep them on. Is that what he's doing?
1: Please keep it on.
3: Oh, your Claire's not into it. That's fine, Claire.
5: They're on.
3: Okay.
2: Yeah.
3: Woohoo, woohoo.
2: Yeah, good.
3: Bloody thank you so much, Dash Chocolate.
1: Yeah. That was amazing.
2: So you're just standing there by yourself now naked.
5: Yeah, well, I'm feeling a little bit awkward. It's normally better when there's maybe five or six other people around.
2: Yeah. Absolutely.
3: I feel the opposite.
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0: Yeah, look, we should spend the $1,000 at Bunnings.
1: No chance. Maya has a salon.
0: And Bunnings has barbecues.
1: Maya has towels.
0: Rock, paper, scissors?
1: Deal. Can we just talk, figure out where we're growing? 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
8: Partly cloudy, chance of a late shower, top of 21, Dave Clark with the 5 o'clock update. Arrests and charges after Wollongong police conducted targeted patrols throughout the Wollongong shopping precinct on Tuesday. Police arresting 19 people and laying 27 charges during Operation Percentile, including a 36-year-old man picked up for allegedly stealing items from a supermarket. The operation is aimed at identifying and disrupting repeat retail crime offenders across the state. Convicted mushroom killer Aaron Patterson's quest for freedom continues this morning. The 51-year-old's lawyers yesterday arguing that allowing jurors to share the same hotel as prosecutors and the public could be enough to overturn her convictions. However, prosecutors insist there was no contact between the separate parties and no miscarriage of justice. Wings over Shell Harbour set to return in 2027 from May 22 to 23 at Shell Harbour Airport. More than 20,000 spectators attended this year's successful air show, with close to 40 aircraft involved in the event. Paul Bennett, founder of Paul Bennett Air Shows, is looking forward to coming back.
9: Yeah, everything went pretty well. That was our first time sort of running it, overseeing it. We've been involved in it for a long time on a flying capacity. But, everything went pretty well, I think.
8: An Australian national has died in Vietnam. The Department of Foreign Affairs hasn't provided details surrounding the person's death. DFAT says is offering consular assistance to family members. Also today, a former Labor leader has described the GST dilemma as a wicked problem and that the current deal favouring Western Australia no longer works. And a new report shows government debt across Australia set to hit $2 trillion by 2030.
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8: In cricket, recalled Aussie batsman Matt Renshaw is in familiar territory. Two sleeps out from Saturday's second test against Bangladesh. The Queenslander telling Seven he spent a bit of time in Mackay.
10: Yeah, it's a nice place. It's a lovely place to come up here. I've been coming up here since I was 13, so it's nice to have a game in Queensland.
8: Been confirmed Clint Gutherson has played his last game for the season for the Red V after undergoing knee surgery. It's hoped the Dragons co-captain will be ready to resume pre-season training in November. He's been struggling to manage the niggling injury for much of the year. And an interesting night for the South

0: South Coast Blaze in the second last round of the New South Wales Premier League netball comp in Homebush, while the under 23 scored a 48-all draw with the GWS Fury. Different story for the open side, with win number 8 for the season, breaking away and taking the match 60-50.
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0: Partly cloudy, chance of a late shower, top of 21. Showers Friday, sunny Saturday, tops around 21. Right now 13 in Kiama on Wave 96.5.
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2: Travelling westbound on Picton Road, that's a good run through Cataract into Wilton. Will take you 19 minutes this morning. We've got ongoing roadworks on the M1 between Mount Lucy Road and Memorial Drive at the Mount Lucy Interchange. Just take care with single lane closures and speed drops through the site. A good run southbound on the Princes Highway through the Oak Flats into Berry will take you 24 minutes. Head to Canberra for Floriade, Australia's biggest celebration of spring from September 12th to October 11th. Entry is free. Visit floriadeaustralia.com to find out more. That's the latest traffic on Wave 96.5. More fun in the morning with Lyndall and Crummy.
0: Vegas is the city that never sleeps. 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
14: Partly cloudy, chance of a late shower. Top of 21 today. Dave Clark with the 5:30 update. Women and kids experiencing homelessness in the Illawarra said to benefit from a new integrated housing and support initiative. The partnership involving the Wollongong Homeless Hub and Housing Services and the Illawarra Women's Health Centre has made possible through funding from Bendigo Bank, Oak Flats and Jerangong. The new program is set to be launched Wednesday, August 26 at the Wollongong Homeless Hub in Fairy Meadow. An Israeli investigation has cleared IDF personnel over a 2024 strike that killed Australian aid worker Zomi Frankom and her colleagues. Israel admits serious failures led to the deadly attack on their convoy in Gaza, but there was no reasonable suspicion of criminal misconduct. Zomi's friend and former World Central Kitchen colleague Josh Phelps has told the ABC he's not surprised.
15: I don't think it's good enough, but I don't think it's any different from what they said April 2nd or 3rd. So it's never been good enough. I mean, the families have called that out. They've called for third-party investigations and things like this. And of course, I support that.
14: After a successful event this year, Wings over Shell Harbour set to return for 2027. Paul Bennett, founder of Paul Bennett Airshow, says now that he's taken over the show entirely, it's quite an effort.
2: Well, you've got to think about every aspect of it, from the promotion to the ticketing to the car parking to the trains, and you've got to pay for it. So people don't realise how much money it actually costs to put on events like this. You're in the millions, and so it's a big deal.
14: Convicted mushroom killer Erin Patterson's bid to overturn her murder convictions resumed this morning. 51-year-old's lawyers yesterday argued that allowing the jury to stay in the same hotel as prosecutors compromised the integrity of her trial. Also today, an Australian national has died in Vietnam. The Department of Foreign Affairs hasn't provided details surrounding the person's death. The boat has been rescued off Huskisson on Tuesday evening after his 5-metre runabout suffered engine failure.
0: Masterton's 2024 Price Rewind is on now. 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
14: Former Sydney Swans coach John Longmire admits the club's culture has taken a hit following the alleged incident at a Melbourne hotel that's resulted in season-ending suspensions for 5 players. Horse has told 360 a lot of thought has gone into the sanctions.
4: First and foremost, it was the care for the people involved. And then you go partners, families, and trying to get that balance right. Supporters, members, corporate partners, there's just so many layers to it. And trying to get it all right is a clear focus on what we've been trying to do.
14: The Dragons have given prop Emre Gula an early release from his contract as he takes up an option with Wakefield Trinity. He'll pull on the jersey for the UK Super League from 2027 to 29, with the side currently sitting fourth on the competition ladder. Gula signed up with the Red V prior to the 2025 season after a 7-season run with the Raiders. Meantime, the Melbourne Storm's at home to open round 25 of the NRL tonight. The Panthers making the trip south. Kickoff 7:50 p.m.
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14: Partly cloudy, chance of a late shower, top of 21 today. Showers Friday, sunny Saturday, tops around 21 again. Right now, 9 in Balgownie on Wave 96.5.
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17: Good morning. Hello. Happy Thursday, Friday Eve. The weekend is almost here. We are oh so close and in for a beautiful day weather-wise today. As you just heard with the forecast from Clarkey there, again, another one where we should be taking advantage of it, because all reports are that is set to change and we should expect a lot of rain after we get through this sunshine.
18: That's perfect for a weekend off. I can't wait. I've said it to you the last couple of days, the one and only weekend I've had off in like multiple months. It's going to rain.
17: Like weather was really going to affect what you had planned for your weekend. Like,
18: if that's fair. Yep.
17: If anything, it like leans into probably what you were going to end up doing, just staying in your pajamas and a dressing gown all weekend.
18: And not leaving the house for 2 days straight.
17: Exactly right. Yeah.
18: Who am I trying to kid?
17: Not me.
18: Too well.
17: That's for sure. You're not getting it past me, that is for sure. Look, this week, National Science Week does continue, and we are speaking to someone that's been working tirelessly at the University of Wollongong, Dr. Jodie Moller. And look, she's been looking into all things vapes and vaping and how it is affecting our society and what's actually inside those vape pens that you may be illegally acquiring given that legislation change last year.
18: Yeah, well, she's a chemical toxicologist, so I dare say she's going to let us know a lot of the yucky stuff that's inside them. Mm-hmm. Also coming up, I do want to talk about what's happening at the Sydney Swans. I've bit my tongue for the last couple of days and not said anything until we saw more of the facts come through, but of course I have something to say, and we'll get to that a little bit later.
17: Yep, and so you should, mate. There's also been a lot of chat on the show over the past few days about midlife crises and what happens to men, why they go through them and the things they choose to do. And it continues next with, well, me essentially wanting to get on the front foot with my midlife crisis and take a bit of control of it. But Lyndall, you aren't on board with that. You want the universe to decide. So we'll do that next here at Wave 96.5.

0: Wave 96.5, Lyndall and Crammy. More fun in the morning. Over the past few days, we've been talking a lot about men and their midlife crises, what they look like and what they choose to do, and what happens when they go through them. Sometimes there is some serious flow-on effects. They implode their family. They end up finding someone, dating someone different outside their marriage, much younger than them, driving sports cars around. Other times it doesn't include that. It's just like getting into jet skis or taking up a new hobby. And, well, given I don't really feel like I've gone through mine yet, I thought I best get on the front foot so I can maybe control it a bit more so that I don't completely explode and implode my sort of family life at home. But, Lyndall, you're not really on board with me sort of having control and choosing.
1: We are living up to fate. Yeah. The universe is choosing today. Uh-huh. I've dragged the spinny wheel into the studio and producer Sam has helped me cut out and stick some little pictures on there. So I've got things on your spinny wheel for your midlife crisis, like getting Botox done. We had that suggestion of going on a Bali wellness retreat. We've got renting a sports car, a motorbike on there, completing a marathon is
0: Botox,
1: on there.
0: Botox, hair dye.
1: Pickleball. What else? High rocks.
0: Yeah, that's about it, I think. That's everything. That is everything. I think we've covered all the midlife crisis spaces, I think.
1: Have we?
0: Yeah, I think so.
1: All right, spin her up, baby.
0: All right. What is going to be my midlife crisis? We're about to find out. No!
1: Would you like to announce what you are doing for your midlife crisis?
0: I'll be honest, I'm not the most excited about spinning that up. But my midlife crisis is going to be complete a marathon. You're joking.
1: You agreed to have it all.
0: Well, no, I just, again, amongst the chances, I was so distracted by some of the fun stuff, like renting a sports car, a motorbike, or a jet ski. You're playing pickleball.
1: Completing a marathon is fun for a lot of people. Join a run club.
0: You
1: could get Strava. I don't even know what Strava does, but people post Strava stuff.
0: How long is a marathon? What's a marathon?
1: Can I bet you 42 something?
0: How about a half marathon?
1: You should have done the City to Surf a couple of weeks ago as practice. Oh, who knew that this was going to happen?
0: Oh, I'm having so much radio announcer regret right now.
1: This will be so fun.
0: Oh, yeah, great.
1: We can train. We'll get it organised.
0: Yeah, okay.
1: We'll have to find when there's some marathons on.
0: Complete a marathon. Yeah, good. Good stuff.
1: You can walk and jog. You don't need to, like...
0: Well, that's true.
1: Yeah, you don't have to run the whole thing.
0: Yeah, I'm not racing anyone, really, except, you know, time and my midlife crisis.
1: Yeah. And you got time to train.
0: Yeah. Okay.
1: I don't even know when marathons are on.
0: So whatever.
1: Okay, we'll work all of that. You're doing a marathon.
0: Oh, yay.
1: Well done, you.
0: Oh, damn it. Can I spin it again?
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4: Into Berrymeadow this morning, roadworks have just packed up on the Prince's Highway at McGrath Street, reopening lanes now in both directions through the site. From Bulleye, the Prince's Highway moving really well up and down the hill towards the Bulleye Tops and the M1. The Hugh Motorway getting a good run southbound through Douglas Park towards the Southern Highlands. No problems this morning. 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That's the latest traffic on Wave 96.5 for Fun in the Morning with Lyndall and Crummy.
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0: Wave 96.5, Little and Crammy, more fun in the morning. A nice day today, giving us a sneak peek at what spring might be like in just over a week's time. Partly cloudy and a top of 21 degrees.
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2: Partly cloudy, chance of a late shower, top of 21 today. Dave Clark with the 6 o'clock update. Sex crimes detectives from Victoria expected to travel to Sydney today following the Swans Hotel saga. The five players allegedly involved in the incident have apologised, saying they're sorry to everyone involved and their behaviour has fallen short of standards. Police are looking into allegations of sexual assault at a team hotel early on Monday. Member for Shell Harbour has announced the name of the new public school in West Dapto, kicking off the new school year in 2029. Anna Watson says Wongawilli Public School will cater for over 600 students and will be built at Shone Avenue in Wongawilli. The new school, along with others at Flinders and Calderwood, all part of plans from the New South Wales government to invest over $2 billion. Wings over Shell Harbour set to return in May 2027 after a big show this year. Paul Bennett, founder of Paul Bennett Air Show, says work is already underway to secure new and impressive aircraft for the crowds.
3: There's always some new aeroplanes coming into the country, new Spitfires and so on, so we'll definitely have some pretty cool stuff for the crowd. Hopefully we get a little bit more military support this year. Hopefully we get an F-35. Obviously, you know, people love the fast jets.
2: Former Labor leader has described the GST dilemma as a wicked problem and that the current deal favouring Western Australia no longer works. Bill Shorten telling 7:30, a lot's changed since the deal was struck back in 2018.
4: The problem with the GST issue in more recent times is that Melbourne and Sydney have done the heavy lifting on immigration in the last 3 or 4 years. There's more demands on that. And I think earlier arrangements didn't reflect that post-COVID population boom.
2: Also today, convicted mushroom killer Aaron Patterson's quest for freedom continues in court this morning. And Israeli military personnel have been cleared of criminal wrongdoing over the deadly strike on a World Central Kitchen convoy.
1: 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Masterton's two new display homes are now open at Housing World Batagarang.
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2: Panthers can reclaim top spot on the NRL table when they take on the Storm in Melbourne tonight to kick off round 25 of the NRL. Meantime, Craig Bellamy says he wants a Melbourne player to take over his coaching role when he steps down next year.
6: I'd like to see, you know, the next head coach come from our club. 3 or 4 candidates there that could probably handle it. I'd like to see, you know, the club go that way.
2: Second last round of the 2026 season for the New South Wales Premier League netball comp last night saw the South Coast Blaze in action. Win number 8 for the open side season, breaking away and taking the match over the GWS Fury 60-50, while the under-23s scored a 48-all draw with the Fury. And Nick Kyrgios has been suspended from tennis for taking cocaine. The 31-year-old testing positive for the drug in June while playing at an ATP 250 event in Spain. He took to Instagram overnight saying he's made a huge mistake and takes full responsibility.
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2: Partly cloudy, chance of a late shower.

0: Today, top of 21, showers Friday, sunny Saturday, tops around 21 again. Right now, 14 in Bulleye on Wave 96.5.
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5: Coming up in some viral news, Red Foo from LMFAO. Didn't even realise he was still alive. Didn't know he was around. But apparently he is, and he's talking on podcasts about his mates, like Will I Am. I'll give you all the details on that.
4: Last I heard of Red Foo, I believe he was playing like professional tennis, because prior to music, he was quite a good tennis player. And
5: was he?
4: He was in, yeah, he recently played in like a seniors ATP tournament or something, I'm pretty sure.
5: What?
4: Yeah, which I guess should give me inspiration, given I've spun up a marathon to complete for my midlife crisis. Given that, you know, he and I are probably around similar ages, though I feel like, look, if I'm going to be honest and frank, I feel like he's probably been keeping himself a bit fitter.
5: I'd say so.
4: Yeah, his older years. And for that reason.
5: You think you're the same age as him? Sorry, I'm just checking.
4: Yeah, I reckon we'd be around about. Maybe he'd be slightly younger.
5: He's 50.
4: Oh, damn it. He looks very good for 50, and thus why I'm worried about completing a marathon, and I have been inspired maybe to, well, think differently about completing a marathon, and I will put that to you next. Lyndall here at Wave 96.5.

0: Wave 96.5, Lindell and Crammy. More fun in the morning. A partly cloudy day today and a top of around 20 degrees. I need you to stay, need you to stay. Now, as you may have heard, I am looking to get on the front foot to go through my midlife crisis, get it over and done with. Take control of it, especially after we took a call a couple of days ago and heard from a, well, local lady who wanted to remain anonymous, and her life situation at home has been completely destroyed and imploded by what was her partner going through his midlife crisis.
1: My husband recently started going to gym, lost 15 kilos, shaved all his body hair, wants a tattoo, never wanted one after 20 years, and now is seeing someone 10 years younger that has children the same age as our kids.
0: So rather than that being my midlife crisis, I would rather take control of it. But Lindell, you didn't like that idea. You liked the idea, and I tend to agree that it's not really up to me to choose what my midlife crisis looks like. So,
2: well, no.
0: Yeah, we used the spinny wheel, and it spun up complete a marathon.
2: Mm. And it's not really meant to be up to you as to when the midlife crisis actually happens.
0: Right.
2: That's the whole point of a midlife crisis. It just hits you out of nowhere, and you don't really realise that it's happening at the time. But here we are, taking control, taking the reins of your midlife crisis. And yeah, I put a few different things on the spinny wheel yesterday, some high rocks. There was a wellness retreat in Bali. There was lots of different fun things that you could have been doing, like buying a jet ski or a motorbike.
0: Mm-hmm.
2: But you're doing a marathon.
0: Yeah, I'm still so angry that we couldn't spin up that wellness retreat over in Bali, mate. Seriously, we love a junket. But look, I'm maybe, look, not the fittest guy at the age of 44. That's fair. I mean, I go to the gym somewhat semi-regularly and, you know, that's something. But I don't know how I'm going to go completing what we've now researched is over 42 kilometres of a marathon. And for that reason, I'm just looking at ways that maybe I can help myself through the experience. And scientists over in China have just developed a robot, a super fast robot.
2: No. See, I knew you'd already take this route. Don't already start with trying to get out of it. You're finding loopholes here, and I'm not for it.
0: Well, okay, this robot has run the 100 metres faster than Usain Bolt. The world's fastest man completed 100 metres. So I was just thinking maybe we could use some show budget and purchase one of these Chinese robots.
2: No.
0: And I could just ride it like a jockey.
2: No, you cannot. You cannot ride a robot for your marathon, mate.
0: Well, again,
2: I got sent so many messages yesterday about this as well. Like people suggesting different marathons that you should do. There's like a Sydney marathon coming up.
0: Mm.
2: We heard from Saf yesterday who said there's one in Vegas that we could do a junket for.
0: Yep.
2: There's the Runshell Harbour that's coming up as well.
0: There's
2: plenty of marathons that you could do.
0: Mm.
2: So we don't need a robot. Like, just start training for one of these marathons that's coming up.
0: No. You know me, mate. I am always looking for, you know, a creative way.
2: You were the one. No, I don't want to hear any of your creative ways, because you were the one who said you are going to take the reins and take control of this midlife crisis. You agreed to spinning up the wheel. That's what we landed on.
0: Mm.
2: You're always like, a bet's a bet. This is what's happened.
0: Yeah.
2: This is what the universe has told me I'm doing. So we're doing it. You can't get out of this now.
0: Yeah, okay. But seriously, like, complete a marathon can be taken all sorts of ways. And like, I'm still completing the marathon even if I'm on the back of a robot.
2: No.
0: Okay. Damn it, it was worth a try.
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5: Mount Pleasant, Mount Noosey Road is steady down the hill this morning heading into Sydney, Madden's Plains. It's all clear. A little slow, Albion Park, Tungava Road, Terry Street and the Primby Bypass, not seeing an issue in both directions. Census night was Tuesday the 11th of August. There's still time to complete in the census every answer matters. Authorised by the Australian Bureau of Statistics, Canberra. That's latest traffic on Wave 96.5. 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

0: 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A nice day today, partly cloudy and a top of 21 degrees. It is now time to let Lyndall take things over and fill us in on what's been making news online. We're checking on what's going viral right now.
1: I think I'm going viral.
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5: Were you ever a fan of Pirates of the Caribbean back in the day?
0: Not really, no. Like, in saying that, I have watched definitely at least the first film. I don't know that I've watched beyond that, though.
5: Okay, so you wouldn't be excited if there was another one?
0: Not really, no, mate, no.
5: Well, those of you that would be, Johnny Depp could once again be sailing the high seas in a brand new installment of Pirates of the Caribbean. So the producer, Jerry Bruckheimer, has said they're in talks with Johnny Depp at the moment. They're working on a screenplay and hopefully they can get it done. Now, the sixth movie in the series is going to revolve around a new character played by Margot Robbie.
0: Oh.
5: But execs are hoping that Captain Jack Sparrow will also be in the movie as well.
0: Yeah, okay. Well, I bet there was a time a little while ago that no one thought they would see Johnny Depp back in a Pirates of the Caribbean movie, that's for sure.
5: No. But here we are. Now, we all remember Red Foo from LMFAO, yeah?
0: Of course, he's like the... I think he looks like the Timu Justin Timberlake. I've always said it. Yeah, really, like if you take away like the big woofy hair...
5: The hair?
0: Yeah, like yeah. Have a good look at his face. I reckon he's like the Timu Justin Timberlake.
5: I've never, ever noticed that.
0: Yeah.
5: Anyway, I'll go back and Google him.
0: Mm-hmm.
5: Well, it turns out he and will.i.am from the Black Eyed Peas actually went to school together.
0: Right.
5: So Red Foo was on a new podcast and was talking about... a story that he actually had forgotten about that happened, but will.i.am had said at one of his concerts that there would actually be no Black Eyed Peas without Red Foo.
6: And he goes, you know, we wouldn't be here if it wasn't for LMFAO. And he goes, no, you know, Red Foo, if it wasn't for Red Foo, Black Eyed Peas wouldn't be here. And I said, and I had forgot this. He goes, yeah, when Red Foo was, we were all making music together, he let me use his studio. And he was like, he let me go in and make the Black Eyed Peas demo in his house for like 2 weeks. He let me record, and it was my bedroom. So I didn't even sleep in my room. I slept on a couch. He would come in every day, and he recorded his demo to get signed to Interscope.
0: Yeah, right. Well, that's right, because Red Foo's father is like someone big and important in the record industry somehow.
5: Uncle, isn't it? Isn't he his uncle?
0: Yeah.
5: Isn't the other bloke in LMFAO his uncle?
0: What? No. I don't. Is it? Really?
5: I don't know.
0: Okay. Weird.
5: Whatever. I was doing some research, though. There's a whole lot of other celebrities that went to school together. Cameron Diaz went to school with Snoop Dogg.
0: Right. Okay.
5: Apparently, she even used to buy his weed for him. Adele, Jessie J, and Leona Lewis all went to school together in London.
0: Wow.
5: And no surprises here, Nicole Kidman and Naomi Watts both went to North Sydney Girls High School together.
0: Of course, and they've kind of remained friends ever since. So,
5: yeah.
0: I wonder if anyone ever claims they went to school with me as like a claim to fame.
5: Probably not.
0: I know there's certain teachers that their claim to fame is like, I was the first kid they ever sent out of a classroom at Dapto High School.
5: Well, that doesn't surprise me.
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0: 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Lindell and Crammy, more fun in the morning, nearly 6:30. Clarkie is in the news booth, ready to go with all the latest. You can also catch up on what's happening around the world as well at wavefm.com.au.
1: One of the things we've all been catching up on over the last few days is what's happened in Melbourne with the Sydney Swans players. And look, it probably comes as no surprise to you, but after 6:30 this morning, I have something to say on all of this.
0: Yeah, well, look, I think we all have thoughts and opinions on it. And I would just say, as a friend and colleague, just warn you, Lindell, just be careful, okay? Like, it's all well and good having...
1: I've written some notes for myself to make sure that I don't get sued for defamation.
0: Okay, because we've had some quite colourful conversation while the mics are off. When they're on, there can be legal implications, so just...
1: I will be professional, I swear.
0: Okay, good. Maybe just run it through some AI before we do anything on air would be my hot tip. Also coming up after the news, the Bluey Gnome Bonanza giveaway continues here at Wave 96.5. And if you've recently found yourself joining a cult, our Bluey Gnome could be perfect for you this morning here at Wave
2: 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Hiya, fam, you feeling good?
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13: Partly cloudy, chance of a late shower on top of 21 today. Dave Clark with the 6:30 update. Arrests and charges after Wollongong police conducted targeted patrols throughout the Wollongong shopping precinct on Tuesday. Police arresting 19 people and laying 27 charges during Operation Percentile, including a 36-year-old man picked up for allegedly stealing items from a supermarket. The operation aimed at identifying and disrupting repeat retail crime offenders right across the state. Court of Appeal will again hear arguments from Aaron Patterson's lawyers today as the convicted mushroom killer's bid for freedom continues. They yesterday argued the 51-year-old is a victim of a miscarriage of justice because the jury and her trial shared a hotel. hotel with police and prosecutors. After a big event this year, Wings Over Shell Harbour set to return in May 2027. Paul Bennett, founder of Paul Bennett Air Show, says one aspect is the free careers day for secondary school students. That'll be held Friday, May 21, 2027.
14: One of the things that we really like to try and do is promote aviation to the next generation of aviators and inspire them. And if we can get people out of the aviation industry to have talks and seminars and give them guided tours, you know, in various parts of aviation, well, that's what it's all about.
13: An Australian national has died in Vietnam. The Department of Foreign Affairs hasn't provided details surrounding the person's death. DFAT says it's offering consular assistance to family members. Also today, the state's north and southeast are being warned of an early start to the bushfire season. And an Albion Park couple will get $20,000 per month for the next 20 years after unknowingly sitting on a $4.8 million lottery win for 7 weeks.
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13: In cricket, recalled Aussie batsman Matt Renshaw is in familiar territory. A few sleeps out from Saturday's second test against Bangladesh. The Queenslander telling Seven he spent a bit of time in Mackay.
15: Yeah, it's a nice place. It's a lovely place to come up here. I've been coming up here since I was 13, so it's nice to have a game in Queensland.
13: After getting knee surgery done, Red V co-captain Clint Gutherson is out for the rest of the NRL season. That means the fullback spot will fall to Daniel Atkinson. He'll pull on the number one as the Dragons get set to take on the Bulldogs in round 25 Saturday night. Gutho hoping to be back for pre-season training in November. And the final round of the AFL home and away season gets underway tonight with St Kilda taking on the Gold Coast. GWS Giants face Adelaide on Saturday night, while the Swans will host North Melbourne at the SCG on Sunday.
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13: Partly cloudy, chance of a late shower, top of 21 today. Showers for Friday, sunny for Saturday, tops around 21 again. Right now, 10 in Fig Tree on Wave 96.5.
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1: Coming up, we are going to unpack the crisis happening at the Sydney Swans at the moment and aim not to get sued for defamation this morning.
0: I mean, let's be honest, that's our goal every single morning. We do the show, more so, especially though, with those comments coming up before 7 o'clock. Right now, though, it is another chance for you to win and win big here at Wave 96.5 with our Bluey Gnome Bonanza giveaway. Wave is here with your Bluey Gnomes. Lyndall and I purchased a whole bunch of Bluey Gnomes from Bunnings. We thought they'd sell out. We thought we'd have these hot little ticket items on our hands, but that is not the case. They have not sold out. And instead, we are now stuck with some gnomes that we even struggle to give away and or are just keeping for ourselves.
1: And today's one I have zero attachment to, so anyone can have the obstacle gnome, which I don't even understand. How he is an obstacle course gnome. Like, what?
0: Yeah. Look, there's nothing about him when you look at him that screams obstacle course. He's just wearing a simple pair of yellow pants. He's got a blue, I guess, what do you call the thing on the head, beanie on. And, there's nothing really interesting or different about his face. I mean, he looks a little bit stressed. And, maybe it would be when you're going through an obstacle course. Like, most people wouldn't probably enjoy that.
1: But there's no part of him that looks like he's just done tough mudder.
0: No.
1: He doesn't look like he's done an obstacle.
0: No. But we do need to get rid of him this morning. And so we thought, you know, over the past few days, we've been trying to sort of find someone that associates with the gnome and the gnome's personality. Yesterday it was Grandfather Gnome, and Rita called up to get the gnome and... She took that. The day prior to that, it was the bride and groom gnome. We gave that to a lovely couple getting married this weekend, which was perfect.
1: Yeah, that was nice. So today maybe we can give it to a gym junkie or someone who's in one of those cults.
0: Yes.
1: Like a High Rocks cult or something.
0: So if you're up nice and early this morning, you're off to gym, all that cults of High Rocks, CrossFit, whatever it may be, give us a call, 4275-1965, and we will gift you for free, for nothing, this obstacle course Bluey Garden Gnome, which Lyndall and I have spent the last minute and a half talking down, but whatever.
1: Someone will like it.
0: Yeah. Just call if you...
1: Well, he dropped him then.
0: Going to the...
1: Smash him onto the table. Yeah, well,
0: mate, he's an obstacle course, Naomi. He should be able to handle it. If you're on the way to the gym or doing anything this morning that involves any kind of fitness, or, look, you just had to step over something this morning. close enough. 4275-1965. Give us a call and we will hook you up with this obstacle course Bluey Gnome here at Wave 96.5.

0: Wave 96.5, Little and Crammy, more fun in the morning. A partly cloudy day today and a top of 21 degrees. And it is our Bluey Gnome Bonanza giveaway every single day this week.
1: Look at this. The phones are going silly this morning for the obstacle course gnome, which we thought was the most lackluster gnome of the bunch.
0: Yeah, well, you know, it's just because maybe he doesn't resonate with you and your Ryan Lindell. That's the thing.
1: Maybe.
0: But we are looking for someone that's maybe off the gym doing some high rocks, CrossFit or whatever it may be currently to gift this obstacle course garden gnome to. And we've got Charlie from Mount Kira on the phone this morning. Good morning, Charlie.
2: Morning, how are you?
0: Yeah, we're good, mate.
1: Are you on your way to the gym? Have you been to the gym already this morning, Charlie?
2: No, I'm definitely just on my way. I dragged myself out of bed for the first time in a month. And as I turned the radio on, I heard, if you're on the way to the gym, call up and get this terrible gnome.
1: Charlie, it's a sign.
0: It is.
1: Oh, my God.
2: I thought it is a sign.
0: Okay. And what gym are you headed off to, mate?
2: Anytime Fitness in Ferry Meadow.
0: Oh, okay. That was my gym back in the day.
1: Listen to him.
0: Yeah, well,
1: back in the day when he used to train hard.
2: How many days was that?
0: I used to go 3 or 4 times a week. Thank you very much, Charlie. I was a foundation member of Anytime Fitness in Ferry Meadow.
1: Were you?
0: I was, yeah. Say hello to Tennille if she's still there and spending any time there. I know she's had a couple of kids now. I don't know whether she's there much anymore, but I know her well. Now, Charlie, I want you to take this gnome, okay, and I want you to use him like your training partner. I don't know how well he's going to be at spotting you.
1: You're not taking a gnome to the gym.
0: Well, no.
2: Are you wanting me to take him to the gym and take a photo with him at the gym, are you?
0: That's exactly what we're wanting you to do, Charlie, because everyone prior to today, we've gifted them their gnome and we want proof and evidence that they are being
1: put... press him, Charlie.
0: Yeah, they are being put to use. Like, we've got the bride and groom getting married this weekend. They've assured us they will be in photos with them this weekend, okay?
2: I wasn't prepared to embarrass myself at the gym with the gnome, but I'll do it for you.
1: Maybe just a photo at the front, like the sign of Anytime Fitness, if you're embarrassed to go inside.
0: Look.
2: Yeah, that works. No one will see me do that. That's good.
0: Charlie, take him inside and put him on some cable machines. Don't be a wuss. Mate, people are doing way more embarrassing things at gyms than taking photos of a Bluey garden gnome, mate. As soon as you see someone set up a tripod and take their shoes off, please. Who do you think you are?
2: I'll see how much weight he can lift himself.
0: Yeah.
1: All right.
0: Being a fitness influencer is way more embarrassing than taking a photo of this gnome, mate.
1: Never know.
2: True.
0: Well, good on you for getting out of bed and heading off to the gym. Charlie, you're an inspiration. Do you have any advice for me? Because it looks like I'm going to have to complete a marathon in a couple of weeks for my midlife crisis.
2: I think that is the stupidest thing to ever do. Yeah. I've never been a person that would ever think to do that. So no advice except for you should not have put it on the wheel.
0: Yeah, no, well, thanks. Yeah, great.
1: Yeah, well, he's agreed to it. Now he's even trying to back out of it already, coming up with excuses.
0: Yeah, I've got a few more
1: ideas.
0: It's
1: not going to happen, Charlie. Yeah.
2: Break a leg, mate. Break a leg.
0: Yeah. Well, actually, that's not a bad idea. That's a one way to get out of it.
1: No.
0: You can, like, push me in a wheelchair like those.
1: You know, not my midlife crisis.
0: Those
1: no.
0: Really emotional stories where you see, like, a father or mother pushing their disabled son in a wheelchair over the finish line. That could be you and it could be me in the chair.
1: And so that would mean me having to run for 42-something kilometres.
0: Yeah,
1: pushing. No.
0: Yeah.
1: No way.
0: Right, okay. Well, Charlie, thanks for giving us a call. And this Bluey gnome is all yours, mate. Go get your pump on at Anytime Fitness in Ferry Meadow there, mate.
2: Thanks, mate.
0: All right. Tomorrow we have one Bluey garden gnome left, and he is a vibe, let me tell you. I am going to be very sad to part with Tony Sunglasses tomorrow. We'll give you the chance to win him right here at Wave 96.5.
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5: Heading on the M1 this morning, clear into Sydney, Madden's Plains coming up through Helensburg and clear for Bulleye Pass at Lawrence Hargrave Drive. Memorial Drive slowing from Corrimal into Wanuna, and we're seeing traffic building up in both directions coming through Corrimal both ways. Experience Floriade's Dark-Sided Night Fest in Commonwealth Park, Canberra from October 1st to 4th. 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That's the latest traffic on Wave 96.5. More fun in the morning with Lindell and Crammy.
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0: If you want to get better with your money without the boring finance lecture, Victoria Devine has you covered. 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

0: 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Today, a partly cloudy one and a top of 21 degrees.
1: All right, let's do it. Let's talk about the Sydney Swans and everything that's been happening. If you haven't heard, obviously, five of the players from the Sydney Swans are being investigated at the moment over this alleged sexual assault in Melbourne. No arrests have been made yet. No charges have been laid. There are reports, an AFL reporter, Tom Morris, saying today that there has been alleged drug use, and some reports are saying different things about the women that were in there, that they may have been adult entertainers or topless waitresses and things like that. So there are some of those stories floating around today. And you and I have had multiple conversations off air about this.
0: Yeah.
1: I don't plan on getting myself cancelled or sued today, mate, so I will filter myself. I promise you that much.
0: Okay, before we get to your comments, I know you've been quite busy over there preparing something you would like to say. Mm. I haven't prepared anything, and I would just like to stress before we get to your comments, Lindell, just how disappointing it is when we have to constantly be reminded that these things are happening amongst our elite sporting organisations, and young men are still sort of finding themselves in these situations that have been, you know, blessed and gifted with these amazing opportunities, and for some reason they just still find themselves making very, very, very stupid decisions. And what's happened down there in Melbourne with the Sydney Swans is not just one stupid decision, it is like a series of multiple stupid decisions, and I just cannot fathom how not one person in the group didn't say something or pull it up or stop it or even exit the situation. You know what I mean? Like they, it's just...
1: Especially one in particular who is being looked at more than any of the other players, who is actually in a senior leadership role at the club.
0: Yeah.
1: And, you know, you would think would know better and would remove them from that situation, but clearly didn't.
0: No.
1: But look, I do have a few thoughts that I want to leave you with today. Whatever the outcome of the investigation, I think one thing should be beyond debate at the moment, and that's that women who come forward shouldn't be shamed or attacked or ridiculed or blamed. And I feel like I've seen nonstop victim shaming online the last couple of days, like, why did she go there? Why didn't they leave? What was she expecting to go on in a hotel room at 5 o'clock with a group of men? She was expecting to not be assaulted.
0: Yeah.
1: That's what. So the amount of men and women is, it's blowing my mind who are commenting on this. It's absolutely disgraceful, the kinds of things that I'm reading online. I feel like none of those questions should be used to excuse any of the inappropriate behavior or diminish someone's right to be treated with dignity and respect. And I think the better question at the moment is why we're scrutinizing the actions of a person who has reported harm rather than the behaviour that's being investigated. And that's a conversation I think still needs to be had within many groups of people. I feel like we can support due process and the presumption of innocence while also rejecting victim shaming, because those two things aren't mutually exclusive. Do you know what I mean?
0: Yeah.
1: And I think it's also important to remember that beyond any of the headlines and any of the things that are being talked about on social media are the families and the partners who didn't actually choose to be a part of any of this story, who would be feeling completely humiliated right now. These women have had their worlds completely turned upside down as a result of their partner's poor behavior and poor decisions. And I've seen firsthand how that plays out behind the scenes. Many, many years ago, one of my best friends was involved in a similar situation where their partner was one of the players involved in an altercation. And the way that played out was beyond devastating, not only for her, but all of us as her friends and her entire family. And it took years, years and years for them to rebuild their relationship and repair everything that was going on. And I think whatever the facts ultimately reveal in the end, it's worth reflecting on how the group dynamics can influence poor behavior and then that flow on effect for families as well. And if I hear that phrase, boys will be boys, one more time this week, I think I am going to explode, because boys will not always be boys. Just be better boys. That's all we're asking.
0: Yeah. And I mean, and that's the two words to take out of everything you said. And I completely wholeheartedly 100% back you in, Lindell. Everything you said is so on point and so correct. And it's those two words. I think no matter who you are in this situation, whether you're the players, whether you're the people commenting, you don't even know them from a bar of soap. It's just be better in this situation. Like, choose what you do and choose how you react to this situation

0: are, that is the media, going to pull it apart, dissect it, and want to give us every sort of fine little detail. And that just makes it worse for those partners and et cetera involved that you mentioned before as well, Lyndall. So, I think that's all we'll say on the matter. I think we did well. The hotline number isn't calling, which is a very good sign.
1: Big Boss Amy is not blowing up my phone right now saying, stop talking.
0: Yes. Clarkey has the news for us next, and then we will give you the chance to secure your spot on the standby list for that trip to Vegas, unless, of course, you don't call us back within half an hour. Then someone will steal your standby here at Wave 96.5.
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2: Partly cloudy, chance of a late shower, top of 21. Dave Clark with the 7 o'clock update. Lake Illawarra detectives calling for info from the public after a violent home invasion in Flinders earlier this year. Police were called to a home on Mamunga Close on Sunday, February 22. They were told 4 unknown males wearing balaclavas, one armed with a knife, forced entry into the home's converted garage. A number of people were assaulted. They've released CCTV footage. Anyone with info needs to contact Lake Illawarra Police. Convicted mushroom killer Aaron Patterson's quest for freedom continues this morning. 51-year-old's lawyers yesterday argued that allowing jurors to share the same hotel as prosecutors and the public could be enough to overturn her convictions. However, prosecutors insist there was no contact between the separate parties and no miscarriage of justice. An Israeli investigation has cleared IDF personnel over a 2024 strike that killed Australian aid worker Zomi Frankholm and her colleagues. Israel admits serious failures led to the deadly attack on their convoy in Gaza, but there was no reasonable suspicion of criminal conduct. Zomi's friend and former World Central Kitchen colleague Josh Phelps has told the ABC he's not surprised.
3: I don't think it's good enough, but I don't think it's any different from what they said April 2nd.

0: or third. So it's never been good enough. I mean, the families have called that out. They've called for third-party investigations and things like this. And of course, I support that.
1: Wings over Shell Harbour set to return in 2027 from May 22 to 23 at Shell Harbour Airport. More than 20,000 spectators attended this year's successful air show, with close to 40 aircraft involved in the event. Paul Bennett, founder of Paul Bennett Air Shows, looking forward to coming back.
2: Yeah, everything went pretty well. That was our first time sort of running it, overseeing it. We've been involved in it for a long time on a flying capacity. But everything went pretty well, I think.
1: Also today, a former Labor leader has described the GST dilemma as a wicked problem, and that the current deal favouring Western Australia no longer works. And a new report shows government debt across Australia set to hit $2 trillion by 2030.
3: Explore smart design and modern living. 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
1: Former Sydney Swans coach John Longmire admits the club's culture has taken a hit following the alleged incident at a Melbourne hotel. This resulted in season-ending suspensions for five players. Horses told AFL 360 a lot of thought has gone into the sanctions.
5: First and foremost, it was the care for the people involved. And then you go partners, families, and trying to get that balance right. Supporters, members, corporate partners, there's just so many layers to it. And trying to get it all right is a clear focus on what we've been trying to do.
1: An interesting night for the South Coast Blaze in the second last round of the New South Wales Premier League netball comp in Homebush. While the under-23s scored a 48-all draw with the GWS Fury. Different story for the Opens team. Win number 8 for the season, breaking away and taking the match 60-50. The Melbourne Storms at home to open round 25 of the NRL tonight. The Panthers making the trip south. Kick off for the match just before 8 p.m.
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1: Partly cloudy, chance of a late shower, top of 21 today. Showers Friday, sunny Saturday, tops around 21 again. Right now 13 in Shell Cove on Wave 96.5.
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9: And this week is National Science Week. I know most of the kids having a lot of fun at all our schools, trying some interesting experiments and learning all things science, as are we here at Wave 96.5. We've been speaking to professors and doctors every single day, and today is no different. We're speaking to Dr. Jodie Moller, who is a chemical toxicologist working at the University of Wollongong, and her job involves pulling apart vapes. Yes, those little electronic cigarettes that everyone is carrying around at the moment. And look, her job is to pull them apart and actually find out what's going on inside them, what chemicals are being inhaled. And she's going to give us all those details coming up before 7:30. Now, though, it may be your chance to secure your spot to eventually win a trip to Vegas.
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10: Yeah, return flights for two people to Vegas, five nights at the MGM Grand, tickets to the iHeartRadio Music Festival, and $3,000 spending money. It is one sensational prize. I actually just got sent a reel that I forwarded on to you, Crammy. I don't think you've opened your Instagram yet.
9: No.
10: From a mate of mine who lives in Vegas, about how long it actually takes for you to walk anywhere in Vegas. You see a casino and you're like, yeah, I'll be there in 2 minutes. It's right in front of me.
9: No.
10: Half an hour later, you're still trying to cross roads and go up escalators and go across and down and everywhere.
9: Yeah, it literally is like doing an obstacle course over in Vegas.
10: Yes.
9: But it's all worth it, mate, and it's good to be able to burn off those calories that you're consuming while you're there in Vegas.
10: This is true. And look, we do have another name to pop on the standby list this morning. We are looking for Eden Fratter of Wollongong. Eden, you've got 30 minutes to call us on 4275-1965 so that you can get yourself on the standby list. If you don't, though, we'll open it up and someone listening can steal your standby. Eden Fratter of Wollongong.
9: Yeah, it could be Eden Fratter. Who knows how to say that last name? I'm sure Eden will tell us when she calls. I'm being positive she's going to call us. Eden Fratter. From Wollongong, 4275-1965 is the number to call to secure your spot on the standby list. And it's still my standby, thanks to Club Windang, live and loving it, the place to be. It's Lindell and Crammy for your Thursday morning at Wave 96.5.

0: Wave 96.5, Lindell and Crammy here in the studios at Wave 96.5, waiting for Eden Frater of Wollongong to give us a call back on 4275 1965. She now needs to do so within the next 25 minutes to secure her spot on the standby list for that all-expenses-paid trip to Vegas worth nearly $20,000. If she doesn't call back within that time, you can call 4275 1965 and steal her standby. It is all thanks to Club Windang Live and loving it. It is the place to be. Now, this week, National Science Week does continue. And this morning, we are talking to someone that's working right here locally at the University of Wollongong, a chemical toxicologist. Her name is Dr. Jodie Moller, and she joins us this morning. Good morning, Dr. Jodie Moller.
1: Good morning, Crammy.
0: Jodie, you specialise in the digital durries, the douche flutes, the Nick sticks, the personal electronic nicotine inhalation systems, otherwise known as penis.
2: What?
0: The vape pens.
1: I do, absolutely. Had not heard that one before.
0: Right.
2: I have not heard of any of those.
0: Oh, come on.
2: None.
0: Get with
2: not
0: the times.
2: A single one.
0: Right. So tell us what you're doing there at the University of Wollongong in regards to the vape pens that we've seen become all the craze over the past 5 years.
1: Yeah, so for the past sort of 5 or 6 years, we've just been analysing them. So we open them up, we have a look what's in them, and obviously try to work out if there's anything harmful in them that could be causing issues.
2: Now, I've never in my life tried a vape pen. I think that will come as no surprise to you at all. But I'm actually terrified. Like, back in the day, I have had cigarettes when I was younger.
0: You've had an analog and it's not a digital.
2: Yeah, but I just, so much about vapes scare me because I just don't know what's in them.
0: Well, what is in them, Jodie, given your research? What are you finding?
1: Yeah, well, I think that depends very much on where you're getting them from. So we've got sort of two separate markets at the moment. So we've got the legal market where people are purchasing them from chemists.
0: Yep.
1: And then we've got the illicit market, which is absolutely everything else. So if you're getting them from a tobacconist or you're getting them online, all of those products are illegal now in Australia. Mm-hmm. And that means that there's no one controlling what is in them. So the problem is that the illegal products, they're being made on the cheap, often have contaminants in them. So, for example, in some illegal vapes, we found ethylene glycol. So that's one of the major components in antifreeze. Definitely not meant to be in these e-cigarettes, but was there in reasonably high concentrations. And nicotine's the obvious one. Yeah. So obviously nicotine in really, really high concentrations, up to about 60 milligrams per mil. To put that in context, one of the current vapes probably has about as much nicotine in it as 16 to 20 packets of cigarettes.
2: Hang on, isn't the whole reason that people are turning to vapes so that you're not addicted to the nicotine?
1: So definitely still addicted to the nicotine. They all, pretty much all have nicotine in them from our analysis. About 98% of them contain nicotine. Definitely they don't have some of the tars and some of the other carcinogens that are in cigarette smoke.
2: Right.
0: Yeah. Mm.
1: But if you're sourcing them from somewhere illegal, then you can't guarantee what's in them.
0: If you're getting them from the chemist though, you've likely seen a doctor prior to that and you've spoken about sort of how you want to give up smoking or whatever, and they will sort of prescribe for you a vape pen that may have little to no nicotine to try and wean you off. I assume that's the system and legal framework that's been put in place now, but that's what Jodie's talking about, I guess. If you're just still buying them on the sly, buying them on the cheap and buying them illegally, there's no regulation, there's no one overseeing them, so they can just chuck whatever they want in there, and it's in their best interest if you stay addicted to them, right? So that they would be pumping it full of more nicotine.
2: Yeah, but so many of our kids, we're seeing that are smoking vapes. Like, everyone is smoking vapes, the younger ones these days.
1: Yeah, so the rate is obviously, so in the most recent data, it has levelled off a bit. So the ginormous increase that we saw sort of leading into 2022-23 levelled off somewhat.
2: Right.
1: But current e-cigarette use among young people, 18 to 24-year-olds, is about 14%. So it's still reasonably high. And obviously, we've just seen our smoking results, which were really good and are down to the lowest levels we've ever had.
2: Yeah.
1: But total nicotine use hasn't changed because effectively people are just replacing their smoking with vaping.
0: I feel like these vape pens just came along at the worst possible time for the Australian government, no matter who was in power.
2: Mm.
0: They'd worked so tirelessly to sort of get to a stage where they'd risen the price of cigarettes so much
2: no one can afford them.
0: And educated the youth on how bad they were for.
2: Yeah.
0: And then bang, drop the vape pens and it's just become so much easier and more accessible for kids, or it was anyway. And, you know, I'm married to a school teacher. I know the struggles they go through at schools because back in our day, not to use that term again, it was hard to sort of get away with, you know, hiding behind the toilets having an analog durry. Now, though, with the digital durries.
2: You can smell it, though, too, like back in our day.
0: The new ones, though, like it just smells like perfume or something. Yeah. They can just have a single puff on it. You don't have to light a whole cigarette and anything like that. It's so hard. So I guess this is good to educate everyone, and especially our kids, as to, you know, what's in these illegal vape pens that are out there.
1: Yeah, absolutely right. And what you're saying is 100%, it's that ability to use them stealthily and use them wherever you want.
2: Just from your point of view as a chemical toxicologist, Should these be outlawed in our country?
1: Well, they kind of already are. That's the problem at the moment. We're sitting in this really weird regulatory space where most people aren't probably even aware that these products are illegal at the moment. So every disposable in Australia is already an illegal product. We've probably missed the boat a little bit in terms of being able to regulate them and promote them only for smokers. Mm-hmm. Yeah, I think that ship has sailed, unfortunately, and we've got the problem of trying to sort of undo a lot of addiction in this country where people are now dependent on these vapes.
0: It's another classic case of where the technology was way ahead of the legislation, which is normally such a slow process to catch up to it. So, look, it's always interesting to find out what we're putting into our body, especially when it comes to the vape pens that are out there at the moment. So, as part of National Science Week, Dr. Jody Moller, the chemical toxicologist from the University of Wollongong, thanks for joining us here at Wave 96.5.
1: Thank you very much, Cramie. And don't forget, there's lots of events that you can get out to across the week. Go to scienceweek.net.au.

0: Wave 96.5, Lyndall and Crammy, more fun in the morning. The timer continues to tick away in the background. We are still waiting for Eden Fratter of Wollongong to give us a call on 4275 1965. She's got just on around 17 minutes left to call back to secure her spot on the standby list for that trip to Vegas.
1: What if Eden is not a she? Couldn't Eden also be a he?
0: It could be, yes. And it's 2026. You're right, Lyndall. I should not
1: Eden
0: be.
1: Eden could be a they. Assuming anything.
0: Well, we'll be sure to ask the pronouns when Eden calls. Wave 6.5, I'm again trying to manifest it. We were just having a great chat with Dr. Jody Moller from the University of Wollongong there about vapes and just quickly off air, Lyndall and I sharing and exchanging some stories about what our high school lives were like. And I've got to be honest, I am still to this day surprised that I am here and not somewhere else, that's for sure.
1: You survived the streets of Dapto.
0: Yeah.
1: Didn't end up in jail. Yeah.
0: Yeah. I wish I could share some of those stories, but maybe that's for another day or for an uncensored podcast, maybe.
1: I think it's for a podcast episode. Yeah, I don't think we can talk about that on air, especially if kids are listening at this time of day.
0: Yeah, okay. Well, stay tuned for that podcast and or, I've always hinted, my tell-all memoir, which will...
1: As if you'll ever sit down and write a memoir, let's be honest.
0: Yeah, that is true. It'll be a very short story, a very, very short story. Eden Freighter of Wollongong, call us 4275 1965.
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4: Traffic for Bullide Pass is clearing nicely at Lawrence Hargrave Drive, Mount Pleasant, Mount Noosey Road, tracking slowly towards the exit. Busy for the M1 northbound coming up through Brownsville. For Albion Park, Tungava Road, Terry Street, it's building in both directions. 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Book now. That's the latest traffic on Wave 96.5. More fun in the morning with Lyndall and Crammy.
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0: Wave 96.5, Lyndall and Crammy, more fun in the morning. Still sitting here like needy ex-partners waiting for Eden Freighter Fratter of Wollongong to call us on 4275-1965. That person does not have long left, let me tell you, on this timer. When it runs out, you can call to steal that spot on the standby list for the trip to Vegas.
1: Sometimes it's not even like a needy ex-partner. It feels like you're in a situationship with someone and they're just ghosting you.
0: Oh, yeah.
1: And then they message you later, like after the fact, when you've waited all day for a message. And then they're like, hey, how was your day? And you're like, I messaged you this morning. Why are you messaging me at 8 p.m.?
0: Yeah, it is 100% that feels.
1: Oh.
0: Eden! Call us. 4275-1965, the number. Though, if you are not Eden, you're probably thinking, no, Eden, don't call, so then I can call. Well, we'll give you the opportunity to do that straight after the news, which is coming up next. And then, given that it looks like I will have to complete a marathon for my midlife crisis, I have still been sitting here contemplating, wondering, and calculating, concocting some ideas about what completing a marathon looks like for me. So I'll present those.
1: Sure. You're not getting out of this.
0: Mm. No, I don't plan on getting out of it, so I will complete a marathon. I'll tell you what I'm thinking after the news, which is next here at Wave 96.5.
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3: Partly cloudy, chance of a late shower, top of 21. Dave Clark with a 7:30 update. Women and kids experiencing homelessness in the Illawarra set to benefit from a new integrated housing and support initiative. The partnership involving the Wollongong Homeless Hub and Housing Services and the Illawarra Women's Health Centre has been made possible through funding from Bendigo Bank, Oak Flats and Gerringong. The new program is set to be launched Wednesday, August 26 at the Wollongong Homeless Hub in Ferry Meadow. Convicted mushroom killer Erin Patterson's bid to overturn her murder convictions resumes this morning. The 51-year-old's lawyers yesterday arguing that allowing the jury to stay in the same hotel as prosecutors compromised the integrity of her trial. After a successful event this year, Wings Over Shell Harbour set to return in 2027. Paul Bennett, founder of Paul Bennett Air Shows, says now that he's taken over the show entirely, it's a bit of an effort.
4: Well, you've got to think about every aspect of it, from the promotion to the ticketing to the car parking to the trains, and you've got to pay for it. So people don't realise how much money it actually costs to put on events like this. You're in the millions, and so it's a big deal.
3: Former Labor leader has described the GST dilemma as a wicked problem and that the current deal favouring WA no longer works. Bill Shorten has told 7:30 a lot has changed since the deal was struck back in 2018.
5: The problem with the GST issue in more recent times is that Melbourne and Sydney have done the heavy lifting on immigration in the last 3 or 4 years. There's more demands on that. And I think earlier arrangements didn't reflect that post-COVID population boom.
3: Also today, an Australian national has died in Vietnam. The Department of Foreign Affairs hasn't provided details surrounding the person's death. And a boat has been rescued off Huskisson on Tuesday evening after his 5-metre runabout suffered engine failure.
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3: The Panthers can reclaim top spot on the NRL table when they take on the Storm in Melbourne tonight to kick off round 25 of the NRL. Meantime, Craig Bellamy says he wants a Melbourne player to take over his coaching role when he steps down next year.
7: I'd like to see, you know, the next head coach come from our club. 3 or 4 candidates there that could probably handle it. I'd like to see, you know, the club go that way.
3: The Dragons have given prop Emre Guler an early release from his contract as he takes up an option with Wakefield Trinity. He'll pull on the journey a jersey in the UK Super League from 2027 to 29, with the side currently sitting fourth on the competition ladder over there. Guler signed up with the Red V prior to the 2025 season after a 7-season run with the Raiders. And Nick Kyrgios has been suspended from tennis for taking cocaine. The 31-year-old testing positive for the drug in June while playing at an ATP 250 event in Spain. He took to Instagram overnight saying he's made a huge mistake and he takes full responsibility.
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3: Partly cloudy, chance of a late shower, top of 21 today. Showers Friday, sunny Saturday, tops around 21 again. Right now 10 in Tullamore on Wave 96.5.
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11: I can see it, I can feel it, I can predict it. You are trying to weasel your way out of a marathon already. It's been not even 24 hours. You're shaking your head at me. Yes, you are. You're trying to already this morning tell me that you'll get a robot to run your marathon for you and you will ride it like a jockey, and now you reckon you've got some other idea.
10: Yeah, no, I spun up complete a marathon for my midlife crisis and I am happy to complete a marathon. I am thinking a movie marathon.
11: You're an idiot.
10: Well, they used to be so popular here at Hoyt's in Warrawong back in the day. You'd head off there, spend all night watching movies back to back to back. That's a marathon. Mm-hmm. It just says complete a marathon. Movie marathon it is.
11: Sure. Give me a couple of minutes. I'll come up with the movies.
10: Oh, boy.
11: And, and then you let me know if you would like to do the movie marathon or complete an actual marathon, all right?
10: I'll play your game, mate. Yeah, okay. Can't wait to see that list. Meanwhile, we're still sitting here waiting for someone to give us a call for this.
2: Club Windang, live and loving it. The place to be.
8: It's only a two-day music festival in Vegas.
12: Hiya, family. Feeling good?
8: What could possibly go wrong?
2: Steal my standby.
10: And just there in the background, I don't know whether you could hear it, was that 30-minute timer expiring. 30 minutes is now officially up. Bad luck to Eden Freighter of Wollongong. We gave you the time. We gave you the chance. But you squandered it. It's gone.
11: Yeah, but that does mean that now officially someone can steal Eden's standby. So give us a call, 4275-1965. Of course, return flights for two people to Vegas, five nights of comms at the MGM Grand, $3,000 spending money, and tickets to the iHeart Radio Music Festival.
10: And we're not mucking around, Linda. We've waited long enough for other things this morning. Well, and by other things, I mean Eden, to give us a call back. So we're letting someone steal Eden's spot on the standby list right now. Good morning, Wave 96.5. Who's this?
13: This is Scott.
10: Scotty!
13: How you going?
10: Good, mate. Where are you from?
11: Oh, good.
13: I'm from Flinders.
10: Well, Scotty from Flinders, mate, congratulations. Well done. Good on ya. You have called through at the right time and stolen a spot on the standby list, mate. It means you are officially in the running to win this all-expenses-paid trip to Las Vegas.
13: Awesome. Unreal. Excellent.
10: As easy as that, see? Just so easy.
11: It is easy. Mm-hmm. Well, would have been easier for Eden, but whatever.
10: Yeah.
11: It's all yours now, Scott. Congratulations.
13: Excellent. Looking forward.
10: We are drawing you in at August 29 as part of the iHeart Countdown show, so make sure you're listening, Scott. 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If we call your name at either 7, 11, 1 or 3 each day, you've got 30 minutes to call us back. If you don't, this happens. What just happened? We open up the phone lines for someone to steal your spot on the standby list. It is all thanks to Club Windang, live and loving it. It is the place to be. 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

0: 96.5, Lindell and Crammy. More fun in the morning on top of 21 degrees today and a partly cloudy day. After a lot of chatter on the show this week about men and the midlife crises they go through and what they look like and the different ways and shapes and forms they take. And after hearing from someone who has had their life completely imploded family-wise after their partner's midlife crisis involved running off with a much younger woman, I thought I needed to take control of my midlife crisis and kind of pick and choose what I get to do. But Lindell had other thoughts yesterday, dragging in the big Wave 96.5 spinny wheel and adorning it with many midlife crisis options, some really great ones and exciting ones. Unfortunately for me, like, I have no luck with that spinny wheel, seriously. Like, I am the most cursed person when it comes to that spinny wheel. I've spun up complete a marathon and,
1: yeah,
0: you know, ever since spinning it up, I won't lie, the thought of completing a marathon is nightmare material for me. I cannot think of anything worse. Like, I hate running. I hate jogging. I get so bored so quickly. I avoid it at all costs. I would choose any other exercise, I reckon, over going for a run or a jog. And for that reason, you know, given my brain, I have been sort of trying to think outside the box, think creatively. And when I think of the words complete a marathon, it's just about completing a marathon, right? But
1: yeah,
0: it doesn't say what kind of marathon. So as I mentioned before, I'm thinking movie marathon. They used to be a massive thing. Hoyts Warrawong would have them. You'd head along with all your friends, take a pillow and maybe a blanket, a whole bunch of sweets and lollies to keep you awake to sit through the three movies.
1: Yeah, they were great. And I think it's a good suggestion for you, but it doesn't really scream midlife crisis to me. Like, okay. I'm not getting any kind of midlife crisis vibes sitting there eating Maltesers and popcorn and watching a couple of movies back to back. But I have compiled a list. And normally it used to be like three or four movies, depending on like the timing, how long they went. So here's what I'm going to propose. You can either do a real marathon or you can do this movie marathon that I'm about to give you.
0: Right.
1: Okay?
0: Yeah.
1: Your options.
0: Mm-hmm.
1: Dirty Dancing is going to be the first movie on the list, followed by The First Wives Club, which is about a whole lot of divorced ladies.
0: Right.
1: Then The Notebook.
0: Oh,
1: and then if there's time to round out the movie marathon for a fourth one, we throw in P.S. I Love You at the end. So your choice is going to a movie marathon and watching those.
0: Right.
1: Or doing a proper marathon.
0: Well, I mean, I haven't watched any of those movies, so at least I would be, you know, experiencing something new and taking in a new storyline or plot. Well, let's be honest, they've probably all got the same plot and storyline. You've seen one, you've seen them all. Do any of them star Katherine Heigl by any chance?
1: No, not these ones.
0: Okay, well, at least I'm avoiding her. That's good. Okay. Yeah, right.
1: We can pop a Katherine Heigl. We can put 27 Dresses or one of those in there if you like.
0: I haven't even seen it, but just the sound of it is giving me nightmares. 27 Dresses. What could a movie possibly be about for, I assume, 90 minutes when it's called 27 Dresses?
1: Mate, she's been a bridesmaid multiple times and then she finally finds love herself. She's always the bridesmaid, never the bride. We could do like a wedding theme, like First Wives Club, which is about all the divorced ladies, 27 Dresses. Oh, even like He's Not That Into You. He's just not that into you. It would be a good one too for you to watch.
0: I mean, at least if I go down this route, you might be willing to help me with said marathon.
1: Oh, I'd watch Dirty Dancing again with you. Yeah.
0: I bet you would. Bet you would.
1: Give me a chalk top and some Maltesers and I'm in.
0: Mm-hmm. Okay. Well, again, I'm not completely ruling it out. I am open to the idea.
1: The one thing that I am putting a line through is we've received multiple messages from people about doing a pub marathon. This is not a pub. A pub marathon is a pub crawl. Okay, guys? This is not a pub crawl. We're not doing that.
0: He's doing
1: a marathon.
0: I do those kind of marathons like nearly on a monthly basis.
1: Yeah, which is why it is not getting done.
0: Well, I've got plenty of training to do that kind of marathon.
1: No.
0: Okay. If you have any thoughts or comments, 4275-1965, the number to get involved in the show this morning. You could be our caller of the week and get yourself $200 to spend at West's Illawarra, who are celebrating 70 years as a club. You can join now for just $5. We're going to give that to someone tomorrow. So if you have any advice for me, 4275-1965.
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3: Wave 96.5, first with the Illawarra's traffic. Heading on the M1 through Kanahuka, all clear towards Fig Tree. Busy, Five Islands Road through Unanderra at the Princes Highway on and off ramps. Looking quite slow around Wollongong Central, Crown Street and Kura Street this morning. Clear into Sydney though, coming up through Madden's Plains for the M1. 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That's the latest traffic on Wave 96.5. 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
13: 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Or half-naked girls.
0: No, I'm a man of the people, mate. 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

0: Dave, 96.5. Lindell and Cram, all thanks to Gateway Automotive on this nice little Thursday morning. Good day on the way as well. Partly cloudy and a top of 21 degrees. And I am staring down the barrel of having to complete a marathon to, just force my midlife crisis to happen, really. I don't want to leave it to chance and possibly implode my family situation, as we heard happened to another local family a couple of days ago, taking a call from Anonymous, who had her partner run off with someone 10 years younger. And look, yeah. I don't want that to be my midlife crisis.
1: I'm not letting that happen. That's never happening around here. You know that.
0: Yeah. So yesterday on the Wave 96.5 spinny wheel, there were a few options, one of which was complete a marathon. And just my luck with that spinny wheel, that's what I spun up, complete a marathon. Oh. And this morning I've come with, I think, a nice, good, fun way that, like, not just I could do it, but, like, we could invite other people to come along as well and do, like, an old school. They used to be massive here at Warrawong, at Hoyts, an old school movie marathon.
1: Yeah, I remember. They were great. It'd be nice in the leather recliners over there. Yeah. I love them. It'd be beautiful. Mm. But the only thing I'll let you do is, like, a full rom-com movie marathon. Like, it can't be all the movies that you want to choose. Mm. So that's why I've suggested, like, Dirty Dancing and First Wives Club, The Notebook. Like, they're all great movies.
0: Yeah.
1: They've all done really well at, like, the awards and stuff.
0: Mm.
1: 30 years ago.
0: Yeah, exactly right. I asked for comments, advice, and your calls on 4275-1965. And Dino, the great Dino from West Wollongong, is on the phone. G'day, Dino.
2: G'day, mate. How are you? Hey, guys.
0: Good, mate. What's your advice, mate? What are you thinking here with this whole complete a marathon situation and scenario?
2: Well, mate, I've just hit my 40s as well, and I probably should do something similar. But, I think you can challenge yourself, mate. Let's not do something that, you know, I mean, I'm all for the movie marathon. I'm thinking, I'm happy for you to do it, but I think you just need to challenge yourself, mate. You've got it in you.
1: Listen to this. You should be a motivational speaker or a PT or something, Dean.
0: Yeah. I'll be honest. I honestly don't know what is scarier. Like, going through the physical sort of exertion of having to do a marathon or sit through those movies you proposed, to be honest.
1: Are you joking? You don't know what's... Oh, come on.
0: Mm.
1: I just think if you're going to go through a midlife crisis, and Dean, correct me if I'm wrong, if he's actually going to take control of this and take the reins like he's been saying, he actually has to do something that's out of his comfort zone, yeah?
2: That's what I'm thinking. I mean, look, you know, watching Top Gun and John Wick and all these sorts of movies would probably be enjoyable more than anything. I think, I'm all for it. So I'm saying do it, but how about we throw a treadmill in the cinema and you have to do a certain amount of kilometres while you're watching the movie?
0: Oh, what, a marathon while doing a marathon?
1: In a marathon.
0: No, come on. Now we're just getting stupid, Dean. Come on.
1: That's convoluted.
0: Yeah, look, wow. Well, I just want, I don't think I want to watch those movies.
1: Really?
0: Well, I'm one of those people, as you know, Lindell, I like to be able to say that I've never done something or never watched something. Like, I've still never tried Yochi. I like being able to say that. I also like, for my credibility, to be able to say that I've never watched 27 Dresses.
1: Yeah, well, at one point you're going to have to watch Dirty Dancing with me. Like, that's inevitable. If you're going to work with me for more years to come, it's a part of who I am. It's part of my personality. You're going to have to watch it with me at some point. You make me go to pubs.
0: That is true, yeah. No, I'm choosing the physical marathon. I'm not doing a movie marathon. It's not happening. I'm not watching those movies.
1: Wow, yeah, are you really?
0: No, I think yes. I'm going the
1: until you come at me tomorrow with something else that you want to do instead. Yeah, right.
0: Leave it with me. Clarkie has the news next, and then your chance to win $1,000 with our game of 1K wordplay here at Wave 96.5.
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5: Partly cloudy, chance of a late shower, top of 21 today. Dave Clark with the 8 o'clock update. Sex crimes detectives from Victoria expected to travel to Sydney today following the Swans Hotel saga. The five players allegedly involved in the incident have apologised, saying they're sorry to everyone involved and know their behaviour has fallen short of standards. Police will be looking into allegations of sexual assault at a team hotel early on Monday. Member for Shell Harbour has announced the name of the new public school at West Dapto, kicking off the new school year in 2029. Anna Watson says Wongawilli Public School will cater for over 600 students and will be built at Shone Avenue. The new school, along with others at Flinders and Calderwood, all part of plans from the New South Wales government to invest over $2 billion. Wings over Shell Harbour set to return in May 2027 after a big show this year. Paul Bennett, founder of Paul Bennett Airshows, says work is already underway to secure a new an impressive aircraft for the crowds.
6: There's always some new aeroplanes coming into the country, new Spitfires and so on, so we'll definitely have some pretty cool stuff for the crowd. Hopefully we get a little bit more military support this year. Hopefully we get an F-35. Obviously, you know, people love the fast jets.
5: Court of Appeal will again hear arguments from Aaron Patterson's lawyers today as the convicted mushroom killer's bid for freedom continues. They yesterday argued the 51-year-old is the victim of a miscarriage of justice because the jury in her trial shared a hotel with police and prosecutors. Also today, the state's north and southeast are being warned of an early start to the bushfire season. And an Albion Park couple will get $20,000 per month for the next 20 years after unknowingly sitting on a $4.8 million lottery ticket win for 7 weeks.
0: 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Masterton's two new display homes are now open at Housing World Batagarang.
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5: Crucial match for Penrith tonight when they face off against Melbourne. The Panthers will be looking to break their two-game losing streak, which saw them lose their top spot on the ladder.

0: Second rower Scott Sorensen says they're looking forward to the challenge.
1: Obviously not travelling the way we want to be in terms of winning or losing. Obviously it's always nice to be in the winner's circle. But yeah, look, I think the boys are always, you know, very excited for the challenges that we've had over the last few weeks and moving forward as well.
0: After knee surgery, Red V co-captain Clint Gutherson is out for the rest of the NRL season. That means the fullback spot will fall to Daniel Atkinson. He'll pull on the number one as the Dragons get set to take on the Bulldogs in round 25 on Saturday night. Gutherson was hoping to be back for pre-season training in November. And the final round of the AFL home and away season getting underway tonight with St Kilda taking on the Gold Coast. GWS Giants face Adelaide on Saturday night in South Australia, while the Swans will host North Melbourne at the SCG on Sunday.
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0: Partly cloudy, chance of a late shower, top of 21. Showers Friday, sunny for Saturday, tops around 21 again. Right now 14 in Warrawong on Wave 96.5.
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5: Just before we move on to 1K Wordplay, and I know you've got a viral news update coming for us, Lyndall. I have received a few messages while Clarkie was doing the news there. We were talking prior to that about my marathon for my midlife crisis. I've sort of proposed the idea of a movie marathon. That we heard from Dino, who suggested putting a treadmill in the movie theatre while watching those rom-com kind of chick flicks you suggested for a movie marathon, if that's the path I want to take. I've since had messages saying, Creamy, don't do it.
6: Don't do what? The marathon or the movie marathon?
5: Don't do the movie marathon, mate. This is a midlife crisis for blokes, and if you watch those movies, that they're all chick flicks and you'll just have all girls there. We as the blokes want to back you in, apparently.
6: Making this a sexist thing?
5: Well,
6: who cares if you want to watch a chick flick?
5: That's the thing. I don't want to watch a chick flick.
6: Whatever.
5: Especially not three or four of them back to back. Dearie me. What a nightmare.
6: We will watch Dirty Dancing together one of these days. Just one.
5: Yeah.
6: Yeah?
5: I'm not agreeing to anything anymore. No, I'm not. No. What? No. That is my response to that.
6: Check your latest viral news. I'll let you know which former supermodel has given her child an exorcism.
5: Okay. Blink if you need help. 4275-1965, the number to call right now if you would like to win $1,000 with our game of 1K Wordplay. 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
3: And playing along this morning, a very good morning to Belinda in Albion Park. How are you, Belinda?
4: Hello, I'm great. How are you going, Lyndall?
3: We're good, thanks.
0: Yeah, we're good, Belinda. Now, the research has shown us that you, along with a few other people, are listening at this time, and usually you're all, you got something in common. It's a lot of school drop-off happening at this time. Is that what you're doing?
4: Yeah.
0: Yeah?
4: We are. We're driving the kids to school.
0: Okay. Yeah. And what are the kids' names that you've got there in the car? Are they still there?
4: Yeah, they are. We've got Mason and Eden.
0: Oh, lovely.
3: Mason and Eden. Good morning,
4: very
3: guys.
4: Patiently.
0: Okay,
4: yeah,
0: that's good. That's good. That's good. What school are they headed off to, if you don't mind me asking?
4: They're at Kira.
0: Kira.
4: Up in Mount Kira.
0: Oh, lovely. Okay. Well, hope you have a fantastic day at school, guys. It'll be fun if you can march on into Kira there and brag about your mum winning $1,000 on the radio this morning.
3: Good.
0: Yeah, okay. Well,
4: yeah, they got big smiles on their faces.
0: Okay. All right, well, look, first up, you need to add someone to your team this morning. You've already got Belinda, yourself there. You've got your kids, Mason and Eden. Will you be adding Lyndall or Crammy to that team this morning? Belinda?
4: We will be going with Lyndall.
0: Lyndall, okay.
3: Okay,
0: gee.
3: I hope I can do it for you guys.
0: All right,
4: get out of here.
0: All right, we're on a bit of a Lyndall run at the moment. We went through a phase where I felt like it was me every single day, and then I had that mad, epic fail. And since then, it's been all Lyndall, and helped by the fact that she gave it away last week as well. So I'm going to give you our three words.
4: We have a good feeling about this one.
0: Okay, that's good. Well, your three words are coming up shortly after each of those words, Belinda. I need from you and your little team there in the car what your response is going to be to the words. And then if Lyndall's are the same, you win $1,000. Are you ready, guys?
4: We are ready.
0: All right, here we go. First word, run.
4: Fast.
0: The second word is mechanic.
4: Mechanic. Car.
0: And the third and final word this morning, Belinda, is family.
4: Family. Family fun?
0: Family fun? Yep. You happy with those words?
4: Yeah, we'll go with that.
0: Just the way you said fun was like, fun?
4: Fun. I'm trying to think of words how I would think Linda would think.
0: Okay. Right, well, your responses to our words this morning, Belinda, for run, you've said fast. For mechanic, you've said car. And for family, you've said fun. Okay. They are locked and loaded. I am doing my crazy arm waving to get Linda's attention so she can rejoin us in the studio. In she comes. Saddle up, partner. Put your feet in the stirrups and get ready to ride. Here we go.
3: Okay.
0: Here we go.
3: Ready.
0: Belinda's chance to win $1,000. Here we go. First word this morning. Run.
3: Am I doing the opposite or am I doing the one that came in my head? Club, run club.
0: Oh.
4: That is actually a good one though.
0: Yeah, no, but not the right one.
3: The one I had was walk. Like the opposite of it, walk and run. No?
0: I probably would have gone walk the opposite, but no, Belinda went with fast. You run fast.
3: Well, I don't, Belinda.
0: I'm trying to get out of running fast for 42.2 kilometres.
4: Run club was good. That was a good one.
0: Yeah, run club is good. They're all the rage at the moment. Speaking of, maybe I could recruit some help from a run club in the lead up to my marathon.
3: That's a good idea, actually.
0: Yeah, okay. Although it doesn't bode well for me imploding my family because, you know, there's a bit of that going on in those run clubs.
3: I beg your pardon?
0: It's the way to meet people, apparently. If you're single, join a run club.
3: If you're single, but you're not. You're a happily married man, so there's no issue with that. That is true.
0: Let's just see how we would have gone. Had we got through that, had you said fast and moved on to the second word, what would you have said to mechanic, Lyndall?
3: Car?
0: Hey! There's one.
4: Yeah.
0: And the last one that Belinda and her little team there with Mason and Eden came up with for family, what would you say for family?
3: Family tree?
0: Family tree. No. No, the guys went with fun. Family fun.
3: Oh, well.
5: Sorry, guys. Clearly, it's a lot more fun in your car than what it is here this morning.
0: Yeah, right. Well, Mason. Bye, Eden. Have a great day at school, guys.
4: Yeah, thanks so much, guys. Have a great day.
0: You too, Belinda. Bye. Thanks for being a part of the show this morning, giving it a red hot crack. We will give someone else a go at winning $1,000 tomorrow morning. We do it just after 8. Thanks to the team at Domain Warrawong, where premium furniture, the experts in bedding, and the latest in electrical and technology all comes together. If you're looking for a brand new lounge, I suggest going and speaking to Claire. She'll look after you. She'll sort you out. They're a fantastic team there at Domain in Warrawong. 1K Wordplay back tomorrow here at Wave 96.5. It's Lyndall and Crammy with a viral news update next.

0: Wave 96.5, Lindell and Crammy, more fun in the morning. No doubt, I reckon, for the last 3 minutes, there's been some slightly cringe and embarrassing parental car karaoke going on for those kids that may be in the car waiting to get dropped off. Sure, your mum or dad was singing along to some Bon Jovi there for a Thursday morning. On top of 21 degrees today, and it's going to be a partly cloudy day. And Lindell, it is time for you to tell us what's going viral.
1: I think I'm going viral.
2: It's
1: going
2: to go viral.
3: Someone's about to go viral.
1: Totally viral.
4: Lindell's going viral.
5: Well, MTV have announced the nominations for their 2026 MTV VMAs, and leading the charge at the ripe old age of 68, proving she's still got it, is this lady. Madge has got 11 nominations this year. 11, including Artist of the Year.
0: Crazy. I mean, she has been releasing some new music, I guess. So
5: yeah, and she's done stuff with Sabrina Carpenter. That's nominated for Song of the Year, Video of the Year, all that kind of stuff. But like Taylor Swift has 9 nominations, Ariana Grande and Sabrina Carpenter both up for 7 awards, but 11 for Madonna. Well done.
0: Yeah, good on her. It's massive.
5: In some other news today, though, Brooklyn Beckham has just twisted the knife in a little bit further. With the feud with his mum and dad, he's gotten rid of the tattoos that he had on his body that were dedicated to his mum. I think that's just cruel. Like, because at one point you might reconcile, but he used to have the words "Mama's boy" tattooed on his chest. He got it when he was 18.
0: Right.
5: And he shared a photo on his Instagram of him shirtless going for a run, and he's got this big floral tattoo that's completely gone over the top of it now.
0: Yeah, okay. So if they hadn't been feuding, I mean, you probably wouldn't think twice about it, but given what's been going on over the past sort of year and a bit, I guess. Yeah, that wouldn't be nice as Victoria Beckham being her right now.
5: Oh, it'd be awful.
0: Yeah.
5: Still on awkward family dynamics, though. Prince Harry and Meghan Markle are moving back to the UK. Breaking news this morning that 6 years after they left for the US, they are going back later this month. So the kids are getting enrolled in school there. They apparently just let the king know over the weekend.
0: Right.
5: So they will move into a non-royal residence and will be non-working royals. So it'll still be the same situation as what it's been in the US.
0: Yeah.
5: But they'll just move back closer to family. So maybe that last little trip that they had a couple of weeks ago kind of brought them back together. I don't know.
0: Yeah, maybe. That's an interesting move. I wasn't expecting that one.
5: Neither. Just lastly, though, Kaia Gerber, she's an American actress and model. She's actually the daughter of Cindy Crawford and Randy Gerber.
0: Mm-hmm.
5: She was talking about a childhood story on the Mitch Cheery show about her mum used to think she was possessed, right, and actually ended up performing an exorcism on her. So the story came about because she was talking about the show American Horror Story, and she appeared on this American Horror Horror Story episode. And when she was going to film, her mum, Cindy Crawford, sent her on set with some holy water because she didn't want her to become possessed by, like, the demons around her.
0: Right.
5: And then have a listen to the conversation that follows.
6: My mom gave me holy water to go to set with because she was like, I don't want you to get possessed. I was told I was possessed as a child. I was haunted my whole life.
7: Wait, did they exorcise you? Did you have an exorcism?
6: I actually did.
8: Wait, show them how you can turn your head over.
6: Oh, wait, this is actually perfect for you. Do you know how they did the exorcism? They played a didgeridoo all over me. That's how they did the exorcism.
7: Okay, yes, did that actually happen?
6: That actually did happen. I've never talked about it, but that actually did happen.
0: Okay.
5: Don't feel okay about this story.
0: Yeah, it's a little bit weird, but look, I won't lie. As a parent, I'm sure you can relate. Maybe you in the car doing the school drop-off right now. There have been times at home where I thought the only way out and or to end this tantrum may be to invite a priest into the house with a cross and some holy water, because it would seem my child has been possessed at stages.
5: The word demonic has exited my mouth on a couple of occasions, yes.
0: Yes, it certainly has. Up next, if you're out and about doing the school drop-off, you may be lucky enough to be close to our Roadrunners. We're going to find out exactly where they are in a matter of minutes, and you can swing past and grab yourself some freebies. Wave 96.5.
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3: Wave 96.5, first with the Illawarra's traffic.
5: Heading on the M1 is all clear northbound coming up through Mount Pleasant. Memorial Drive slowing from Taronji coming in from Russell Vale. Unanderra, Five Islands Road at the M1 on and off ramps is congested both ways. And busy around Albion Park, Tungava Road, Terry Street both ways. Census night was Tuesday the 11th of August. There's still time to complete. In the census, every answer matters. 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That's the latest traffic on Wave 96.5. 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

0: 96.5, Little and Crammy for your Thursday morning. A nice day today, a nice little glimpse of what spring might be like in a week and a half's time, a top of 21 degrees and partly cloudy.
1: We've talked so much this morning about this midlife crisis marathon that you are going to be completing. Mm. And we're going to turn that into one of our everyday documentaries after 8:30 this morning, where we add the dramatic violins and turn it into a Netflix doco that you want to binge watch. And I just feel like over the last, or even 10, 15 minutes, the words you have thrown around about your body being supreme. You may not be an athlete, but you can do this and I can get through it. And you're talking about different things that you can incorporate and joining run clubs for support and all of that stuff.
0: Well, yeah.
1: Because all of that information combined is really great for a Netflix doco.
0: Well, I've done my best to weasel out of it, and I've run out of ideas and ways around it.
1: You're not going to weasel out of it. You are never going to be able to weasel out of it.
0: And so for that reason, I'm just trying to be positive now and embrace it. Like, there's no time limit. It's 42.2Ks. Like, I can do it.
1: I love how, like, 3 seconds ago you're weaseling out, and now you're fully immersed in the marathon culture.
0: Well, look. It was either do 42.2Ks or watch 4 really bad, annoying chick flicks back to back.
1: None of them are bad. Don't you dare.
0: As a movie,
1: none of them.
0: As a movie marathon, and I couldn't bring myself to do that. So instead, I'm hitting the pavement and doing a marathon for real instead. Clarkie with the news first. That's next here at Wave 96.5.
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8: Partly cloudy, chance of a late shower, top of 21 today. Dave Clark with the 8:30 update. Lake Illawarra detectives are calling for info from the public after a violent home invasion in Flinders earlier this year. Police were called to a home on Mamunga Close on Sunday, February 22. They were told four unknown males wearing balaclavas, one armed with a knife, forced entry into the home's converted garage. A number of people were assaulted. More details and info are on the local news page and on Facebook. Anyone with info needs to get in touch with Lake Illawarra Police. Today's jobs data could give us a clue as to where interest rates are headed next. Experts say a jump in unemployment numbers could show the economy is slowing as expected, taking pressure off the Reserve Bank to lift rates. Meantime, Australia's state and federal governments are on track to rack up a combined $2 trillion in debt by the end of the decade. That's according to new analysis from the Parliamentary Budget Office. It's warning Tasmania's interest payments will soar by more than 6,000%, while Victoria and New South Wales will climb by more than 400%. After a big event this year, Wings Over Shell Harbour set to return in May 2027. Paul Bennett, founder of Paul Bennett Air Shows, says one aspect of the show is the Free Careers Day for high school students. That'll be held on Friday, May 21.
9: One of the things that we really like to try and do is promote aviation to the next generation of aviators and inspire them. And if we can get people out of the aviation industry to have talks and seminars and give them guided tours, you know, in various parts of aviation, well, that's what it's all about.
8: Also today, convicted mushroom killer Aaron Patterson's quest for freedom continues this morning. And Israeli military personnel have been cleared of criminal wrongdoing over the deadly strike on a World Central Kitchen convoy in Gaza.
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8: Dolphins will be aiming to remain in the top four when they take on the Eels at home tomorrow. The Finns have won all 11 games that Jack Bostock has played in this season. He is playing tomorrow and he's told Nine he's keen to keep the streak going.
10: I think that's why I keep getting picked. I'm not sure I'm doing too much else. We're right where we want to be, so we've only got ourselves to really blame if we don't make the top four, because this is where we want it to be.
8: Meantime, Dragons prop Emre Guler has been given an early release from his deal with the Red V. He'll pull on the jersey for UK Super League side Wakefield Trinity from 2027 to 29. The side currently sitting fourth on the competition ladder. Guler signed up with the Red V prior to the 2025 season after 7 years with the Raiders. And at the FIH World Cup being played in Belgium and the Netherlands, the Hockey Roos with Gerringong's Grace Stewart as skipper have ended with a 4-4 draw against Chile. Next match for the Aussies is the Kookaburras with Albion Park's Blake Govers in the side. They take on South Africa later today.
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8: Partly cloudy, chance of a late shower, top of 21 today. Showers Friday, sunny Saturday, tops around 21 again. Right now it's 12 in Dapto on Wave 96.5.
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2: We have been busy here in the background, doing our voiceovers and sessions and laying down the sound effects, etc., to present to you this morning another one of our everyday documentaries where we take a situation or scenario to simply add some dramatic sounding violins. 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
1: And I tell you what, I want to binge watch this one, a 44-year-old man taking control of his midlife crisis and getting ahead of the game by completing a marathon. It's going to be brilliant.
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0: Wave 96.5, Lyndall and Crammy, more fun in the morning for your Thursday. Atop of 21 degrees today, a partly cloudy day. And our Everyday documentary series just proves that all you need to do to make anything sound intriguing and like a series that you just want to sit down and binge in a single sitting is just add some dramatic violins.
1: Yeah, and we've had quite a few docos in our Everyday Doco series. I feel like today's one's one of my favourites, though. Mm. A 44-year-old who has decided to take on the midlife crisis decides that he will embrace the marathon. That's what you're doing, yeah? You're embracing it now? Like, you're all in?
0: Yeah, I feel like no matter what I try and do, you're going to make sure that I complete a marathon, per se.
1: Yes. But not a movie marathon.
0: No, yeah. I mean, I still have some ideas and then some concerns, to be honest, about my level of fitness. But I will look into those and raise those when the time is right and in due course.
1: Doesn't sound like it, the things you've been saying to me off air.
0: Well,
1: you sound quietly confident.
0: Yeah, well, that too. You know what I mean? I'm trying to sort of fake it before while I make it. You know what I mean? Just, yeah, convince myself. Mm.
1: But well, all of that combined is the perfect scripting for today's Everyday Documentary.
0: Yeah, maybe we should have like a documentary crew following me around on this journey to complete a marathon.
1: Oh, jeez.
2: This spring, one man will go further than most middle-aged men ever dare.
0: I figure I may as well just get on the front foot.
2: Not to find himself, not to change the world, but to take control.
0: Just get over and done with. Be done with it.
2: Ryan Crammy Cram, radio host, husband, father, man who refuses to grow up.
0: Look, I'd rather do 42 kilometres now than buy a motorbike and leave my wife and family in 5 years.
2: But when he begins training for a marathon to get the crisis out of the way early, those closest to him become collateral damage.
1: I thought this was going to be fun, but he's already talking about electrolytes and carb loading and peptides and something called a recovery gun. But what have we created?
2: As kilometres increase,
0: my hamstrings are speaking to me.
2: And patience decreases.
1: I'm getting dragged into a man's existential crisis against my will.
2: Can he complete his midlife crisis marathon?
1: Why are we all a part of this?
2: Run, Crammy.
0: Ooh, I found some running tights that might make my chicken legs look good too.
2: A story of ambition, delusion, and one radio host desperately trying to outrun the inevitable.
1: He's not running from a crisis.
2: Crammy in crisis.
1: He's running directly into one.
2: The midlife mayhem. Coming soon.
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5: Warrawong lights are flashing yellow, Flagstaff Road affecting traffic at Cowper Street. We have ongoing roadworks affecting Mount Ousley for Mount Ousley Road between the M1 and Gaynor Avenue. Traffic is busy for Memorial Drive, moving from Russell Vale all the way through to Taroji. Sushi Hub can sort your lunch or dinner. 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That's the latest traffic on Wave 96.5. 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

0: Wave 96.5, Lindell and Crammy. More fun in the morning, a partly cloudy day today and a top of 21 degrees.
1: Tomorrow on the show, I feel like we need to lock down exactly what you're doing with your marathon. We're locking you in, okay?
0: Yeah, I know.
1: We're putting you in a cage. There is no reining you in. Well, we will. We'll rein you in to put you in the cage. We are making you do this marathon. You are completing an actual marathon, not a movie marathon. So I think tomorrow... Let's decide where and when that is happening.
0: Well, I do know there are meetings set down for post or after the show today, and they are in regards to talking about some of those details as well. But we would like to keep you involved as part of the process as well. You know, you're part of the Lindell and Crammy family. You listen, and we feel like you should have a bit of a say as well. So, look, we'll go into these meetings. I will go into these meetings anyway. I'll see what Lindell and Big Boss Amy, etc., has to say. And
1: we will decide, not you.
0: Yeah,
1: we will decide where you're going to be doing the marathon. Thank you to everyone who's actually contacted us. Have a lot of people sliding into the DMs with suggestions and different marathons that you can be running.
0: Right, okay. I have to look like available dates too and make sure I do have, I guess, enough time to make sure I'm going to survive
1: it.
0: Yeah, exactly right. So we'll get to
1: give
0: those.
1: You right. I'll give you a week. Yeah,
0: no worries. We'll get to those meetings, nut out all those details and get back to you tomorrow. We're live from 5:30. Don't forget your next chance to lock down your spot on the standby list for that trip to Vegas. Happens at 11 o'clock. If you hear your name, you've got half

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11: Partly cloudy, chance of a late shower. Top of 21, Dave Clark with a 9 o'clock update. A new integrated housing and support initiative set to benefit women and kids experiencing homelessness in the Illawarra. The Illawarra Women's Health Centre and the Wollongong Homeless Hub and Housing Services have teamed up, combined with funding from Bendigo Bank, Oak Flats and Gerringong. The new program is set to be launched Wednesday, August 26 at the Wollongong Homeless Hub in Fairy Meadow. Australia's hauled in the Israeli ambassador after his country's government absolved its soldiers of blame for an attack that killed an Aussie aid worker in Gaza. Foreign Minister Penny Wong says it's outrageous that criminal charges won't be laid over the death of Zomi Frankum and her World Central Kitchen colleagues. Security is being tightened at Cumberland Hospital after two mental health patients who'd escaped earlier in the year were allegedly involved in the deaths of three people. Health Minister and Kira MP Ryan Park says it's part of a broader safety upgrade.
12: Yeah, this is an important part of what we're doing in relation to improving security right across the system. We've established a security task force to look at practical ways that we can bolster security right across our hospital system, and additional staff is just one example of that.
11: After more than 20,000 spectators attended this year's event, Wings Over Shell Harbour set to return in 2027 from May 22 to 23.

0: at Shell Harbour Airport. Close to 40 aircraft took to the skies in this year's air show, bringing in an estimated $10 million for the Illawarra region, cementing the event's place on the aviation calendar. Paul Bennett, founder of Paul Bennett Air Show, says he's looking forward to coming back to town. Also today, Lake Illawarra detectives calling for info from the public after a violent home invasion in Flinders earlier this year. And the E-Safety Commissioner is threatening court action if Roblox fails to improve child safety.
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0: Detectives from Victoria's Sexual Crime Squad heading to Sydney as part of their investigation into Monday's alleged incident at the Swans Team Hotel in Melbourne. While the five players who've copped season-ending sanctions have apologised for breaching the club's standards, Coach Dean Cox says he's also met with the players who were not involved.
3: We have had meetings with them about everything that's been spoken about, and they're about support and every emotion they've felt.
0: Second last round of the 2026 season for the New South Wales Premier League netball comp last night saw the South Coast Blaze in action. Win number 8 for the open side, breaking away and taking the match over the GWS Fury 60-50, while the under 23 scored a 48-all draw with the Fury. And in tennis, Alex de Minaur is out of the Cincinnati Open, the Demon going down in straights in his round of 16 clash with Frenchman Arthur Fies. We'll check Wave 96.5 weather next.
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0: Partly cloudy, chance of a late shower, top of 21 today. Showers likely Friday, sunny for Saturday, tops around 21 again. Right now 16 into Rogie on Wave 96.5.
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4: Good morning, it's Bo this morning with 22 in a row. 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

0: 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It's Bo today with the 22-song music marathon. Coming up, we've got a guy who, as part of a duo, released a lot of hip-hop music, later went on to release a flute album, which shocked the hell out of everyone. 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

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Snoop Dogg, Zara Larsson, BTS, Benson Boone. 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Thanks to Club Windang. Live and loving it. The place to be. Here's Roxette.

Wave 96.5, it is Bo today. I love that one, Olivia Dean. Maroon 5 is on the way. We've also got one from someone who's newly married and her husband has said starting a family is a priority for him. Hope she's on board with it. Tonic, if you could only see now, Wave 96.5. If you can.